0: to the Roosters. While the Warriors' winning ways continue, they beat the Eels 36-14 at Combank. New Zealand coach Andrew Webster says his side stayed at it.
1: If we lost their way, we got back at it pretty quick.
0: And this afternoon, the Swans are taking on the Demons at the SCG in the AFL.
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0: A mostly sunny one today. We're heading for a top of 26 degrees, then showers starting to move through tomorrow with a top of 25 and blue skies on Tuesday.
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6: Morning, Tony Tenaglia here on our live and unplugged weekend. You know, the beauty about these sort of weekends is that we get you front row without you having to pay a cent for the tickets. We got an Aussie band coming up this hour. I think there's a very good chance these guys could have been one of the very first bands that you saw live. In fact, you probably saw them under a different name. I'm not going to tell you yet who they are. You're going to find out soon enough. Before we get to them, songs from Hart and Glenn Frey coming up. But right now, the Choir Boys, Run to Paradise on Gold. Just great songs.

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2: If you're going to see your favourite artist live, you want the best seats in the house, don't you? 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
2: Nice. Well, I don't know whether the seats you had back then were front row seats, but I am taking your front row right now with Icehouse. It was Electric Blue on Gold. Just great songs.

0: Just great songs. This is Gold with John Farnham's Pressure Down. Tony Tenaglia this morning. Friday afternoon, I gave away the first of our two snow trips to the USA with Christian O'Connell's Snow Repeat Workday to Anthony.
1: No way.
0: Yes,
1: please
0: way.
1: Please do not be lying to me.
0: I'm not lying, Anthony. Oh, you are going.
1: No, how good is that? That is so good. Thank you, Gold FM. That is going to be so great. So great indeed.
0: One down and one to go. And the next big snow trip that we have to give away is 7 nights at Big Sky Resort in Montana, including flights for two with Delta Airlines, lift passes, ski rental, spending money, and an enchanted forest experience for two. Your next chance to win with Christian O'Connell's Snow Repeat Workday starts from 6 tomorrow.
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3: 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Major road closures in the Sydney CBD, Pyrmont and the Rocks for the half marathon this morning. That includes the Carl Expressway, plus sections of Macquarie Park, Oxford and Flinders Streets. Avoid the areas if you can. In Rockdale, we're down to just one lane in each direction on West Botany Street due to roadworks between French and Burmall Streets. Looking south, the Princess Highway moving well through Sylvania and Guy Mia, and it's a good run on the M4 through Homebush. Travel time between Homebush and St Peters is currently 10 minutes. Now at Harvey Norman, take a further 10% off all Australian-made AHBed mattresses. Hurry, ends Monday. Don't miss a further 10% off AHBed mattresses at Harvey Norman now. That's Sydney's latest traffic.
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0: 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Sydney's Goal on a 1.7, home of the Christian O'Connell Show, your brand new breakfast show here on Goal. And every so often, you will hear Christian say something that'll make you go, what? Did I just hear right?
1: You ever got stuck in a piece of clothing? I once got stuck in a zip-up sort of waterproof thing. You know those ones? You know when your mates try and pull you out of it? And then it gets stuck around your latch. And it's like a Jerry Lee Lewis kind of sketch going on. Mum, you're not actually wedged in anything. When I have to live my life like this.
0: Was it wet at
1: Where
0: the
1: was
0: time?
1: Wet? Yeah. Oh, I was soggy. The thing was soggy. It was the perfect storm in there. It had to cut me out.
0: The Christian O'Connell Show, and you'll understand why when your listeners back from 6 tomorrow. With a bonus hour between 9 and 10, Christian brings you the golden year. He picks a year, talks about it, and plays music from it.
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14: 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Big running event closing a number of major roads in the CBD and the Rocks this morning. That includes sections of Macquarie Park, Oxford and Flinders Streets. The Mamre Road upgrade may slow you up between St Clair and Erskine Park. Keep an eye out for lane closures and reduced speed limits. Bridges are on time. No delays on Anzac, Captain Cook or Endeavour. The M5 on time. Travel time between Kingsgrove and Preston's currently 14 minutes in both directions. And the M4 moving well through Parramatta. 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
17: Good morning. Alana McIntyre here with the latest. In heartbreaking news, 47-year-old Jefferson Lewis has been charged with murder and 2 counts of sexual assault following the death of Kumanjai little baby in Alice Springs. NT Police Commissioner Martin Dole says the outcome follows an extensive investigation.
18: This remains a deeply distressing matter, and our thoughts are firmly with Kumanjai's family, loved ones and the wider community that have been deeply impacted by these events.
17: Northern Territory Police have released CCTV footage of what looks like people looting and say it is not people processing their grief. The NT Police Commissioner calling it disgusting, and he warns it will not be tolerated. 3 people have died in Sydney Southwest overnight after an alleged assault at a home in Rosemeadow. Crews were called around 1:30 a.m. and they found 2 people dead, understood to be a man and a woman, alongside another man who had severe head injuries. The 64-year-old 16-year-old was taken to hospital, but he died. A sedan turned up about an hour later and police arrested a 32-year-old man. The Liberal Party has claimed victory in the Nepean by-election in Victoria. The former Mornington Shire Council Mayor Anthony Marsh winning the seat. One Nation, though, has warned Darren Herkus will be back in the state election in November. And today is World Laughter Day, a reminder that a little smile, a light-hearted moment or a shared joke can bridge differences.
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17: Another blow for Parramatta. Young gun Riley Smith had to be assisted off by two trainers last night during the Eels' 36-14 loss to the Warriors. Para coach Jason Ryle says the hooker's hurt his sternum and is going to need scans.
6: Yeah. It adds another layer of challenge to it, that's for sure.
17: Brisbane skipper Adam Reynolds could miss next week's game against Manly after he hit his head on the turf hard during the Roosters' 38-24 win over the Broncos. And today at the SCG, the Swans are taking on the Demons.
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17: A mostly sunny one today. We're heading for a top of 26 degrees, then showers starting to move through tomorrow with a top of 25 and blue skies on Tuesday.

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2: 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And I'm loving this because, well, we get you front row to some of your favourite artists. We have got a guy coming up this hour. I'll be honest and say I think I've seen him live 6 times. The guy doesn't disappoint. He knows how to put on a show and he knows how to get the crowd involved. And there's a very good chance you have probably seen him more than once as well. He's on the way in around 20 minutes' time before we get to that artist. Leanne Rimes, Queen and the Cranberries coming up. But right now, Pseudo Echo and Funky Town on Gold. Just great songs.

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2: All right, let's talk Bryan Adams right now. Kelly, you're a big fan, aren't you?
3: 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I've seen him in concert and he's just amazing.
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3: 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Well, it was completely different to what he's done before. So, like, without all the instruments in there, it was just a different side.
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2: Probably a little bit like his MTV Unplugged album. I've got a couple of live Bryan Adams songs I'm going to play for you right now. The first one being from the Unplugged album. A semi-acoustic version of Summer of 69 for you right now. Here on Gold, just great songs.

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0: Just great songs. This is Gold with the Foo Fighters, Times Like These. I'm Tony Tenaglia this morning. With Christian O'Connell, Snow Repeat Workday to the USA, we've got two snowy getaways that we're giving away. And on Friday afternoon, Anthony won the trip to Wyoming. Seven nights at Jackson Hole Mountain Resort.
1: No way.
0: Yes,
1: way. Please do not be lying to me.
0: I'm not lying, Anthony. Oh, you are going.
1: No, how good is that? That is so good. Thank you, Gold FM. That is going to be so great. So great indeed.
0: All right. Well, from tomorrow, trip number two up for grabs. Seven nights at Big Sky Resort in Montana, including flights for two with Delta Airlines, lift passes, ski rental, spending money, and an enchanted forest experience for two. Before three, you've got to catch us repeating a song first played on the Christian O'Connell Show for your chance to go on standby for that. 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
3: There are major southbound access changes to Sydney Harbour Bridge from Warringah Freeway. Choose your lane at West Street for either the bridge or the tunnel. Plan ahead at live traffic. Avoid non-essential travel in the CBD while the half marathon comes to an end. Major roads still closed include the Carl Expressway. Take the tunnel instead. In Agnes Banks, various roads are closed for a special event, including part of Castlereagh Road. In Mascot, the run to the airport is looking okay. No delays to the international terminal on Mar Street. And it's a good flow on the M4. Travel time between Eastern Creek and Homebush, currently 14 minutes. 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
5: 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In prospect, we've got a multi-vehicle crash closing two of three westbound lanes on the Great Western Highway approaching Prospect Highway. The Cowell Expressway overpass remains closed as the half marathon winds up. Should reopen around 12:30. The M7 is looking good northbound from Prestons to Richmond Road. Travel time there currently 20 minutes. The M5 on time through Lemire, Moorbank and Milperra. And the M4 is moving well past Olympic Park. Go blue to end bullying on Do It For Dolly Day, Friday, May 8th. Wear blue, get involved and make a donation at doitfordollyday.org.au. That's Sydney's latest traffic.
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8: Hi there, Alana McIntyre here with the latest. Police in the Northern Territory have charged Jefferson Lewis with murder and two counts of sexual assault following the death of Kumanjai little baby in Alice Springs. The 47-year-old is expected to face Darwin local court on Tuesday. Police have also released CCTV of members of the community looting and say it's not people processing their grief.
9: The footage that's been released here, you'll see the behaviour's absolutely atrocious. And essentially, it's criminalistic, it's outright looting. The businesses involved have suffered extensive monetary loss.
8: A man is in custody over a suspected triple murder at a home in Sydney Southwest. When police arrived at the property in Rosemeadow around 1:30 this morning, they found a 64-year-old man with critical head injuries along with the bodies of a woman and a man. The 64-year-old died after being taken to hospital. Around an hour later, a silver sedan arrived at the scene. Police arrested the 32-year-old male driver. The Queensland government is taking steps to gain some energy independence. The Courier-Mail reporting that land near ports in Brisbane, Mackay, Gladstone and Bundaberg could be unlocked for companies to build fuel storage tanks. The land could even be used for refineries, but it will all need the green light from the federal government. And One Nation's Barnaby Joyce says a private plane donation by one of Gina Rinehart's companies won't really worry voters. He says plan A for him is to run for the Senate, but that he may also run for his lower house seat of New England.
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8: The Roosters had a 38-24 win over the Broncos. Brisbane also losing skipper Adam Reynolds after he suffered a nasty head knock.
10: He's been concussed, so I think it's Category 1, so he'll be out for a week.
8: Madge confident in Tom Duffy, who will likely replace him in next week's game against Manly, while Riley Smith hurt his sternum in the Eels' 36-14 loss to the Warriors.
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8: A mostly sunny one today. We're heading for a top of 26 degrees, then showers starting to move through tomorrow with a top of 25 and blue skies on Tuesday.
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11: Hello there, Tony Tenaglia this afternoon. In 2004, Cold Chisel were on their 50th anniversary tour, and while they toured around the country, they recorded a lot of their gigs. And then they put together the Big 5-0 Live. There's a good chance you were at that tour. Maybe you've got a copy of the album at home. We are going to relive it in around 20 minutes' time when we play some live Cold Chisel. Before that happens, songs from Mr. Big, Dire Straits and Kylie Minogue coming up. Right now, Elton John and I'm Still Standing on Gold. Just great songs.

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2: Now, I've got to say, I was a little surprised when I found out that over the years, Cold Chisel have released 10 live albums. Man, if you can't get to a gig, there's enough live albums for you to listen to, isn't there? Swing Shift came out in 81, Barking Spiders Live in 84, The Last Stand in 92, Ringside came out in 2003. Then there's a whole series of the live tapes. There's volumes 1 through 5 that were released somewhere between 2013 and 2020. But in 2024... Cold Chisel embarked on their 50th anniversary tour. From that, they put together the Big 5-0 Live. And we're going to play you a couple of tracks from that album right now. Going to kick it off with Cheap Wine here on Gold. Just great songs. Watch your-

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0: House Great Songs, This Is Gold, home of Christian O'Connell's Snow Repeat Workday to the USA. From tomorrow, you've got a chance to get on standby for 7 nights at Big Sky Resort in Montana, including flights for two with Delta Airlines, lift passes, ski rental, spending money, and an enchanted forest experience for two. You just got to catch us repeating a song that was first played on the Christian O'Connell Show before three. Now, we just played Kenny Loggins and Danger Zone, a song that initially he wasn't a fan of at all.
1: When I initially heard the song, I did have some reservations about it. And so I messed with it, and then I really liked it. I was deep into the Tina Turner Private Dancer album. I sort of imitated her. Danger Zone, that kind of thing, was very much her R&B interpretation of her version of rock and roll. So I just took that and took it another place.
0: Didn't see that coming. Italian band Black Box coming up next.
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3: Now at Harvey Norman, take a further 10% off all Australian-made AH Beard mattresses. Hurry ends Monday. Don't miss a further 10% off AH Beard mattresses at Harvey Norman now. In Prospect, delays with a three-car crash on the Great Western Highway, still closing lanes 2 and 3 westbound near the Prospect Highway. Half marathon road closures are ending now between the Sydney CBD and Pyrmont, reopening the Carl Expressway. Through Woolloware, NRL action coming up in the next hour at Ocean Protect Stadium. That's adding extra traffic onto Captain Cook Drive, along with Woolloware Road and Gannon's Road. And in Penrith, a special event closing High Street between Station and Castlereagh Streets. 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

0: Just great song, Sydney's Goal on a 1.7. It's home of the Christian O'Connell Show, which is your brand new breakfast show here on Goal. Now, every day we learn something new about Christian, and sometimes I sort of feel like there's maybe some things we don't need to know about him. Like that time he went for a massage, by the sounds of it, ended up the wrong place.
1: I went for a massage a couple of weeks ago, and suddenly when I was...
0: Maybe some things we don't need to know about him. Like that time he went for a massage, by the sounds of it, ended up the wrong place.
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0: And is back from 6 tomorrow and with a bonus hour between 9 and 10. It's the Golden Year. It's where he picks a year, talks about it and plays music from it.
1: 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You should pick it up.
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5: Now at Harvey Norman, take a further 10% off all Australian-made AH Beard mattresses. Hurry, ends Monday. Don't miss a further 10% off AH Beard mattresses at Harvey Norman now. In a prospect seeing delays with a three-car crash on the Great Western Highway, closing off two lanes westbound near the Prospect Highway. In Carrans Hill, delays are building with a multi-car crash on Norellan Road near Mount Annan Drive. That's got a lane westbound closed. Drummoyne's still busy citybound for traffic on Victoria Road at Lyons Road. And after the half marathon, road closures are ending now between the Sydney CBD and Pyrmont. Celebrate Mother's Day at Dan Murphy's. 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
8: I'm John Fabris, a 32-year-old man's in custody in Sydney over the deaths of three members of his family. A weapon allegedly used is suspected to be a hammer. Police arrived at the Rosemeadow home around 1:30 this morning.
9: They were confronted with a very bloody scene. Blunt force trauma is always horrendous for people to confront, and any edged weapon attack is always horrendous to confront.
8: Jefferson Lewis has been charged with one count of murder and two of sexual assaults in the alleged Northern Territory abduction and death of five-year-old girl Kumanjai Little Baby. Police also releasing footage of the looting of an Alice Springs service station.
10: What you will see in this footage is not people processing grief in relation to the death of baby Kumanjai. It's abhorrent. It's disgusting.
8: And an anticipated crowd of 2 million gathered at Copacabana Beach in Rio for a free concert by Colombian star Shakira. In the past 2 years, the spot's hosted free concerts by Lady Gaga and Madonna.
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11: The Roosters have held off a fast-finishing Broncos 36-24 at the SFS. Sydney led 30-0 before the Broncos charged back to within a converted try. Broncos coach Michael Maguire says they gave it their best shot.
12: Giving a team that sort of head start doesn't help, but to see them fight the way they are, and that's what we know the team does for each other. Just got to be a little bit smarter there around parts of the game, and all of a sudden, we put ourselves in different positions.
11: The informed Warriors defeated the Eels 36-14 at CommBank Stadium, while the Raiders notched a 28-12 win over the Titans on the Gold Coast. Over to the AFL, where the Saints, Cats, Tigers and Lions have posted wins in yesterday's encounters. And behind the wheel, a 1-2 finish for McLaren in F1's Miami sprint race.
13: Lando Norris crosses the line, a very comfortable winner here. And once again, McLaren triumphant with a 1-2 in a sprint in Miami. Oscar Piastri comes home to take second, Charles Leclerc third.
11: Finish on Sky Sports, Piastri falling flat during qualifying though, starting seventh in tomorrow's Grand Prix. Kimi Antonelli launching from pole. That's sport. I'm Harrison Preed.
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8: Mostly sunny here in Sydney today. Winds to 30 k's an hour. An overnight low of 17. High chance of showers tomorrow, up to a top of 25.
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14: Hello there, Tony Tenaglia here this afternoon. It is a live and unplugged weekend. That means that we are taking you front row to some of your favourite artists. Now, there's a lady coming up this hour that I reckon if you went to see her live, there's a good chance you could walk away from the gig feeling a little on the angry side. Having said that, she did put together an MTV Unplugged album. So, you know, that was, I suppose, her way of saying, calm down. You don't need to be as angry and aggressive as I am. Maybe you've figured out who I'm talking about. She's coming up within the next 20 minutes. Before we get to her, we've got The Weeknd on the way, Kate Bush and Phil Collins. But right now, Don Henley with the Boys of Summer on Gold. Just great songs.

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0: 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Home of the Christian O'Connell Show, your brand new breakfast show here on Gold. You know, whether you've got kids or not, you're going to get a good laugh out of the stories that Christian shares about his girls. They've got eyes like radars. They see through everything.
1: You're always teaching your kids a lesson because I'm telling you now, they are mirror. They see all of it. My daughters now have tracked me quicker than my own wife. They know when I'm lying quicker than I do. I remember when the ratings went down to third last year and I was trying to tell them. They were like, oh my God, are you going to get sacked? Are we going to be homeless? Are you going to be able to pay to get to university? It's like a press conference. I was getting really stretched and I was going, it doesn't matter. And they were going, we don't believe you. There's no way you don't think it doesn't matter. It doesn't matter. And then my wife had to go, Chris, can we have a word?
0: The Christian O'Connell Show. And you'll understand why when you listen back tomorrow from 6 and with a bonus hour. 9 to 10 is the golden hour. Every morning, Christian's going to pick a year, have a chat about that year, and play some songs from that year.
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21: 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Music. A hug you can hear. A postcard from the past. A kick in the heart. Great song is everything. 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Just great songs.

0: Just great songs. This is Gold. You got Tony Tenaglia this afternoon. You know, there's one rock band, when they are performing live, they love to get their audience involved. They get them singing along to all their songs. They do medleys. They do stripped back moments. They do extended mixes. They just pretty much do the works. Those guys are coming up live and unplugged in the next 30 minutes.
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1: Christian O'Connell's Snow Repeat Workday to the USA on Gold. One down, one to go. We're gearing up to give away another trip to the snow from 6 a.m. tomorrow. Workday to the USA on Gold. One down, one to go. We're gearing up to give away another trip to the snow from 6 a.m. tomorrow. Christian O'Connell.

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9: now at Harvey Norman. Take a further 10% off all Australian-made AH Beard mattresses. Hurry, ends Monday. Don't miss a further 10% off AH Beard.

0: Mattresses at Harvey Norman now. And in Newport, delays with a breakdown closing a southbound lane of Barrenjoey Road at Coles Parade. Strathfield South has crews out for emergency roadworks, taking up lane 1 of Liverpool Road at Cosgrove Road. Drummoyne still busy for citybound traffic on Victoria Road at Lyons Road. The M4 motorway, a good run eastbound from Jamison Town through to Church Street, Parramatta at 20 minutes travel time. And big crowds headed towards Moore Park with the AFL from 4 p.m, adding traffic to Moore Park Road and Cleveland Street. 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
3: I'm John Fabris. Investigations carry on into the deaths of three people and the serious injury of another at Sydney's Rose Meadow. A 32-year-old man, a family member of the alleged victims, is under arrest, and Superintendent Grant Healy describes a focus on possible weapons.
4: We think that there's a bladed weapon involved, as well as some type of weapon that can create a blunt force injury.
3: Queensland's government's opened expressions of interest to establish fuel storage and refinery facilities near ports at Brisbane, Mackay, Gladstone, Bundaberg and Abbott Point. Premier Chris Afulli wants to lead the way on fuel security.
5: We'll be doing all we can to energise the planning framework to allow people to come forward, for example, with a solution to store fuel there.
3: And Germany's second hobby horse championship has been held in Frankfurt, with both kids and grown-ups navigating their pretend steeds through dressage and jumping courses. Competitive hobby horsing originated in Finland in the early 2000s and is now present here in Australia.
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6: A boost for the Knights with Captain Caelan Ponga among several stars returning as they kick off the NRL against Souths in Newcastle. Rabbitohs coach Wayne Bennett knows the fullback will be tough to contain.
7: He's a very good player and nobody's ever owned the game, so we always find a way to minimise their opportunities, but at the end of the day he'll make some that most players can't make, so you just got to try and keep those to a minimum, and if you can do that, well, you can probably manage the rest of the team.
6: Cronulla and the Tigers to clash at Shark Park. Round 9 of the NRL wrapping up with Penrith facing Manly tonight at Combank Stadium. A Sunday AFL blockbuster as the high-flying Swans take on the informed Demons at the SCG. Sydney regains star midfielder Isaac Heaney, Harrison Petty back for Melbourne, while Gold Coast to host GWS Giants this evening. Sydney FC's ended Melbourne victories A-League season with a 1-0 upset in the finals. Auckland FC won through on penalties over Melbourne City. And Sunshine Coast Lightning and the West Coast Fever are on court in the Super Netball. The Adelaide Thunderbirds and Melbourne Mavericks notching wins last night. That's for one. I'm Harrison Preve.
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3: Mostly sunny here in Sydney today. Winds to 30 k's an hour. An overnight low of 17. High chance of showers tomorrow. Up to a top of 25.
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10: 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So I'll get one on for you in just under 15 minutes. Plus, I'll play you a Crowded House song from an album that their label, Capitol Records, basically rejected nearly all the demos that they did for it because it was quote-unquote too dark. 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
2: 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Last hour we gave you Alanis Morissette with a bit of a MTV unplugged vibe to it. Right now, it's Bon Jovi. A bit of a medley from the boys. Starting off with Living on a Prayer. Just great songs on Gold.

0: Just great songs on Gold. And before we hit the 3 o'clock news, stars on 54. We've already given away one incredible trip with Christian O'Connell, Snow Repeat Workday. And it is back tomorrow morning from 6. If you catch us repeating a song between 6 and 3, call us on 1355 22 and you're in the running to get a new amazing trip. This time it's 7 nights at the Big Sky Resort in Montana with flights, lift passes, ski rentals, spending money, and an enchanted forest experience for two. 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
2: Now at Harvey Norman. Take a further 10% off all Australian-made AH Beard mattresses. Hurry, ends Monday. Don't miss a further 10% off AH Beard mattresses at Harvey Norman now. Into Newport, delays with a breakdown still closing off a southbound lane of Barrenjoey Road near Coles Parade. Strathfield South has emergency roadworks underway. It's closed lane 1 of Liverpool Road at Cosgrove Road. Drummond's still busy for citybound traffic on Victoria Road near Lyons Road. And fairly smooth for the M1 this afternoon, southbound from the Hawkesbury River Bridge, just 14 minutes travel time through to Warunga. And big crowds expected into Moore Park with the AFL from 4 p.m, adding delays for Moore Park Road, Cleveland Street and Anzac Parade. 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That's Sydney's latest traffic.
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1: Danny and Abby. 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
1: 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Go into Ibiza. One of their deep cuts. Whoa, going to Ibiza. Oh, I know, Lennon McCartney don't run anymore, but it feels like they still do when you hear the Venga Boys. Or is it, whoa, we're going to eat pizza? Ooh.
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1: Ooh, yes, it is. Yes. Well done.
0: Venga Boys. Gotta love them. Christian O'Connell back tomorrow morning from 6. 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
2: Now at Harvey Norman, take a further 10% off all Australian-made AH Beard mattresses. Hurry, ends Monday. Don't miss a further 10% off AH Beard mattresses at Harvey Norman now. Into Newport, a breakdown closing a southbound lane of Barrenjoey Road at Coles Parade. Through DY, a medical emergency on Pittwater Road. That's in a northbound lane at Hawkesbury Avenue. Strathfield South has crews out for emergency roadworks on Liverpool Road, taking up lane 1 near Cosgrove Road. And big crowds heading towards Moore Park, the AFL getting underway from 4 p.m, adding traffic to Moore Park Road, Cleveland Street and Anzac Parade. There are major southbound access changes to Sydney Harbour Bridge from Warringah Freeway. Choose your lane at West Street for either the bridge or the tunnel. Plan ahead at Live Traffic. That's Sydney's latest traffic.
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5: I'm John Fabris. Multiple arrests are unfolding over Thursday's looting of an Alice Springs service station as rioting broke out over the alleged murder and sexual assault of 5-year-old girl Kumanjai Little Baby. Police have released footage with a view to tracking down all involved.
6: From the point of view of stock, we're looking at over $200,000 worth, and you can see from the footage how opportunistic it is.
5: Police in Sydney are piecing together the deaths of two parents in their 60s and a son at Rosemeadow early this morning. Another brother was seriously injured. Police have a 32-year-old family member in custody.
7: We've got to recover what weapons are inside the house. 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
9: Live NRL, where the Knights have jumped out to a 28-10 lead over the Rabbitohs, nearing halftime in Newcastle. The Sharks and the West Tigers to clash in the Shire. The Tigers in the spotlight this week following Jerome Luai's announcement he's joining PNG. But coach Benji Marshall confident it won't be an on-field distraction.
10: One thing we've managed to do as a team throughout the whole season is there's been a lot of noise externally. What you got to have is good leaders inside your four walls who drive your standards, create the positivity, and it's only a distraction if you let it be. You know, and we're not going to let it be.
9: Round 9 to wrap up at Combank Stadium this evening with the Panthers up against Manly. Brodie Grundy notches his 250th AFL game as Sydney faces Melbourne at the SCG. The Swans ruck has told Seven it's been a colourful journey.
11: I have to think there's been a consistent authenticity to the way that I've tackled 250 games, but there has been lots of learning and opportunities to reflect along that journey and be challenged.
9: And in Super Netball, the Lightning leads the Fever by 5 in the third quarter. That's Sport, I'm Harrison Preeb.
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5: Mostly sunny here in Sydney today. Winds to 30k's an hour, an overnight low of 17. High chance of showers tomorrow, up to a top of 25.
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12: Good afternoon, it's Matt again. We are live and unplugged all this weekend. Last hour, I gave you Bon Jovi live, and this hour, I got something special lined up for you as well in just under 15 minutes. Also, I'll be playing you a song from the biggest movie of 2001. So much so that out there somewhere, if you look hard enough, you can find the Donkey Edit. I'll play it for you right after this on Gold. Come on.

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2: 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We still got a couple of more to go before the day is done. My favourite type of weekend we do here on Gold Live and Unplugged. As the voiceover guy just said, for you right now, we've got Roxette. Dangerous on the way. Just great songs on Gold.

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1: 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You know, on Friday, we gave away a trip to the USA with Christian O'Connell's Snow Repeat Workday, a snow trip.
2: Anthony, question for you. 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
1: 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But that was one of two. We've got another trip to the States, 7 nights at Big Sky Resort, Montana, with flights thanks to Delta, lift passes, ski rentals, spending money, and an enchanted forest experience for two with Christian O'Connell's Snow Repeat Workday. It's back tomorrow morning from 6. The best, Tina Turner, up next before the 4 o'clock news on Gold.
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5: 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Strathfield South has crews out for emergency roadworks on Liverpool Road, taking up lane 1 near Cosgrove Road. Des Moines still busy for city-bound traffic on Victoria Road. The M1 Pacific Motorway moving well southbound from the Hawkesbury River Bridge through to Warunga. 14 minutes travel time and traffic really building up into Moore Park with the AFL set to bounce from 4 p.m, adding delays to Moore Park Road, Cleveland Street and Anzac Parade. 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That's Sydney's latest traffic.
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12: 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Through Wentworth Hill, traffic getting back to speed after clearing an earlier collision northbound on the Cumberland Highway near the Great Western Highway. Strathfield South has emergency roadwork still underway, taking up lane 1 of Liverpool Road at Cosgrove Road. Drummoyne remains busy for citybound traffic on Victoria Road, and big crowds heading towards Moore Park, the AFL about to get underway. That's seeing some delays still on Moore Park Road, along with Cleveland Street and Anzac Parade. Unlock a Volkswagen deal this end of financial year, like the Caddy Cargo from $45,990 drive away. 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That's Sydney's latest traffic.
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15: I'm John Fabris. Footage of looters trashing an Alice Springs service station during Thursday's riots has been released. Police Commissioner Martin Dole describing it as nothing to

0: do with grief over the alleged murder of 5-year-old girl Kumanjayi Little Baby.
1: If you recognise people involved when you watch this footage, or if you were involved, I would encourage you to contact the Northern Territory Police or come and hand yourself in before we come for you.
0: A 32-year-old man's in custody over an alleged attack that killed what's thought to be his parents and brother early this morning at a Rosemeadow home in Sydney. Another brother was injured. Police suspect a hammer and bladed weapon were involved.
2: This family isn't very well known to the police at all, and never for a domestic violence related incident.
0: And Labor leader Stephen Miles has thrown cold water on the Queensland government's plan to build fuel storage and refineries along the coast to shore up self-sufficiency.
3: It might be a good photo op, but it won't do a single thing to help Queenslanders for years and years.
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5: Approaching full time in Newcastle, where the Knights are leading a surging Rabbitohs 42-38. The Sharks and the West Tigers to square off in the Shire. League expert Corey Oates says the Tigers are proving themselves as premiership contenders.
6: I really think they're a chance to win it this year. I really do.
7: They are just playing fun football, their style. And they're defending well, like they're just turning up, they're having a crack and they are enjoying what they're doing.
5: Switching cones where the Swans are trailing the Demons by 8 points late in the opening term of their AFL encounter at the SCG. The Suns to take on the Giants this evening on the Gold Coast. Oscar Piastri has finished second behind McLaren teammate Lando Norris in F1's Miami Sprint. The Aussie struggling in qualifying though, starting seventh in tomorrow's Grand Prix.
8: For myself, I mean, just a very messy session. A lot of things didn't quite work the way we expected or hope. Some digging to do there, but just a bit of a tricky one with the car as well. Obviously, incredibly tough conditions.
5: And in Super Netball, West Coast Fevers defeated Sunshine Coast Lightning 58-54. That's Sport. I'm Harrison Preeve.
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0: Mostly sunny here in Sydney today. Winds to 30 k's an hour. An overnight low of 17. High chance of showers tomorrow, up to a top of 25.

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0: Just great songs on goal. Christian O'Connell, Snow Repeat, Workday to the USA. It is back again tomorrow morning from 6. We've already given away an incredible trip to the snow, and we've got another one up for grabs. Catch us repeating a song between 6 and 3, call us 13 55 22 when you think we've done it, and you could be in the running for a new amazing trip, 7 nights at the Big Sky Resort in Montana with flights thanks to Delta Airlines, lift passes, ski rentals, spending money. Oh, and there's also, I have to say this, an enchanted forest experience for two. 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

0: 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I have like a phobia of doing maths in front of people, so I get this because I too failed.
1: I failed maths at school. I just couldn't get my head around it. His poor teacher, Mr. Batchelor, put a lot of his own time into Thicky O'Connell. I still couldn't get above it. D, I'm very sorry, Mr. Batchelor. But anyway, my friend and I, because he's bored, you just make up games. We got, you remember your compasses?
2: Yes, yeah.
1: We agree to have a compass fight, but only leg and thigh shots, actually jabbing each other in the leg.
3: Oh.
1: Mr. Batchelor lost his mind.
3: Oh.
1: Actually screamed, idiocy!
2: I mean, to be fair, that is
1: 100% right. It's the correct thing to say.
0: The Christian O'Connell Show back tomorrow morning from 6. You'll understand why when you listen. 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
13: 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Into Strathfield, a multi-car crash for Centenary Drive. That's slowing southbound traffic near the Hume Highway. Currajong Hills delays with a crash taking down power lines on Bell's Line of Road near Springgrove Lane, slowing traffic both ways. West Pennant Hills has a breakdown on the M11 motorway, closing a lane northbound. Wetherill Park lights are still flashing yellow on Canley Vale Road at the Horsley Drive. 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That's Sydney's latest traffic.
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16: I'm John Fabris. Jefferson Lewis has been charged with one count of murder and two of sexual assault in the alleged Northern Territory abduction and death of five-year-old girl Kumanjai Little Baby. Police also releasing footage of the looting of an Alice Springs service station.
17: What you will see in this footage is not people processing grief in relation to the death of baby Kumanjai. It's abhorrent. It's disgusting.
16: A 32-year-old man's in custody in Sydney in relation to the deaths of what's believed to be his parents and brother. Another brother was seriously injured and alerted police. Authorities arrived at the Rosemeadow home around 1:30 this morning.
18: They were confronted with a very bloody scene.
4: blunt force trauma is always

0: horrendous for people to confront, and any edged weapon attack is always horrendous to confront.
1: And Colombian star Shakira's drawn a crowd of 2 million for a free concert at Rio's Copacabana Beach, following in the footsteps of Lady Gaga last year and Madonna in 2024.
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3: The Knights have held their nerve for a 42-38 win over the Rabbitohs in a thriller in Newcastle. Souths hit the lead briefly in the second half after trailing 22-0. Knights halfback Dylan Brown has told Fox League they were lucky to hang on.
4: Our right here, Drew in shambles. Lachelle's been scoring points all year and we've done a lot of video on him and we just couldn't come up with answers then. So our plan was sort of just kick the ball down there and hopefully stop them getting the ball. I felt like we were pretty steely today.
3: Live action in the Shire, where the Sharks are leading the Tigers 18-10 late in the first half. The Panthers to tackle Manly tonight at CommBank Stadium. AFL, the Swans have settled with a number of lead changes to take a 22-point advantage over the Demons in the third term at the SCG. The Suns to take on GWS this evening on the Gold Coast. Giants defender Lachie Ash has told Seven the Suns are a formidable opponent.
5: Ever since I've been in the competition, Gold Coast and us, we've always played really good games and often really close games. So today should be no different. They've started the year really well and then teams have probably looked at them as a benchmark of the competition and put a bit of work into them.
3: That's Sport, I'm Harrison Preeve.
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1: Mostly clear tonight here in Sydney. Winds decreasing to 20 km/h, 17-hour overnight low. Very high chance of showers tomorrow, a high of 25.
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8: Good afternoon, it's Madigan. Seeing as we are live and unplugged this weekend, it's about time I get on some actual unplugged stuff for you, especially from the most iconic series, MTV Unplugged, which I'll do in a little over 15 minutes' time. Also, I'll be playing you a song that has some pretty blue lyrics in it. It was played for a very, very long time, still to this day, and they still miss out on the fact that there are quite a few naughty words said in it. It's right after this on Gold.

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2: Okay, here we go. The last one for the weekend. It has been a wild ride with some of the artists that we've given you. Alanis Morissette, Roxette, Bon Jovi, John Farnham. And now let's finish it off with something from the iconic MTV Unplugged series. This time round, it's the boys from REM. Just great songs on Gold.

0: Just great songs on Gold. I wonder if it's sunk in yet after all the excitement. On Friday, we gave away a snow trip to the USA.
1: Anthony, question for you. You went on standby for this snow trip to the USA.
2: I did.
1: And I'm calling you to tell you, you no longer are on standby. You are now entering the departure lounge because you are off to Wyoming for this awesome snow trip.
2: No way. Oh, how good is that? That is so good.
1: 7 nights at Jackson Hole Mountain Resort in Wyoming, flying Delta Airlines with lift passes, ski rentals, spending money, and a wildlife safari.
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0: Christian O'Connell, snow repeat workday to the USA is not done. Usually that would be it. It's all over. We move on to something else. But no, we have got another one. 7 nights at Big Sky Resort, Montana, with flights for two, thanks to Delta Airlines, lift passes, ski rental, spending money, accommodation, and an enchanted forest experience for two. I am now enchanted by the idea of this enchanted forest experience. Back tomorrow morning from 6. Before we hit the 6 o'clock news now, Google Dolls next on Gold.
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4: 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In Bass Hill, delays with a three-car crash on the Hume Highway at Hector Street. It's closed off one lane westbound. Currajong Hills with heavy delays. A crash has taken down power lines on Bell's Line of Road near Spring Grove Lane, slowing traffic both ways. West Pennant Hills with a breakdown on the M11 motorway. It's closed off lane one northbound. And Wetherill Park still has traffic lights flashing yellow on Canley Vale Road at the Horsley Drive. All directions affected there. 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That's Sydney's latest traffic.
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5: I'm Harrison Preeb. West Coast Fever has avoided an upset, edging Sunshine Coast Lightning 58-54 in the Super Netball. The Adelaide Thunderbirds powered past Queensland Firebirds 73-49. Melbourne Mavericks moving into the top four with a two-goal win over the New South Wales Swifts. Melbourne City has drawn first blood with a 1-0 win over crosstown rivals. The victory in the first leg of their A-League Women's semi-final. And in tennis, Marta Kostyuk has clinched the Madrid Open title with a 6-3-7-5 upset over world number 8, Mira Andreeva.
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0: 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We'll do one more last check of your news and sport headlines for you. Then Nirvana's Come As You Are. 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
7: Now at Harvey Norman, take a further 10% off all Australian-made AH Beard mattresses. Hurry, ends Monday. Don't miss a further 10% off AH Beard mattresses at Harvey Norman now. Innabas Hill delays with a three-car crash on the Hume Highway at Hector Street, closing lane one westbound. Currajong Hills with delays. The crash has taken down power lines on Bell's Line of Road near Springgrove Lane. It's closed now in both directions. In Badgerys Creek, a crash on the M12 motorway on-ramp from Warami Drive. And West Pennant Hills seeing delays, a breakdown on the M11 motorway, closing lane one northbound. Wetherill Park also, lights flashing yellow on Canley Vale Road at the Horsley Drive. When you have no hot water, call your local experts, Australian Hot Water, on 13 21 13 or go to australianhotwater.com.au. That's Sydney's latest traffic.
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10: I'm John Fabris. Police in Sydney are piecing together the deaths of two parents in their 60s and a son at Rosemeadow early this morning. Another brother was seriously injured. Police have a 32-year-old family member in custody.
11: We've got to recover what weapons are inside the house. So whilst we can say it's a hammer, we've got to be 100% sure. So we'll take our time.
10: Multiple arrests are unfolding over Thursday's looting of an Alice Springs service station as rioting broke out over the alleged murder and sexual assault of a 5-year-old girl, Kumanjai Little Baby. Police releasing footage with a view to tracking down all involved.
12: From the point of view of stock, we're looking at over $200,000 worth, and you can see from the footage how opportunistic it is.
10: And SA's Premier's confirmed a second funding package in collaboration with Tasmania and the federal government's been presented to keep Nearstar smelters afloat in Hobart and Port Pirie.
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0: Our rolling counter in Newcastle. Live action, the Sharks leading the Tigers 44-10 late in the second half in the Shire. The latter leading Panthers to tackle an in-form Manly tonight at Combank Stadium. Our league expert Corey Oates reckons the Sea Eagles can rattle Penrith.
1: If they can hold the ball and really take it to them, I think Manly can run away with it. Not run away with it, but win comfortably. I think it'll be a very fiery game.
0: Meantime, Storm legend Billy Slater has fought back tears while speaking about Craig Bellamy's health battle. The NRL Premiership coach has been diagnosed with a neurodegenerative disorder.
2: Like, I've known Craig Bellamy for half of my life. I didn't think I was going to be like this. But, like, to see someone that you've looked up to has been a real leader to you, like, tough watching this sort of stuff, knowing the potential of what he's going to go through.
0: On Nine. And in AFL, Swans leading the Demons by 29 points in the final term at the SCG. The Suns and Giants to wrap up the round tonight on the Gold Coast. That's Spawn, I'm Harrison Preeve.
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4: Mostly clear tonight here in Sydney. Winds decreasing to 20 km/h, 17-hour overnight low. Very high chance of showers tomorrow, a high of 25.
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3: 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You know when it says delete for me or delete for everyone? Who picks just for me and just go and delete it for me, yeah? 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It's like getting a tattoo removed and walking into the laser place going, what are my options for tattoo removal? You got two options. First option, we shine a laser on your leg, remove the tattoo so no one will see the tattoo. What is my second option? We shine a laser in your eyes so you won't see the tattoo.
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4: 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Oh, she goes, can I ask what you're doing? I'm going door.

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3: 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Because we both want the hall, but for very different purposes. Also, PE teachers are not real teachers. 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You had a bit of a think about how else can I wear shorts and ruin lives? How else?
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3: 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Yesterday, I had to go and pick up my wife from a hospital appointment. I find someone to park just outside some house. 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Aww. She goes, can I ask what you're doing? I'm going door to door. 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
2: My girlfriend's going, shut up. 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Get home. She was spewing. You embarrassed me in front of all my friends. The way you talk, you sound like a yobbo. I said, so? Which bit? When you said, what are you doing tomorrow? I said, what's the mystery? You know when I say, what are you doing tomorrow? You know very well I mean, what are all of you going to do tomorrow? She said, it's not a proper word. It's not in the dictionary. That's how words end up in the dictionary. If enough people say the wrong word, they stick it in there. Everybody says it. Use. Collective noun. All of your friends.
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0: Christian O'Connell's Snow Repeat Workday to the USA on Gold. One down, one to go. We're gearing up to give away another trip to the snow from 6 a.m. tomorrow. Christian O'Connell's Snow Repeat Workday to the USA.
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0: Dear Mum, I couldn't decide what to get for Mother's Day, so I got you this card instead. I nearly got a beautiful terrarium with succulent plants at Flower Power, but then I got distracted by the indoor plants and pots. Oh, but look at those orchids, I thought. I chose a stunning pink one. And then I saw the scented candles. But, brainwave, I got you a Flower Power gift card instead. So you can choose. Happy Mother's Day, Mum, from me and the garden gift people at Flower Power.
1: We doing this or what?
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0: What is the bright side of your weekend? What are you looking forward to? Let me know. 0475 031 043. Patsy, what are you guys up to this weekend?
1: Back at the movies again this weekend. We're going to see Devil Wears Prada 2, which I'm really looking forward to because I love Meryl Streep. It's

0: interesting. I was seeing
1: Tucci's back, Street's back, Hathaway's back, and now Australia's own.
0: Yes.
1: Patrick is out there as well.
2: Yes.
1: What a moment for him.
0: Oh, he's such a spunk. I can't wait for it. But I was watching a video this week where Meryl, it was really enlightening.
1: Meryl, is it?
0: Yeah, Meryl. Me Harry and Meryl. Meryl.
1: Sorry, I know you know Carrie Beckmore, but do you know now Meryl as well, Auntie Meryl?
0: Miss Streep was saying how when they made her the offer for the script for this second one, she said, no thanks, and doubled her price. Oof. And they came back and said, yep, no worries. And she said, it took me until 56 years of age to find or to realise just how good I was and to know my worth. And I loved that. I thought that was
1: brilliant. So good.
0: Rightly
1: she's great
0: so.
1: In Only Murders in the Building as well.
0: Yeah,
1: she's
0: a
1: fantastic
0: in that.
1: Yeah, you know what else? She's really funny.
0: Yeah, oh, she is. Mm. She's brilliant. And just sleeping in. I'll be sleeping until 11 a.m. probably both days.
1: Oh, my word.
0: Like a teenager that I am.
2: And wait, what time will you go to bed for an 11 a.m. wake?
1: Well, they go hard the weekend, those two, though. Oh, Chris, they go hard.
0: Seriously,
1: like the Brat Pack, mate. Carnage.
0: No, but the love god, my husband always cooks us breakfast. My daughter and I breakfast on the weekends. He does most of the cooking, but he puts a great deal of care into it. And so he'll ask us the night before, what do you think you might like for breakfast? We might say scrambled.
1: I mean, how many permutations are there? I mean, there's scrambled eggs,
0: whatever he wants,
1: snacks. I mean, what else are you having? There's about four or five baked beans.
0: No, omelets. And then he'll even look at YouTube videos for the best way to cook something.
3: Really?
1: I love doing that. Yeah.
0: There's
1: I tell you what, get him to check out the Marco Pierre White one on the perfect scrambled eggs
0: he
1: and
0: has
1: omelet.
0: Done it. Don't
1: right,
0: you
1: yeah.
0: worry about that.
1: Yep.
0: Beautiful creamy eggs.
1: Yes, that's
0: yes.
1: it. Sour cream at the end. That's the secret.
0: Yeah.
1: You mix it in. Oh, my God, it's so good.
0: Yeah, magnificent. So that's my weekend.
1: Ria, what are you up to this weekend?
2: I'm going to my first ever drive-in cinema. I've never been to one in my life.
1: Oh, fantastic.
2: Yeah, we're seeing Project Hail Mary, sorry.
1: Oh, brilliant. I hope you really enjoy it. It's an incredible experience.
2: What do you? How do I make the car not die, though? Like the car battery? That's what I'm really worried
1: about. You
2: turn
1: off the car, do you?
2: Yeah, but you've got to listen via the radio. Yes.
1: Is that what you do?
2: Yeah.
1: I just presume they had mega speakers like you would do at a festival.
0: No, that's the old. We used to do the drive-in a lot because that's all we had in our town. And it was terrible on the cold, wintry nights because you'd have to get the speaker and hang it off the side of your window. And it would fog up. You'd have to turn the car on and put the demister on to get rid of the fog. Oh, yeah. But through the radio, it's much easier.
1: So what do? They give you a frequency to tune into? Is that what it is?
2: Yeah, frequency. But they also suggest bringing a portable radio, which I don't have, like an old school radio
4: DAB Plus.
2: In case your car battery runs out.
1: Right, no one has those these days. We all used to have them.
0: Yeah.
1: People used to take them camping. And also, they always used to be at every footy game. There'd be at least one or two old guys finding out scores at various games before mobiles with those transistor radios. You know, the big old aerial?
2: Yeah. Yes, I have to try to track one down.
0: It was great in the summer. Dad used to back the car up because it's up on a ramp sort of, isn't it? Back the car up and put the tailgate down and we'd have doonas and pillows.
1: Oh, my God, what fun.
0: Oh, it was brilliant. And Mum and
1: Dad
0: would
1: sit on lawn
0: chairs. Yeah, it was so great. And you just walk around, see your friends. It was fantastic fun.
2: Oh, I can't wait.
1: And so I'm still trying to work out how. So you can't have to keep the car on because surely the noise of the cars times like 200 and the fumes pumping out.
0: No, you just have it on like that halfway mark where
2: I know,
0: the radio's
2: but that's
0: still
2: how, that's how your
1: but doesn't it cut
2: dies?
1: Out? It turns off after a while.
0: Nah.
1: Hang on, producer Caitlin, you got the inside. What's happened?
5: I've done this before. You just
1: where are we going for the June the 4th, the Viennetta party?
5: Cheeky. No, I wouldn't
1: no,
5: miss
1: not
5: it
1: cheeky.
5: For the world.
1: Why is that cheeky?
5: I wouldn't miss it for the world. I would. You just have the first click of the radio and you don't have your lights or anything on. It's just that plays through and you don't have any problems. I've been a couple of times and I've never seen
1: so
5: a
1: so the ignition's on but you've not actually got the engine on.
5: Yeah, no engine on.
1: But
5: it's
1: some of these modern cars now, they turn it off after a while.
5: No. Well, we didn't have any problems and every time we've been, I've never seen a car not be able to leave the lot.
4: There'd be someone there with jump leads too.
0: Yes.
4: Just get the jump leads.
1: There has to be. Anyway, enjoy.
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1: This new exercise regime I'm on at the moment, the streak is intact. I was on the Peloton this morning at 4 a.m. and I got to be honest, I almost didn't get on it. 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He was chasing negative splits, so his second hour was quicker than his first one.
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0: Christian O'Connell Show. Thank you very much, everyone texting in right now. Rio is terrified. He's going to his first ever drive-in cinema tonight, and he's bricking it.
1: Excuse me.
0: No, you only why. He's terrified. How does it work? The car? Where do I put my phone? I don't know how it works. Christian, drive device for newer cars need to be in neutral so the radio stays on.
1: Ah.
0: If your battery does die, they do. Alex is right. They have a guy who comes around and jumpstart the car.
1: Right, okay. Oh.
0: You suddenly see throughout the movies, Christian, loads of bonnets flying up. Well, that's going to be a fun way of skewering your view. Right, a key moment halfway through Project Hail Mary. I can't see Gosling. Put your Nissan bonnet down. Bloody hell, they got Prada. Huge bonnet.
2: What a job.
0: Yes, exactly.
2: Job leads guy.
0: Christian, we went recently. It's great fun. You're on the car on accessories, and yes, depending on your car, every 10 minutes or so, it switches off. It's infuriating. You have to start it back up.
1: Oh, that does sound infuriating.
0: Yeah. 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
0: Patsy, what's it for you?
4: Oh, I'm so excited. I was in my local Chemist Warehouse this week. Did you know they have Lucky Dip bags? Remember as a kid going to the school fete and there'd be the Lucky Dip for like $1 or $2? These are great. They're varying prices. They're basically just a Chemist Warehouse bag, but you can't see what's inside. So I thought, you know what, I'm going to get one for myself. So they have male-skewed and female-skewed products. So I got a female one for myself. This thing is incredible. It's full-size products that are worth well over the $50 that I paid. So, like, I got a beautiful big perfume. I got some nail polish, cuticle sticks, moisturiser.
0: What do you get? Some of that Shane Warne stuff that's still knocking around?
4: Not for me, thank you
0: but
4: very much.
0: The old SW behind the ears this weekend, for the love God.
4: Or the VB. Remember VB brought out a fragrance for me?
2: Yes. You know, it was one of the top-selling perfumes.
0: Of course it was.
4: No.
0: Yes.
4: But there are YouTube videos of people unravelling these Chemist Warehouse mystery bags, these Lucky Dip bags. Cool. And it's Mother's Day this weekend.
0: It's next weekend. It's a week Sunday.
4: Well, yeah, week Sunday. The 8th.
0: Don't terrify everyone. Tell me again, it's this weekend. It's not. Even I was like, no, it can't be. Everything's booked for the following. No. Please, no.
4: But it's a great idea for Mum, and these things are really great value.
0: All right, my product of the week is something I genuinely needed very quickly in the day. I accidentally put eucalyptus oil in my eye.
4: Oh,
2: he did. Just before you
0: just before we're about to start an hour of live radio, and during your news, my eyes were streaming.
4: Oh, dear.
0: And eucalyptus oil is a very... It's astringent.
4: It's pungent.
0: You can even use it as an antiseptic. It's incredibly strong. It is not meant to go in your eyes. It was just an accident rushing around, wrong thing. Anyway, luckily I had my Visine eye drops. They're normally for if you get like allergy and stuff like that and hay fever, but they did the job. They rinsed out the eucalyptus oil that was not meant to go in my eyes. So that's my product of the week.
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0: Now, on me accidentally putting eucalyptus oil in my eyes, don't do this. However, I'm sure rushing around, especially busy in the morning, you've mixed up things. Okay?
1: Yes.
0: Something that wasn't meant to go somewhere has gone somewhere. We're going to call this phone in. That's not supposed to go there. Don't look at the radio like that. It's simply because I accidentally put eucalyptus oil drops in my eyes, and that is not supposed to go there.
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0: Christian O'Connell show. That's not supposed to go there. I did this in the middle of the show the other day, during the news, another hour of live radio, and suddenly there was eucalyptus oil in my eyes that was not meant to go. Of course, not meant to go in my eyes. That's not supposed to go there. Christian, my that's not supposed to go there. One time in a rush for work, I was trying to put on my fake lashes. Instead of grabbing the lash glue, I grabbed the nail glue instead. Oh, ended up gluing my eyes shut, having to get the neighbour to drive me to the doctor's.
1: Oh, no.
0: Oh, my word, that's so... That must happen a lot. You're just rushing in the morning. There's so much to get ready. Christian, tell Rio, go buy a portable radio from Kmart, Anko, $19.
2: Okay.
0: Worth it. The drive, he'll have the driver so much you will use it again. You got one about Denko rub, Alex. That is the smell of locker rooms in Australia, isn't it? Denko.
3: The Denko rub on the Jets crackers, though.
4: That's a hot cracker.
3: Oh my god,
0: that'll wake you up, though.
3: It really did. Got you going for the game. Woo! Yeah.
1: You're meant to wash your hands after you use
3: it. I know, but if you had like a quad injury, or like if sore hammies or something, you'd inevitably get it there in the nether regions. And my goodness gracious, it was living.
0: My goodness gracious. Never a more English phrase said than my goodness gracious. I want to start a weekly feature. My goodness gracious. All right, that's not supposed to go there. Who we got here? Belinda. Morning, Belinda.
5: Good morning, Christian and the team. How are we on this lovely Friday morning?
0: We're great. We're travelling well. Thank you very much for calling the show, Belinda. What's your story?
5: Well, on the news of Denko rub, I was getting ready for work one morning in a bit of a rush, heavily sleep-deprived, heavily pregnant with my daughter, and instead of grabbing toothpaste, I grabbed the Deep Heat.
0: Oh, God, that'll wake those gummies up, huh?
5: Well, I caught it the first time from the smell of it, so I rinsed everything off thoroughly, grabbed what I thought was the toothpaste, and did it again.
0: Oh, no.
1: No.
0: A double coating of Deep Heat.
5: Brushing my teeth with Deep Heat.
0: Yeah. It would have been some kind of like numbing agent like they give you at the dentist.
5: I think I needed that in the end because it was absolutely foul, and I can tell you my mouth burnt for hours.
0: Yeah, we're doing. Yeah. Yeah, even the smell of it, it's very strong, isn't it? Yeah. Belinda, thank you very much for your story, mate. You and have a lovely weekend.
5: You too, thank you.
0: Lisa, good morning.
6: Good morning, how are you?
0: I'm good, Lisa. Now, I'm really looking forward to getting your story. I hear you have a very creative interpretation of the phrase, that is not supposed to go there.
6: Yes, I made a big mistake. I took my adorable son to the wrong school in the morning and tried to drop him off. And not only did I do it one morning, I actually did it more than once because I kept forgetting that he goes to the wrong school.
0: I love that. That's not supposed to go there. That is your son. To do it once is incredible.
6: Yes. I just kept forgetting he was there and he kept calling me.
7: And I'm one of the June of 2024.
6: Yes, he's in kindergarten, so I kept taking him to preschool instead of big school. Yes.
0: I tell you what, you've got a future radio host there. Yes. That guy, I do. That guy's a good talker. How old is he?
6: He's 5.
0: Well, we're getting ready for our Gold Junior station that we're launching in a couple of months' time. We're signing him up as the breakfast show host.
6: Oh, there you go.
0: I love the fact that you insisted, he goes here. No.
6: Yes.
0: Ma'am, he's not on the list. Just take him.
4: I think you'll find.
0: Please take him. Just a couple of hours. Just a lunch, please, and I'll swing by. Lisa, great story. Thank you very much for calling. Have a lovely weekend.
6: Thank you. Bye.
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0: Christian O'Connell's show as we look ahead to Mother's Day, a week Sunday. On the show for the next week and a half, it is all about celebrating mums. We know about dad jokes. What about mum jokes? Mums doing jokes on the show to try and win an amazing Mother's Day. It's a real treat. It's all about you for the whole weekend. We will bring you to the Langham in Melbourne, a beautiful, incredible five-star hotel. You get pampered. You get two nights there. It's you and whoever you want to bring. Mum's doing jokes.
1: Mum's going to tell a joke. Mama go make you laugh. Sally, Mary or Nicole, they're going to make you laugh.
2: Breakdown.
0: Hey, Pat, this is and Alex, you're a dad. This is going to drive you mad. But Jessica Kanan just comes in. She goes, now I'm going to put one on who's a mother to dogs. I went, no, you're not. That's a dog. It's not a human. It's not a kid. It's not the same.
3: No way.
4: No.
0: It's not the same.
3: Well, Caitlin calls her dog Henry her son.
0: Yeah.
3: Yeah.
0: And we don't want to encourage people like that. Two types of people in this world. Those understand dog is dog. I'm a dog owner. It is not my son. He is a dog. He's a furry, thick dog.
3: You really don't like your dog.
0: Oh, no, I accept him.
4: Oh. You tolerate him.
0: I tolerate him, Pat. I tolerate him, yes. All right. Mum's telling jokes. Mum, you call us up. 13 55 22. We've also dealt with another one. The Chuckle Sisters coming in going, someone wants to win it for her mum. Her mum doesn't speak very good English, but she's going to try and translate for her.
3: Okay.
0: That's a lot going on there.
3: Yeah,
0: that's a lot going on there as well.
3: Hard to get the beats.
0: Yeah. So, mums, come on. You tell us a joke. We love it. And then...
1: Mama just made us laugh.
0: That's it. All right. The stage is yours, mums. Who we got here? Helena. Good morning, Helena.
5: Good morning. How are you?
0: I'm good. Helena, so you're a mum, and how old are your kids, Helena? And welcome to the show. And also, Helena, your mum number two calling us up. So thank you very much for doing that and taking part.
5: No problem. Happy to call.
0: Now, how old are your kids, Helena?
5: They're older. They wouldn't like me to say, so they're older.
0: How old are they?
5: In their 40s.
0: This is brilliant. Why would they want you to say that?
5: Oh, you know, mum's stepmum getting embarrassed, all that stuff.
0: Yeah, yeah. Even in their 40s, kids are still embarrassed by their parents.
5: Exactly.
0: Well, you're not an embarrassing mum. You're a cool mum. You rock.
5: Yep, that's all.
0: You're a stand-up mum now. Okay, so in your own time, it's currently a work in progress, this show. Let's hear your joke.
5: What do you call Woolies when it burns down?
0: I don't know.
5: Coles.
0: No, Rio, you're so
3: yes.
0: Sorry. That's a great gag.
1: Mama just made us laugh.
0: You had me worried there. I was like, wait, firebombing jokes? Has this been checked?
3: In this climate?
0: What? Hey, that's a great one. Helena, we love your joke. God. Thank you very much. You might be coming into the big final next Friday, but thanks for calling. We'll send you a prize.
5: Thank you.
0: Susie, we've got Mum Susie here. Morning, Suze.
6: Good morning. How are you?
0: I'm good, Susie. And how are you going this morning? You good?
6: Yeah, I'm great.
0: So you got three kids. You're a busy, busy mum. Three kids. That's a lot going on.
6: Three kids. I work as a teacher. So that's, no, it's very
0: kids
6: good.
0: Everywhere.
6: Very,
0: kids very at busy, home. Kids in the good. Classroom. You're kid crazy.
6: I just love kids.
0: Oh, bless you. And what age of kids do you teach as well, Susie?
6: I teach grade four.
0: Grade four as well. Well, they'll be lively, won't they?
6: They are lovely, but they're lots of fun and they tell me lots of good jokes.
0: Oh, brilliant. Okay, you've got some good jokes then. All right, what's your best one? Off you go.
6: The best one, why was the maths book so depressed?
0: I don't know. Why was the maths book so depressed?
6: Because it had too many problems.
0: That is what you call classic teacher joke, isn't it?
3: Yeah.
0: You get a standing ovation in the teacher room. Do you remember the teacher's room they used to have? Yeah.
1: Mama just made us laugh.
0: Well done, Mama Susie. We'll send you a prize.
6: Thank you very much.
0: Thank you so much. Take care, mate. Here we go here. Amanda. Amanda, welcome to the show.
7: Thank you. First-time caller, long-time listener.
0: Hey, well done. First of all, right. Yeah, I get it. It's a lot to call up a radio show. It's way above that to call up and tell a joke. So, well done. Thank you very much for taking a big leap. Off you go. We'd love to hear your joke.
7: Why did the Scarecrow win an award?
0: I don't know. Why did the Scarecrow win an award?
7: For being standing in his field.
3: Oh, yes.
0: It's a classic. Straight into the old jokes home.
1: Yeah. Mama just made us laugh.
0: Stand up, Mum Amanda. Very good with Send Your Price. Thank you very much. All right, that is the end of the first auditions today. Back tomorrow for Mums Make Us Laugh. We're looking for Australia's funniest mum. If you've got a joke, nudge your mum. If you're getting ready for school run, your mum's rushing around tomorrow. We're going to be doing it at 8 o'clock. Give us a call.
1: Mum's going to tell a joke. Mama go make you laugh. Sally, Mary or Nicole, they're going to make you laugh.
0: Now, if you're listening to this as well, Mum, and you're like, I really don't think I could call in the morning. I haven't got the courage for that. Doesn't matter. You can still get involved. We want to hear your voices. We want to say hello to you. We want to laugh with you as well, and thank you. But if you still want to get involved, you can. You can record it on your phone and email it to me if that's easier for you. 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

0: them, but you need those two nights. I know what you'll be doing. Yeah, it's a pampering weekend, but we know. We know what you'll be up to. Mum's idea of a pampering weekend is getting on it.
1: Oh, God, oh, yeah. I wasn't sure.
0: Pampering. Pampering. Mm. Pampering, yeah. You deserve it. It's on us. Two nights at the fantastic five-star Langham Hotel, Melbourne. You can bring whoever you want with you. We're looking for your jokes. Next Friday, big final here at this radio station. We turn it into a comedy club for stand-up mums. Good luck. 13, 55, 22. Some of our favourites so far this week.
2: So I got a job as a bank teller, right? And I got fired on the first day because a little old lady come up to the counter and she said, "Can you check my balance?" So I leaned over the counter, gave her a nudge, and she fell over.
3: What do you call Woolies when it burns down? Coles.
4: Why did the Scarecrow win an award? For being outstanding in his field.
5: Mama just made us laugh.
0: Is it the same if we do this for dads? What do you think we're going to get?
1: I think
6: we should definitely.
1: The dads might be a lot more blue.
0: How dare you? No. I'm not a blue dad.
6: Can I give you a quick one?
0: On the radio, anyway. All right, let's speak to some mums right now. We've got mum of four kicking off this morning. Melissa, good morning.
7: Good morning.
0: So are you on the school run right now? Four kids?
7: Not my children, but it's a job that I've started up with a new business down this way.
0: Oh, right, okay. All right, so what's your joke for us?
7: It's a knock-knock joke. Are you ready?
0: Yeah. We haven't had a knock-knock joke yet. Off you go.
7: I've got 100 of them. Knock, knock.
0: Who's there?
7: Twain. Twain.
0: Train? Twain.
7: Twain.
0: Dwayne, sorry. Dwayne.
7: No, T. Twain.
8: Oh, Twain.
1: As in Twain.
0: Mark. Oh, right, okay.
7: No, I've got a croaky voice because I'm a kinder teacher, right?
0: Oh, all right, bless you. Twain?
7: Yeah.
0: Twain who?
7: Come on. Christian, we will buy.
0: You're yelling at me like one of the kinder kids. Twain who?
7: Train hard, and you can join the AFL team.
0: No, come on. We said we wouldn't do that, Patch. Come on. Yours wasn't great the other day. Let's not do that. You've got a crazy voice.
1: Well done, Melissa. That was an original one. Yeah. I've got another one.
0: No, we haven't got time. We need, like, the Oscars music. Yeah. Let's go to Teresa now. Good morning, Teresa.
9: Good morning, Christian. How are you?
0: I'm good, Teresa. So you're a mum. How many kids you got, mate?
9: Two.
0: And how old are your kids?
9: 34 and 32.
0: But still kids, right?
9: Adult kids, yeah.
0: Adult kids, yeah.
9: They'll always be our kids.
0: Yeah, absolutely. And you must have some great jokes.
9: Why are most archaeologists females?
0: I don't know. Why are most archaeologists females?
9: Because we love digging up the past.
0: Boom, I love it. Now this, that is a great joke. It might be my favourite one of the week.
6: Very good.
9: Thank you.
0: Well done. Everyone's giving you a standing ovation right now. Brilliant stuff from Teresa. Teresa, brilliant joke, well told. Thank you very much. Have a great weekend, Teresa.
9: Have a great day.
0: That really made me laugh. Simone, good morning. Welcome to Mums Do Jokes.
10: Hi, Christian. How are you?
0: I'm good. Welcome to the show. You got a good joke for us?
10: I have a very funny joke.
0: Great. Thank you very much for taking part. Good luck and off you go.
10: Okay, what did the snowman say to the other snowman?
0: I don't know. What did the snowman say to the other snowman?
10: It smells like carrots around here.
0: You know what? It's been a staple in Christmas crackers since 82. And I love it. It's great. Simone, you did have a great one. Thank you very much for taking part.
10: Thank you.
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0: Producer Caitlin came in and went, I've just heard my favourite joke of all time. And went, oh, great, well, let's get it on air. No, no, it's really offensive. Then proceeded to do it for Rio and I. Just a horrible joke. And then she was banging the desk. It's my favourite of all time. Skipped out of here. Yesterday it was a foreign accent that came through. If you missed it, let's just say Bruce Lee. She tried to justify under some kind of revision under broadcasting standards here in Australia. Anyone seen that document? Of Kung Fu Voiced. Even if you missed it, you could work out what went down. All right. Okay. Let's get some mums on doing jokes. Team, are we ready?
1: Let's go.
0: Let's load it up. Mel, good morning, Mel. Welcome to Mums Doing Jokes.
2: Good morning, Christian. Good morning, everyone.
0: Morning, Mum Mel. Off you go. What's your joke for us, mate? Good luck.
2: Well, I mean, your competition is actually why I have this joke. So I recently told my suitcase that we're not going on holidays this year, and now I'm dealing with emotional baggage.
0: I like it. No, and I, you know what? I love the setup as well. That was a confident setup. Very, very good. Mel, great joke. Well done. Thank you.
2: Thank you so much.
0: We might be seeing you next Friday. Let's go to Rachel now. Morning, Rachel.
3: Good morning, Christian and gang. Happy Friday.
0: Happy Friday. And Mum Rachel, how many kids you got? How old are they?
3: I've got two boys. I've got one in the army. He's a soldier. He's 25, and I've got a 16-year-old.
0: Wow, you sound like a very proud mum.
3: Yes, very proud. He's getting married next week, so that's wonderful.
0: Oh, wow.
3: Yeah.
0: So what, he's getting married over Mother's Day weekend?
3: Yes, he is, in Adelaide. So I'm from Melbourne, and or Geelong, actually, and so, yeah, we're spending the week next week in Adelaide, which will be wonderful.
0: You have a lovely weekend. What's your joke for us?
3: Okay, so a husband and wife. A husband's pretty lazy, doesn't work. The wife works full-time. She gets off to go to work one morning, and the car isn't working, so she goes inside to wake him up and asks if he can come and have a look, and he just looks at her and says, "Who the hell do you think I am, Lou-mobile?" No drama. She goes off to work, gets home that night, and she's watching telly and the antenna's playing up. So she asks her husband politely if he could possibly jump on the roof and fix the antenna. And his response was, "Who the bloody hell do you think I am, Mr. Antenna?" So the following day was a Saturday, and she's out there and the garden's a mess and needs the lawns need mowing. And she goes into her husband and asks for him to come and do the lawns. And now he's off to the pub with his mates. So he says to her, "Who do you think I am? Jim's mowing." So that's all right. He gets home from the pub that night and all the lawns are done and the garden's immaculate, and he comes inside and says, "Oh, you did all the lawns?" She said, "No, actually, Joe next door, the neighbour, come over and did them for me." And he goes, "Oh, what did you have to do? What did you give him to do that?" And she said, "Oh, well, he asked me to make one of my special cheesecakes or maybe have a bit of a rendezvous." And he says to his wife, "Oh, so you made him your special cheesecake, did you, love?" And she said, "Who do you think I am? Sara Lee?"
4: Oh.
0: It's good. It's good. Cheeky. That's a great one. Rachel, thank you very much.
3: That's okay. Have a great day, guys.
0: And you, half the team got it. The rest of them.
4: I didn't get it. I got to be honest.
0: Well, you sweet innocent boy. Oh. Sweet innocent boy. Pat, you get it?
5: No.
4: Yeah.
5: No idea.
0: I think only an Alex and I got it. I don't know whether you got a grubby mind.
4: We love the old-timey jokes.
0: Yes. Let's go now to, who have we got here? Ozia?
6: Alyssa.
0: Alyssa, welcome to Mums Are Doing Jokes. What's your joke for us, mate?
6: It's short and sweet after that one.
5: That's
4: a joke.
0: It's already turned into a comedy club.
4: It's a roast.
0: The acts do that when someone eats one. All right, then.
6: All right, here we go. Why are chickens the best animal?
0: I don't know. Why are chickens the best animal?
6: Because.
0: Straight through. Golden buzzer. I don't have one. They wouldn't pay for it. Get Carl's. Golden buzzer. Straight through to next Friday. Come on down. That's how you do it. Yeah, she shoots, she scores. Brilliant stuff. We'll see you next Friday. Well done.
6: Thank you.
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2: Do we have to, Santo? Spell it out.
1: Apparently, yes.
2: I was hoping it was hanging in the air.
0: Cliffhanger. All right, today's time waster. Up for grabs, the best in show on today's time waster. Gold class double pass on us. We're looking for your drink songs today. The time waster today's drink songs. 0475-03-1043. Cordial along the watchtower. Jimi Hendrix loved his cordial.
3: Silver plus.
0: Shout out to my Forex.
3: Oh, God. I didn't know. Okay, well.
0: Yeah, a bit of little mix love there.
3: Little mix.
0: Where the hell are they now? Working in a factory, doing a shift, aren't they? Baby, when you're goon.
1: Baby, when you're goon.
3: Gold.
0: Margarita Aura.
3: That's just a band. That's a bronze, sorry.
4: That's harsh.
3: Well, it's not the name, it's drink songs.
4: Someone's a bit grumpy on a Friday.
0: Yeah, he is, isn't he?
3: Excuse me.
0: She slept with the wife. It's not our fault you didn't get the high-end
3: Sarah
0: comedy.
3: Lee is a person. Patsy just got it.
0: This one. Time delay. You think I am? Sarah Lee? I reckon maybe Sunday, half the audience will be doing their Sunday duties going, just got it. Bloody hell. She slept with a neighbour. Ria, what have you got? Drink songs.
3: Glenn Fry's at the cocktail bar.
0: Yeah?
3: He's saying mojitos on.
4: Oh,
3: mojitos on. Rage Against the
0: Machine.
3: Rage Against the Machine also getting some shots.
0: Sorry, so the early one, you know. She slept with the ego.
3: Tequila in the name of.
0: Oh, very good.
3: Dire Straits are on the worksite. They're having a drink with their tradie mates.
0: Oh, yeah? What are they up to?
3: They've got mothers in arms. Play it.
0: Carry on.
3: And finally.
0: Just got it. She slept with the wife. What's happened, guys?
4: Can we
0: make it through the next 15 minutes?
4: Rally.
0: Come on. I just remembered, we're supposed to have given away 50 bottles of cordial
3: today. No, we didn't
0: do
3: any of that.
0: No. What is that with that dream team out there? All right, what have you got then? Drink songs. We really have got 50 litres of
4: red
0: cordial
4: to wake up.
0: Yes.
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0: 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Time wasted this morning. We're looking for your drink songs. Rio, are you ready to mark?
1: Oh, yeah.
0: Okay, Smoothie Criminal.
1: Silver Plus.
0: That's from Alexandra. Sing us a song, you're the Pinot Man.
1: Oh, very good, Gold.
0: Well done, Joe. My Peroni. Dum, dum,
1: dum, dum, dum. Gold as well.
0: Well done, Paula. Chitty Chitty Tang Tang.
1: Oh. Yeah, Silver. That's a bra, it's a movie, cancel, bra.
0: Also a song, though, it's on the soundtrack.
1: Oh,
0: we love Chitty Chitty Tang Tang. Chitty Chitty Tang Tang, we love you.
1: Retraction, Silver Plus.
0: Boy band's been on the bears.
1: Mm-hmm.
0: Lager than life. Bow, oh, bow, well. Bow.
1: Gold.
0: Wish You Were Beer.
1: Silver.
0: Gin Genie, David Moway.
1: Ooh, oh, doubler.
0: Oh, that's a doubler.
1: Gold.
0: Joanne's that one. Sweet Child of Wine.
1: Silver.
0: Proud Bloody Mary.
1: Silver.
0: Lean on Mead. Oh, medieval.
1: Mead.
0: Yes, medieval reference there from Laura, one of our older listeners.
1: Mead last week.
0: Did, what?
1: One of my friends made it.
0: Really? Yes. I didn't know you could still make it. What's it taste like?
1: It's very sweet, like a very honey sort of flavour.
0: Right. Yeah. So not overly yeasty? Or?
1: No, it was actually really nice. It was quite delicate.
2: Why would you have...
0: Hipsters.
1: He's a
0: hipsters.
1: Weird guy. Yeah,
2: it's
0: hipsters.
2: Not like the Black Death times.
3: No, with a bit of pottage.
0: Bohemian Cups of Tea.
1: Oh,
0: now
1: that's
0: God that is very good, Richard. No, that's very good. Bohemian Cups of Tea is genius. I Would Hold Your Hand.
1: Silver.
0: Victoria Bittersweet Symphony.
1: Oh, silver.
0: Yeah, that's very good, Kerry. And Bad Moon Rising.
1: Yeah, silver plus.
0: All right, who is the winner then?
1: Bohemian Cups of Tea.
0: Yes, the one and only Richard Nern. That's your one, okay.
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33: Sense the chemistry between...

0: Right, you know, I'm in the queue with two paper towel containers, paper towels, and this guy with his shopping trolley. And I looked at him, he looked at me, and I thought he was going to give me the wave through to the checkout.
1: Because he only had one paper towel.
0: No, he had like a whole week's worth of shopping. It was like he's in COVID. It was like he's hoarding. And he just goes in front of me. So anyway, that's un-Australian. But we're going to put it to the pub test today, putting other people's rubbish in your garbage bin.
1: Can we not mention it being un-Australian?
0: No, I've got a good jingle on everything.
1: Oh, I can't bear it. Your neck's getting red just as I'm watching.
0: That's coming up. It's Jonesy and Amanda driving you home.

0: It's Jonesy and Amanda driving you home. You know, when I go to bed at night, I check your activity. I see online and I see that you're still online.
1: See, I don't like that you do that.
0: Well, I worry about you spending too much screen time.
1: The thing is, I scroll so you don't have to, and I find gold many times, often not.
0: Mm.
1: I found a couple of Dumbos I thought you might enjoy, so why don't we do Amanda's Evening Scroll, the Dumbo edition.
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0: Okay.
1: So this is just a couple of unusual people I've come across and people where, after, you're quite right, after a while I go, why am I watching this?
0: Why are you?
1: Well, this is the first one. This is a Conspirituality Pod.
0: Whoa.
1: Is the group.
0: Yep.
1: I don't know if you know this, but there are a lot of influencers on the internet.
0: I've noticed.
1: Are you shocked to hear it? What about this woman? She's a wellness influencer and she's talking about how we need to tan. And you know who she says have got tanning right? Homeless people.
3: Homeless people have the best tans because they do it the right way. They are outside people. We are inside people. We're supposed to be outside most of the day. These people are inside under the fake light, watching the blue light under the fake light. They don't have those biochemical signals, so they're just white as a ghost all the time. They're vampires.
1: So you're either inside on your devices.
0: Yep.
1: While you could be outside being homeless.
0: Yeah, you know, going through bins.
1: Going through bins, lying in the sun and aging before your
0: and
1: time.
0: And fearing for your life every day.
1: Why wouldn't you choose that for the sake of a good tan? So that's her. What about this? This is, have you ever heard of Katy Perry, Brendan?
0: Yes.
1: She was an astronaut for about 30 seconds was. There for a minute.
0: Yep.
1: Katy Perry recently has been in Italy. And have you been to the Trevi Fountain?
0: Yes, I have.
1: This is where you go and for good luck, you throw a coin into the fountain.
0: Yep.
1: That's famously what you do. Everyone knows you can throw a coin into the fountain.
0: Yeah, I was going to, but then I thought, no, it's expensive. You know, I'm not going to do that. Because I've seen
1: cheapo. You've been to the Trevi Fountain and thought, I'm not going to throw a coin.
0: It's not for me.
1: People go from all over the world who have no money but believe in the dream.
0: I only had euros on me and I just didn't want to waste my money.
1: Oh, well,
0: if I had some lira, then yes.
1: Maybe you would have done it. What about if you only had a credit card? Because that's what Katy Perry did. She put her credit card in the Trevi Fountain.
4: Someone give me a penny! I don't f*** with change, but I feel like I need to put something in the Trevi Fountain for good luck.
1: And so she put her credit card in.
0: Right.
1: There's a shot of her. She's filmed herself with her credit card
0: yep.
1: in the Trevi Fountain. She's even singing, "Someone give me a penny." You know you're in Italy.
0: Yeah.
1: You're in Italy. And also when you're in Italy and you go in the Trevi Fountain, most people would know, hey, this is where I have to take some coins.
0: Yeah. Well,
1: but no, she took a credit card.
0: Maybe they should set up a little tap and go option.
1: Maybe a tap and go option at the Trevi Fountain.
0: Or a four square or something like that. Actually, you could stand there with a four square and dupe tourists could come and go, yeah, mate, you haven't got any money on you, just tap on this.
1: Or you could just wade through and pick up all the coins that are in there. I think people do that, don't they? They collect them
0: have
1: for
0: you
1: charity.
0: Seen it? Really? Charity.
1: Well, is that why you didn't put any money in? Because you didn't want
0: to
1: go to charity.
0: I just saw the big mafioso guy with his vacuum going, hey, nothing to see.
1: That Jonesy's going to be rich. He's the only one who didn't believe in the dream.
0: What is that accent?
1: Well, what about these women? I came across these women last night who are opposed to regular HRT, and this is what they do instead when they're going through the change.
5: Day one of drink your pee, don't do HRT. Cheers.
1: And then they chug a lug.
0: Matter of fact, I got it now.
1: Those are the fruits of my evening scroll.
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0: It's Jonesy and Amanda driving you home.
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0: It's Jonesy Demander driving you home. It's Friday. Best place we need to be is the Jonesy Demander Arms for...
1: The pub test.
2: Pub test.
1: Does not pass the pub test.
2: Pub test.
3: Pub test.
1: Does it pass the pub test?
2: Pub test.
3: Yeah, the pub test.
1: Doesn't pass the sniff test.
4: Stop it. It's not helpful.
0: Other people putting rubbish in your bin, does it pass the pub test? I have no truck with that. I have no problem whatsoever.
5: That's not true. You said yesterday, or the day before, you thought it was un-Australian.
0: Yes. Well, I said, okay, you're misquoting me there. I said it's un-Australian if your bin is already at the top and Johnny Lazybones comes and puts two bags of rubbish on top and has a teetering pile of garbage,
5: yeah,
0: which is spilling out onto the street.
5: I don't think anyone...
0: And then other people judge me. They go, hey, Jonesy, what's going on? He runs a messy operation at his house.
5: I don't think anyone would like someone to... damage their bin or make their bin non-pick-upable, because they're not going to pick it up if it's filled with
0: other stuff. For argument's sake, if my bin only had one bag in it and there was half of the volume in there, sure, have at it. Put it whatever you want in there.
5: People are quite territorial about their bins, aren't they? I don't mind. If there's space in my bin, feel free to use it. It's almost like sort of a socialism or a communism. We all share the facilities.
0: Look, I don't want to be a big commie
5: about
0: it.
5: But having said that, some people... say, I've got mine, you've got yours, think clearly about what you're putting in your bin and do better yourself.
0: Yeah.
5: So how do you feel?
0: Other people putting rubbish into your bin, does it pass the pub test? It's Jonesy Demander driving you home.

0: It's Jonesy and Amanda driving you home. Down to the Jonesy and Amanda Arms 4.
1: The pub test.
2: Pub test.
1: Does not pass the pub test.
2: Pub test.
3: Pub test.
1: Does it pass the pub test?
2: Pub test.
3: Yeah, the pub test.
1: Doesn't pass the sniff test.
4: Stop it. It's not helpful.
0: Other people putting rubbish in your bin. Does it pass the pub test?
5: Is your bin your castle? I know it's council property, but it is yours and you're responsible for how you sort out your recycling, how much you put in your bin, how you go about your daily, weekly scraps.
0: I have no beef with anyone putting stuff in my bin. I just ask you to respect the lid of the bin.
5: But there might
0: respect what's in there.
5: There might be some people who don't want anyone to go near their bin, very private about what's in their bin.
0: I had a mate of mine and, you know, the green bin, and someone filled the whole green bin, his green bin, up with those little seeds from the palm tree. So the whole bin was full. It would have weighed probably about 500 kilos. And then the garbage truck couldn't lift it up because the garbage truck, depending on what state you're in, is limited to 80 kilos, which is quite impressive, really.
5: How would you feel if I put a bag of dog poo in your bin?
0: How big's the bag? Like, is it?
5: Well, you know.
0: It's a little dainty bag.
5: 500 grams of. It's a dainty little bag, yeah, but some people don't like you walking past and putting a bag of dog poo in your bin.
0: I'd have no beef with that. You could do that any time.
5: Well,
0: unless you came into my house and put it in my kitchen bin.
5: Your bedroom bin. Other people putting rubbish in your bin. Does this pass the pub test?
6: No, it doesn't pass the pub test. I think it's a bit lazy of everybody. And, yeah, I mean, if you've got your own bin close by, you should be putting your rubbish in your own bin, not other people's bin.
7: Oh, I think it's fine to put stuff in other people's bins if there's room, if you have no room, and if what you're putting in is in a bag and in the right bin.
8: I wouldn't put it in there. Nah, not unless I ask. I think it's a bit rude.
9: It depends whether it's bin night, I guess. But other than that, people have got their own bins. I reckon they can just put it in their own.
10: I think so. If it's half empty and you need a little bit in another bin, yes, it's fine. Don't fill it up with nappies.
0: Don't fill it up with nappies.
5: I thought it was interesting, the guy who said, if it's bin night, don't put your stuff in if it's going to sit in my bin for days. That was interesting too.
0: That is a good thing. On another note, two grandpas, two rules when it comes to dishwashers. We'll talk about that next. It's Jonesy and Amanda driving you home.
11: One day, your phone's going to ring. You should pick it up.
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0: It's Jonesy and Amanda driving you home this Friday afternoon. At the risk of sounding old, I am a grandfather.
1: Oh, this has been a wonderful thing. It doesn't make you sound old.
0: I know radio executives
1: lovely.
0: Get worried. They don't talk that you're a grandfather because you've got to be parentally young. But I had my son when I was 24, so it stands to reason I'm going to be a grandfather. Actually, by all intents and purposes, I'm a bit late to the party being 58. But they got a little grandson. It's the sweetest thing in the world.
1: Yeah.
0: You know,
1: you're
0: really
1: very mushy around him.
0: And he's such a sweet little kid. And from time to time, because my kids, my son and his wife and he, they all live across town. So I don't see them. You know, we see them once every 2 weeks. Anyway, when he comes to what I'm finding now, because he's 14 months, is the different rules between me, grandfather, and his other papu.
1: So the other one is Papu.
0: Papu.
1: And what are you?
0: I'm nothing at the moment. I'm just, until he can utter the words, but his Papu is Greek, so he's Papu.
1: What do you want to be?
0: I want to be Papu.
1: Well, you're not Greek.
0: I know. That's what they said. I said, I like Papu.
1: Could you be Poo-Poo?
0: I don't want to be Poo-Poo. Anyway, this is an interesting time, and I think a lot of grandparents can relate to this, is the different rules that are set down. So the little fella's around and I'm unpacking the dishwasher and he's looking at the dishwasher and he's just looking at the dishwasher. And I said, hey, have a look, mate. And he looks at me and he's saying, what?
1: And has he not seen one?
0: No. I was thinking, get in there, have a good look. Have a look at the dishwasher. And he's looking at me and then his mum comes over and goes, what are you doing? And I said, what? And he goes, the dishwasher is sacrosanct. When he's at Papu's house,
1: he's not allowed to walk inside the dishwasher. Well, I don't know whose side I'm on here.
0: You can't go into the dishwasher. Can't do that.
1: Go into the dishwasher.
0: So he's looking at me as if, because I'm going, mate, have a.
1: You're not going to give him a beer on his second birthday.
0: No,
1: terrible,
0: no. I've become that grandpa.
1: Yeah, you've become the naughty one.
0: The naughty grandpa. But, you know, I could teach him properly how to pack the dishwasher.
1: And then he can show your wife? Is that where the story's going?
0: No, I'm not. You know I cannot talk to my wife about packing the dishwasher.
1: Maybe next time she goes new, she'll say, why don't you get in? Have a look around.
0: Like Hansel and Gretel. Yeah.
1: There would be a trail of breadcrumbs.
0: It's Jonesy and Amanda driving you home for Jam Nation.
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14: Jonesy's always knocking Amanda.
15: It's so easy.
14: Amanda always knocking Jonesy.
15: Brian Jones.
16: Stick it in the guts, Barry.
17: Well, hello there. We have an action-packed hour for you. I have a question about show jumping. I'm going to ask you this
18: asking
17: question.
18: Me?
17: I'm going to ask you. You don't look like a horsey person.
18: I'm not a horsey person. There were some girls at school who were into horses, and I always found them intimidating. Some girls who were beach girls, they're intimidating. Horse girls, intimidating.
17: Yep, you know what they say about horse girls?
18: What?
17: They're good.
18: What?
17: They're good. They're good and...
18: At what?
17: I thought it was they were good at sex or something, weren't they?
18: Yeah, aren't you supposed to try and be oblique with these things? So you know what they say about them? They're good at sex. Honestly.
17: According to Puberty Blues. Like,
18: that's even not... Puberty Blues, written by teenage girls, would finesse that better than you just have. Anyway, I can't wait to hear. And you can also win $2,000 with Instagram.
17: That's coming up as well. If you'd like to register, jonesyandamanda.com.au. It's Jonesy and Amanda driving you home for Jam Nation.

0: It's Jonesy and Amanda driving you home this Friday afternoon. I was talking to my friend Kylie, who does makeup and stuff like that. She works over at Channel 9.
1: Right. So having your makeup done for TV, you weren't just at home thinking about the lippy on.
0: Just in case you don't know, each week I'm on the Today Extra show with David and Sylvia, and you probably see me in, you know, usually largely on airport lounges, doctor's surgeries.
1: Or the gym.
0: Or prisons. The sound's always down. But as long as it looks like I've got a happy face, then it seems to work.
1: So no matter what the topic, Brendan will gurn and smile. He'll go, he seems nice.
0: I was talking about interest rates yesterday, as if I have any idea about them. Anyway, I was talking to Kylie, I've known for a long time. She is a mad keen horsewoman. Mm-hmm. Is that what you call them? Horse? She's into horses.
1: I think so. She's into the horses.
0: She's got horses.
1: She doesn't bet on horses. She likes riding
0: horses.
1: And
0: her daughter goes horse riding with her, and she's right into it. This weekend, she's going into a show jumping competition. The dressage, the show jumping, the whole thing. You know, the dressage when the horse prances around and the horse's tail is plaited. And sometimes you might have a rider and they've got long hair, man or woman, and it's plaited. The hair's plaited to match the horsey. I was talking to Kylie and I said, what about show jumping? What's that like? And she's been riding horses for a very long time, for a very, very long time. But she's never jumped a horse until she turned 50. And I said, well, what does that feel like? That would be so cool. You're galloping along on a horse and then you jump something. And she said, it's the most amazing thing that's ever happened to me. I said, the first time you did it, and she said, well, it was by accident. The horse sort of got away and it jumped over a rock. And the feeling was sensational. And
1: it Uluru?
0: No.
1: Okay.
0: That rock is too big for any horse.
1: Keep going.
0: Unless it's from the dream time.
1: Okay. I'm just trying to join in.
0: Okay.
1: No, please, back to you.
0: So,
1: tell me more about Kylie.
0: What, are you jealous? You know Kylie.
1: I want to do your makeup.
0: So I liken it to like doing a jump on a motorcycle or a wheel stand on a motorcycle. I remember the first time on my BMX bike when I went over a jump and it was the greatest thing in the world. Yeah, you know, for me, my brother, he wasn't so happy because I was jumping over him.
1: When you land, do you crack your nether regions?
0: Well, that's the thing. It's about the landing. And I said that to Kylie, when you jump the horse, what's it like? How do you feel, you know, when you land? Because man or woman and beast are working in simpatico to land properly. And the horse can just stop and you go over the front. Mm. So there's a whole bunch of things. And I said, when the horse is coming up to the jump, how do you get it to jump? And she said, I put my, you have short stirrups and you put your knees into the.
1: Yeah, and you nudge it.
0: And you nudge it. I said, do you say anything? And she said, no, why would I? I said, well, do you say, alley-oop or up, you know.
1: But I don't think horses are trained by the voice. It's not like dogs. I think it's body language.
0: So you think this is reasonable?
1: What do you mean reasonable?
0: Well, you know, I would imagine you're going up to a jump.
1: No, your body does the talking for you. I think when you're with dogs, then again, if I walk my dog, I'll give her a slight nudge on the lead or whatever. She knows where to move. I did an agility story with the living room with the dog. Tell you what, that's exhausting. My hat's off to anyone who takes a dog through an agility course. It looks like lazy and making the dog run around and going through tunnels.
0: Yep.
1: But the person who's sort of instructing and running alongside, exhausting. But we came to one of those balance beams, you know, those beams that go up and along and down. Yep. And they're quite
0: narrow. I've seen Gladiator.
1: Yes. And for some reason, when Minnie, my dog, ran up to it,

0: I assumed that she'd know she had to run up it and along it. And of course, she ran along the ground.
1: It's a train. It's
0: I know. Yeah. I had such a lapse of thinking that she'd see that and think, I'm going to run on a very narrow beam up in the air. Why would you do that?
1: This woman that owns me is a nut.
0: That's right.
1: Well, how would you go with a horse? So you think it's totally reasonable that you don't say anything?
0: That's right. Your knees nudge into the horse. I'm not a horse rider. I'm actually quite scared of horses. But I know enough to know that if you're going to be riding a horse, you would tense, your knees would dig into the horse's ribs and it would go, that's the sign that I'm supposed to jump this
1: Because step. I said to Kylie...
0: Also, it's not going to walk through a rock.
1: But to stop, they go, whoa. You say, whoa, whoa.
0: But you also pull back on the reins. It's not just the voice.
1: Okay, if you're going, whoa.
0: Not everyone's Mr. Ed.
1: If you're going, whoa, why don't you go, get up. Why don't you do that?
0: Well, what did she say when you asked her that question?
1: She had no answer.
0: No. She did put that comical makeup on you, though. You've still got the lipstick on.
1: It's Jonesy and Amanda driving you home for Jam Nation.
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0: It's Jonesy and Amanda driving you home this 1st of May.
1: I think it's different because you and I are on the wireless and there's a certain momentum to that.
0: Mm-hmm.
1: But by and large, people who work in offices, let me ask you a question. Out of a normal, say, 8-hour workday, a new study has found the average office worker is fully productive for how long?
0: Are you asking me?
1: Yeah, out of an 8-hour workday.
0: Probably 4 hours.
1: Oh, only half a day, you think?
0: I reckon there's a lot of goofing off in offices.
1: Well, the studies, in fact, show that the average office worker is fully productive for just 2 hours and 53 minutes.
0: Wow.
1: Yeah, the remaining time typically is, the biggest distraction is social media. But there's meetings, emails, distractions, frequent short breaks. We all know that coffee is the new smoko. I'm just heading off to get a coffee and the coffee shop's 10 miles away.
0: And the coffee takes longer than the smoko.
1: Quite right. It's interesting, though, because it does spark a debate about remote work. Because if you're working from home, everyone says, oh, you do the washing and you goof off there. I think people are probably more productive when they're at home because they feel a sense of having to get the work done. In the office, where's this sense of having to
0: do
1: anything?
0: Radio stations are the biggest goof-off place in the world.
1: Mm.
0: They are the biggest. You'll be standing here and, like, Foxy, our audio guy, will walk past and he'll start talking to you about Slayer. And what's your favourite Slayer song?
1: That's absolutely
0: he
1: does.
0: And then you'll confuse Pantera with Slayer and then he gets upset.
1: And suddenly an hour's gone.
0: And all of a sudden, what's happened?
1: Yeah. Well, this does make you think about whether we should be having shorter work days because you can be more productive in a shorter period of time. There are some workplaces that say, do your work and go home. Other ones say you have to be there till the bitter end, whether you're doing something or doing nothing.
0: Well, it's like when you were at school. Remember that there was some teachers say you do your work and then you can go. And I don't think I worked harder when I was at school when that was a thing, when that was an option.
1: So you'd be there for 5 minutes and head home.
0: Good job.
1: Great job. Good job.
0: Because this radio show goes for 3 hours, so we're going to sit here and hang around and do that. And
1: that's right. This is different for us. But other people.
0: We're always coming up with stuff.
1: People who work in different kinds of businesses.
0: Yeah.
1: It's interesting to see, is the 9-to-5 structure outdated?
0: Well, my sister, she's an airline pilot.
1: I'd like to think she focuses when
0: she's
1: exactly. At work.
0: When you're flying the plane, you've got to be fully focused. But when she was pregnant, they don't let pregnant women fly planes.
1: How come?
0: Because.
1: Is there something about the pressure, isn't it?
0: They're like hormones.
1: But pregnant women can be passengers.
0: Yeah, I know, but there's a lot going on when you're a pregnant woman and a plane is possibly, don't hate on me for this. It's just all about hormones. It's all that sort of stuff. You know, you have pregnancy brain. You remember pregnancy brain?
1: Yeah, it's true. That is true.
0: You've still got it and you haven't been pregnant for a long time.
1: Thank you, Brendan.
0: But my sister, she had to work in the office, so they put her in the office to do some admin.
1: Mm.
0: And she used to say the clock would go backwards. And then she discovered the birthday cake and how much time you could kill with the birthday cake.
1: Anyone's birthday?
0: Anyone's birthday. So Anita would lead into this. Sharon's having a birthday.
1: Working from home, but I don't care.
0: She'd go and get the cake
1: right.
0: Or make the cake
1: right.
0: From home, organise the people to come around,
1: right.
0: Set up
1: the plates.
0: All those, make an ad hoc speech. Then there's the awkward small talk.
1: And then there's the cleaning up of the plates.
0: And so before you know it, a good 50 minutes is gone.
1: Yeah. It's like taking around the card for someone who's leaving.
0: And she was loving it. What do you mean taking the card around for someone's leaving?
1: And you have to make something up for someone and you don't know who they are. But that's another thing that's time wasting.
0: You've said, hello, Mr. Shiny Shoes. I'm going to miss you and thanks for listening.
1: But you don't see that much anymore. Someone passing the envelope around for someone who's leaving. Because these days, well, in our industry, you'd go broke by farewell presents.
0: I remember long time ago, I was at a radio station and they were doing the pass around and this guy said, are you putting money in for old mate that's leaving? And this other sale guy goes, no, I hate that guy. I'm not giving him a cent. And I remember thinking, oh, what, you can do that?
1: Yeah.
0: So I hate a lot of people that I work with.
1: When I first started work at Simon Townsend's Wonderworld many years ago, it was my first job, really. I was working in television. It was so exciting.
0: This is where TV kids gather around. TV in the afternoon was a guy that was terrible at presenting on TV.
1: But he owned the show.
0: And his sidekick was a dog.
1: Yeah.
0: And each week they'd go to the paddle pop factory to see how paddle pops were made.
1: Pretty much. But every week when I first started, I thought every Friday there's a party. Cheezels, cask wine. I didn't realise that they were farewell parties every week.
0: Yeah.
1: That was the biggest churn of any office I've ever worked in.
0: Well, and back to my sister, you know, it bit her on the bum, the cake thing, because she organised the cakes for everyone. Then when it came to her birthday, nothing.
1: Nothing.
0: She had to do work. Had to work on schematics. Instagram is here. It's Jonesy Demander driving you home for Jam Nation.

you might know of the original sin. And you might know how to play with fire.

0: It's Jonesy and Amanda, this first day of May, International Workers' Day. Did you know that?
1: I did not know that. When are you going to start?
0: You, me, we're working bloody hard in this country.
1: Oh,
0: this
1: shut
0: great
1: up.
0: Land.
1: Are you paid per word at the moment? Drive me crazy.
0: I grew up with a green Tirana for me dad. Let's get into this.
1: Please.
2: Free money. Fast money.
3: Extra cash.
4: Any money. Jonesy and Amanda's.
0: 10 questions, 60 seconds on the clock. You could pass if you don't know an answer. We'll come back to that question if time permits.
1: Just like Gay did yesterday.
0: What about Gay? She went for the $1,000 but wisely chose not to go for the two.
1: Who is the president of Puerto Rico?
5: I don't know.
1: The answer is Donald Trump.
0: Oh, Gay, I thought you would have got that.
1: Puerto Rico.
5: Puerto Rico.
1: Yeah.
5: I didn't know that. He's not one of my favourite people.
1: No. Okay, I think a lot of people might agree. Congratulations, Gay.
0: Stone Cold Gay, as you will ever be known. But we go from Stone Cold Gay to Nick in Port Augusta.
1: Hi, Nick.
6: Hello.
1: Hello.
0: You heard Gay yesterday.
1: Think you can do the same?
6: Well.
0: That's a vote of confidence.
1: Sounding convincing. Well, we've got 10 questions and 60 seconds. If you're not sure, do say pass. We might have time to come back, okay?
6: Okay.
1: All right, Nick, here we go, and good luck. Question number one. What flavour is strawberry milk?
6: Pink.
1: Flavour. No.
6: Flavour.
1: Oh, what a shame. Yeah, strawberry. The question is as obvious as it sounded.
0: It is. It's one of those.
1: I know you thought we were smarter than that, but we're not. Oh, Nick, I'm sorry.
0: Nick, it's just good to talk to you, mate.
6: All right, no worries, mate.
1: Thank you, Nick.
0: If you'd like to register, you can do so. JonesyandAmanda.com.au. Instagram. We'll be back again on Monday. It's Jonesy and Amanda driving you home for Jam Nation.
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0: It's Jonesy Demander driving you home. We straddle a lot of medias at this radio network, don't we?
1: Well, a lot of them. And that's why we have Jenna, our digital guru, and she's the one who will tell us what nerves we've pressed this week.

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2: What's happened this week, Jenna?
1: So it's been a massive week for the Jonesy and Amanda socials. And it's the shorter week as well for us. But it's been big. And it all started with our Tin Hat Tuesday segment.
2: Oh, as usual.
1: And Ellen DeGeneres.
3: Mm-hmm. Ellen DeGeneres looks very different these days and appears to have aged quite significantly in the last few years.
4: Why does Ellen DeGeneres suddenly look 20 years older?
5: Why does 64-year-old Ellen DeGeneres look so different?
0: And why does she look so different these days?
1: Why, Amanda?
2: Well, because the supply chain for her to get access to baby's blood to drink, mm-hmm. the fountain of so-called youth, has dried up thanks to the Epstein files. That is what the conspiracy theorists are saying has aged her.
0: Because when I go to Aldi, there's baby's breath aisle if you're having a wedding, and then there's baby's blood aisle.
2: And baby's no more tears. Jenna, how did people respond to this information?
1: Yeah, so it received over 100,000 views, thousands of comments, with some people like Julie on Instagram agreeing, saying, oh, lots of attractive people are going to be looking more average looking now their youth serum has been disrupted. Nigel added, it's timely that the next reel after this one is an ad for AgeMate. Coincidence? I think not.
2: Wow.
1: While Barbara on Facebook wrote, Jonesy looks like Clint Eastwood.
2: Wow. Clint Eastwood now?
0: Yeah. I hope that's a young Clint Eastwood.
1: Another popular post of ours was our TikTok Tucker segment.
2: Oh, yes.
1: Where we made spaghetti milkshakes with Josh Thomas.
2: Mm-hmm.
1: But Josh wasn't much of a fan.
6: Actually, it's not as bad as I thought.
0: You know.
7: You guys always say that.
0: It's not
7: and
0: that
7: I
0: bad.
7: Always think it
6: what
7: is as
6: think?
7: Bad as we think it's going to be.
6: But it smells worse than it tastes.
7: You know,
6: but
7: I've always been suspicious that you guys are too generous to the way these things taste.
6: What do you think?
7: I think it tastes absolutely disgusting. But I think you should be ashamed of yourself. I think that we've hit a new low on radio. I think that this is...
6: That's saying something.
0: Have we been desensitized palate-wise?
2: Well, because it smelt terrible and we assumed it was going to be awful and it was only vaguely awful, that was why.
1: Yes, and Claudia on Instagram wrote, Josh, your honest feedback on these food experiments is much appreciated.
2: Oh, okay.
0: Mm-hmm.
1: While Jane added, poor Josh, I feel so sorry for him for making him drink that. However, it's Josh Thomas's own comment on the post that truly sums it up.
2: Mm-hmm.
1: He writes, I can still taste it. It lingered.
2: Mm. It did.
0: It did linger. The consistency was bad.
2: Yeah, yeah. And it was the colour of salmon. No one's to drink salmon.
1: Yuck. On a brighter note,
2: yes.
1: It's time for Digital Jenna's.
0: Well.
1: This is where I choose my favourite contributor of the week who will receive a bespoke tin hat made by Amanda.
2: I better get onto it.
0: Yet to make one.
2: Oh, it's this weekend.
1: And this week it belongs to somebody we know.
0: Oh, who?
2: Horse girls, intimidating.
0: Yep, you know what they say about horse girls?
2: What?
0: They're good.
2: What?
0: They're good. They're good and...
2: At what?
0: I thought it was they were good at sex or something, were they? You know...
2: That's what Jonesy said earlier in the show, and I'm still cringy. I'm still... Have you made him man of the match, Jenna?
1: Well, you know, Jonesy, I was a horse rider.
2: Oh,
0: don't shoot me. It was puberty blues. It was in the puberty
2: They
0: blues.
2: Didn't phrase it as poorly as you have.
0: Take it up with Kathy Lett.
1: We like to call her our social media
2: dipstick by the way she sings. Please tell me, all went home and had a shower.
0: I may have misspoke.
8: Righto, you two. That's enough.
0: Well.
2: Have a great weekend. Let's pretend none of this has happened.
0: I can never look at Jenna again.
2: And we'll see you on Monday.
0: Good day to you.
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19: Good morning, I'm James Royce. The Prime Minister has hinted at changes to property taxes in next week's federal budget, despite an election pledge not to do so. Speculation is mounting that next week's budget will scale back negative gearing, along with the 50% capital gains tax discount. On the ABC, Anthony Albanese was asked if that would amount to a broken promise.
20: They just will make their decisions. My job is to put in place measures that are in the interest of the Australian public.
19: A man will face court today, charged with the murders of his parents and one of his brothers in Sydney's southwest. 32-year-old Jackie Feng has also been charged with the attempted murder of another of his brothers. Commander Grant Healy says it was a distressing scene for first responders when they arrived.
21: They were confronted with a very grisly crime scene, and it is incredibly tragic.
19: Charges are expected to be laid against five people who've been arrested over the riots and looting that broke out in Alice Springs on Thursday night. The violence erupted following the arrest of the man accused of killing Kumanjai Little Baby, while 47-year-old Jefferson Lewis will face court tomorrow, charged with the five-year-old girl's murder. The Victorian Electoral Commission has finished counting the votes from Saturday's by-election in the seat of Nepean. The seat was retained by the Liberals, while One Nation picked up almost a quarter of the primary vote. And US President Donald Trump says he will review the latest peace proposal put forward by Iran, but does not expect it will be acceptable.
22: Take charge in the all-electric Nissan Ariya SUV. 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
19: Starting with AFL, and Sydney has moved back to the top of the table to end round eight after yesterday's 17-point win over Melbourne at the SCG. Although the Demons did give the Swans a scare in the final term, and coach Stephen King says he was proud of their effort.
23: Although we don't walk away with 4 points, I walk away really proud as a coach, knowing I've got a group of players that are willing to fight and scrap to the death and never give in. So I think if you take that away from a game, it's a pretty proud moment.
19: And round eight wrapped up last night with the Suns scoring a 20-point win over the Giants. Over to NRL, and Penrith inflicted Manly's first loss in sacking Anthony Seibold, with the Panthers edging out the Sea Eagles by 18 points to 16 in a CommBank Classic, although interim coach Kieran Foran says they lost nothing except the 2 points.
24: We're obviously disappointed because we felt like we were right in it and had a chance to walk away with the win, but to come here and go toe-to-toe with Penrith, who have been flying lately, I thought it was a mighty effort.
19: Earlier, the Sharks thrashed the West Tigers, while the Knights held on against Souths.
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19: Showers across Sydney today, 23 in the west, 24 in the city. Sunny tomorrow, 25. Blue skies, 24 Wednesday. 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
21: Good morning, I'm James Royce. More arrests are expected over the riots and looting that broke out in Alice Springs on Thursday night. Northern Territory Police expect to lay charges against the five people they've already taken into custody, their age between 18 and 49, while the man accused of abducting and killing Kumanjai little baby will face court tomorrow charged with murder. The PM will not be drawn on whether rumoured changes to property taxes in next week's budget would amount to a broken election promise. It's widely rumoured that the Treasurer will use the budget to scale back negative gearing, along with the 50% capital gains tax discount. Anthony Albanese has told the ABC the government has to make decisions in the national interest.
22: Not necessarily to just make easy decisions, to do the hard decisions that are in the national interest.
21: A 32-year-old man has been charged with the murders of his parents and one of his brothers in Sydney's southwest. Jackie Feng has also been charged with the attempted murder of one of his other brothers. New stats show the number of working-aged Aussies relying on welfare is getting close to 1.4 million, with News Corp reporting an additional 122,000 people aged under 34 have moved onto these payments since 2022. And Iranian military figures believe a return to fighting is likely in the Middle East as Donald Trump looks over Tehran's latest peace proposal. The US president says it is unlikely its terms will be acceptable.
20: 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It's sport done differently.
21: Penrith sits a game clear on top of the NRL table after last night's 18 points to 16 win over Manly at Combank. The result hands the Sea Eagles their first loss under Kieran Foran. But Panthers coach Ivan Cleary wasn't surprised it was so close.
23: No, we expected them to play well and they did. And, yeah, it took us all the way to the end.
21: Earlier, Cronulla belted the West Tigers while the Knights survived a high-scoring thriller against South Sydney. Over to AFL, and the Suns have beaten GWS by 20 points to wrap up round 8 in slippery conditions on the Gold Coast. Gold Coast coach Damien Hardwick says it was an arm wrestle.
24: I thought it was a mature performance. I thought it was, you know, as you sort of said, it was gritty, not necessarily pretty. And sometimes they're the games you need to win, which is great.
21: Earlier, the Sydney Swans held off the Demons by 17 points at the SCG. And St Kilda expects Max King to be sidelined for the next 6 weeks after the injury-prone forward suffered a hamstring strain in the VFL.
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21: Showers across Sydney today, 23 in the west, 24 in the city. Sunny tomorrow, 25, blue skies, 24 Wednesday. Catch us repeating any song Christian plays this morning before 3 for a chance to win a week at the legendary Big Sky Resort Montana with Christian O'Connell's Snow Repeat Workday to the USA.
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1: 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This morning on the M5 at Padstow, we've had a car and truck crash eastbound just past Henry Lawson Drive, closing lanes 2 and 3. Just watch your speed, with emergency crew now on site salvaging the vehicle. Into the Blue Mountains at Currajong, just west of Richmond, Bell's Line of Road now reopened following an overnight crash that brought wires down. Into Bexley, reports of a breakdown eastbound Stony Creek Road at Preddy's Road. And the M2 at Macquarie Park, seeing a bit of eastbound pressure from Langcove Road to Delay Road approaching the Langcove Tunnel. 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That's Sydney's latest traffic.
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2: 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Two-car crash into Cecil Park westbound, Elizabeth Drive at Mamre Road in the breakdown lane. The M5 at Padstow, we had an earlier truck and car collision with the site now cleared eastbound past Henry Lawson Drive. All lanes are now reopened. On the M4 this morning, looking good citybound from the M7 at Eastern Creek towards the Prospect Highway and into the Blue Mountains at Corrigeong Hills just west of Richmond. Bells Line of road now reopened in both directions following an overnight crash that brought wires down. Get that Queensland holiday feeling at Flight Centre. Escape to Port Douglas for 4 nights, 4-star with sunset sailing from $299 per person. Book now with Flight Centre. That's Sydney's latest traffic.
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17: Morning, I'm Katrina Jones. A man faces court today charged with the alleged murders of three family members in Sydney's southwest. The 32-year-old is accused of attacking his brother, mother and father at their Rose Meadow home in the early hours of yesterday. Superintendent Grant Healy believes a number of weapons may have been used in the attack.
18: Looking at some of the injuries, we suspect there might be more than one style of weapon. So we think that there's a bladed weapon involved as well as some type of weapon that can create a blunt force injury.
17: Members of Sydney's Jewish community will give evidence today at the Royal Commission into Anti-Semitism. The group is expected to detail their lived experiences of anti-Semitism in workplaces, schools and on sporting fields. The hearing will also investigate concerns that the country became complacent about the safety of the Jewish community. The opposition wants to see continued cuts to the fuel excise beyond June 30. With the Strait of Hormuz still mostly closed, Nationals MP David Littleproud says the relief needs to continue. And Aussie kids need an extra 30 minutes of sleep each night to stay healthy. That's according to Aussie researchers who believe a lack of sleep is fueling obesity, mental health problems and developmental delays in children. A new project called Gen Sleep recommends bedtime before 9, avoiding caffeine and keeping electronics out of the bedroom. Sport is next with Alex Cullen.
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20: West Tigers are counting the cost of their 52-10 mauling by the Sharks at Ocean Protect Stadium. Halfback Adam Dewey dislocated his shoulder while scoring a try.
21: And they put it back in, so he'll get a scan. Again, like, unsure of the time, but we've had a couple of those, so it's probably around 4 weeks, maybe six.
20: Benji Marshall there. In yesterday's other matches, the Knights had a 4-point win over the Rabbitohs, while the Panthers came from behind to down the Seagulls 18-16. A podium finish for Oscar Piastri at the Miami F1 Grand Prix this morning. The Aussie driver finishing third behind McLaren teammate Lando Norris. Mercedes Kimi Antonelli taking out the checkered flag.
22: Yes! Woo! Man, what a race! What a race, man! Woo! Oh my God!
20: Very excited Kimi there, and Sam Kerr's netted her 64th goal for Chelsea overnight in their 3-1 win over Leicester City, making the Matilda the club's all-time leading goal scorer.
23: A landmark goal for the irrepressible Aussie, Sam Kerr, record breaker.
20: That's the club's all-time leading goal scorer.
23: A landmark goal for the irrepressible Aussie, Sam Kerr, record breaker.

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2: Good morning. It is 3 minutes past six. Welcome to the Christian O'Connell Show. Have a great weekend. Monday morning. Good morning.

0: 7 minutes past 6, Monday morning. I hope you had a great weekend. Welcome to the Christian O'Connell Show. On go to Chemist Warehouse. Good morning, Pat.
1: Good morning, everyone.
0: Good morning, Rio.
2: Good morning.
0: Good morning, Alex.
3: Good morning.
0: Two strange things have happened to me because of the uniqueness of what this is that I do for a living. First one, I get an email yesterday from a lady who doesn't listen to the show, but she said, I teach astrology. I'm an astrologer. And a couple of the students in the class, they can bring famous people's star charts, their date of birth, to the class, and the class will analyze this person. She sent me the 11-minute video of them analyzing me.
1: Oh, wow.
2: I would love to see.
0: Secretive man? Many serial killers have some of these traits. How am I meant to be with this? I watched it. I didn't even know why I watched it. You know, you just thought, I've got to see this now.
1: Oh,
0: looking
1: this
0: at my star chart, she's saying every.

0: think it's interesting. The teacher emailed me going, I don't listen to the show, but I've sort of started to listen after doing your chart and researching what's happening in your life at the moment. And in radio, everything is playing out as predicted in your chart.
1: Wow.
0: It was actually spot on, just about what's happened this year around us in radio and the rest of this year as well.
2: What is your star sign?
0: Aries.
2: Aries.
0: But she's something called a solar astrologer. I don't know how that differs from just being a traditional astrologer. I don't know whether all solar ones are, but I don't know what a solar astrologer is. But it was just odd watching a 12-minute video of a class and there's a photo of me they've got as they're talking about my star sign, my family, how I hate to conform, how I could sell snow to the Eskimos.
1: Wow.
0: The other strange thing is we had a local election on Saturday, so we went to vote. It's a great thing here where you have to in Australia. More countries should do this. It's not in the UK, and they're getting low attendance rate, obviously. I think it's a great thing here that you really are made to go and do it. Mm. It's an incredible right that we all have. You know, in certain countries, they don't have the right. They don't get to vote. So it's an incredible thing to do. So I thought, I'm going to go in, bang, 8 a.m., get there early. So I get there early, and what's unique about voting Australia compared to the UK, you're not allowed any of the hustlers within, I think it's about a kilometre of the actual voting booths.
2: With the flyers.
0: Yeah, not allowed any of that. Okay. You're not allowed any. They have to respect. It's almost like it's sovereign territory. The debating and everything is up now. Now it's independent. It's up to you. Mm-hmm. You're going to make up your own mind. Of course, here, it's like being at the Super Bowl and they're all running defense. You've got to dodge them, sidestep, then there's another one. They've all got their kind of Wiggles t-shirts on of their various parties and stuff like this. Anyway, one of the parties had what I can only describe as they'd up their game this year.
2: Okay.
0: Where they just didn't just have the T-shirt. I'm talking about One Nation, right? So they've got the orange T-shirt, obviously on brand with her hair colour. But they also had all of them who were doing the hustings for their party, for One Nation. They were incredibly polite. Everyone there, they had a cowboy hat. Oh, all of them were wearing cowboy hats.
2: Right.
0: All of them. And that's my wife and I walked past. I went, g'day. I said, these other parties need to up their game. Where are their hats or a mascot? They need a giant foam finger. I don't know what it is,
3: a bowler
0: but
3: hat.
0: They need now, you know, they got cowboy hats. Yeah. They're standing out. A tip of the hat. Howdy, sir, madam.
2: No wonder they're surging in the polls.
0: This is
2: the cowboy hat.
0: It's the hat tip. Yeah. I didn't have a hat to tip back out of politeness, but I felt an imaginary hat tip. Other parties, they've got to step up. Anyway, representing one of the other parties was one of our listeners. Now, bearing in mind, it's 8 o'clock, okay? It's 8 o'clock. You know, on a Saturday morning, you don't really know who you are.
2: Yeah.
0: You know, you haven't quite put your emotional makeup and armor together. It's 8 a.m. She goes to me, oh, Christian, hi, how's the radio show going? Going very well. She goes, I came to do the pizza thing with you guys. You remember Sinner's
2: Day? Yes, yeah.
0: Oh, how's it going? Then I swear to God, she says this really loudly to me. She goes, how's the show going? It's 8 a.m. I didn't know who she was talking about at first. But what? She goes, how's it going? Are you still popular?
1: Oh!
2: In that time.
0: Oh, yeah. Look, it's number one in Melbourne. We're growing in Sydney. It's going very well. It's the early days, first couple of months and all that. And she went, great. As I walked on, I was like, imagine if the answer, it's not going very well, actually. And I just started to cry. Well, there was only one or two ways that was going to go. Who asked someone such a heavily loaded question with a high risk drop-off on the other one? Actually, I'm really struggling at the moment.
2: It's actually,
0: I'm not now going to vote for your party because of that line of inquiry.

0: Avicii, wake me up. Good morning. It is Monday morning, 15 minutes past six. Welcome to the Christian O'Connell Show on Gold. Good morning to Phil, listening in Sydney. Christian, I thought it's very bad luck to talk about astrology on Sydney radio. Phil, what have I done?
1: You're away with the fairies.
0: Oh, should have watched that star chart back. Have we learned nothing from this year of the fire horse? Who knew the fire horse actually meant as in getting fired? Oh, we just thought it was like
2: a fired horse.
3: I want to know what she predicted, like, or what the class predicted November, December. I want to jump forward.
0: Why?
3: Well, I just want to know now.
0: You want to know how it ends?
3: Yeah, well, I don't know. Do I?
0: It's the journey, Pat. It's the journey.
3: That's true. It's true.
0: You know what it is? It's the climb. That isn't how that song goes. I don't think that's
2: the... That's pretty good.
0: It's not the key of it, is it?
3: No.
0: Is it the key? What is that? What's that in the register?
2: It's the climb. Is that Miley Cyrus?
0: Yes.
2: Great
0: one
2: song.
0: Of the greats. Mm. Let's play it next. Remind yourself, guys. It's not about November, December. It's about the climb. All right. On a Monday, we ask you, how was your weekend? What did you get up to this weekend? Tell us about it in three words. What is your three-word weekend? Patsy, how was your weekend?
3: No home internet.
2: Ooh.
3: Yeah, NBN went down, didn't it? Saturday night, halfway through our show.
0: What are you watching?
3: It was one of Chris's. I don't know, whatever he's watching. I was sort of half. I was on my phone half. Oh, I don't know, something. I don't know, actually, because I was on my phone. He said, are you watching this with me?
0: It's a lovely family together, isn't it?
3: No,
0: husband's streaming TV. Pat's is on her looking at reels.
3: I don't know. He watches.
0: Will I make it in Sydney?
3: He watches three or four things at once. Which
0: Elvis used to do that.
3: Stand.
0: That wall of TVs in Graceland.
2: How does he watch it? What do you mean that three or four things at once?
0: What's he in the situations room?
3: He'll flick, and then I get.
0: Checking on the Strait of Hormuz.
3: No, I get plot things mixed up with other shows, so I just give up. I just prefer to just flick through my reels.
0: Sounds like he's in a sports bar or an RSL, you know, where they've got like the horse racing somewhere. Ice hockey.
3: Yeah, yep. No, so it went down. And,
0: how long for?
3: Oh, look, honestly, it's ridiculous because you and I, Christian, we didn't grow up with NBN at home, right? We didn't have internet. But even so, let alone the teenager, for us it was like, oh, what do we do now? It's like, what do we watch?
0: It's embarrassing, but all of us could relate to this.
3: Yes.
0: It's like actually your oxygen has been turned off.
3: It's really bad.
0: Oxygen really low. Bad. How long have we got? What should we do? Play cards? Do we need to get the candles out?
2: And half your devices now run on Wi-Fi.
3: Everything.
2: So it's like, I can't use my toaster.
3: Everything was slow and not working. And so, you know what
0: you
3: we did?
0: You did the reboot?
3: No, yeah, we did everything.
0: You did the big reboot where you unplug it from the wall for 60 seconds. So it recycles.
3: Put it back in.
0: Let it go through an upcycle.
3: Yeah, it wasn't working. Nothing was working. And Saturday night, who do you call?
0: Ghostbusters.
3: Can't call Ghostbusters. So you know what we did? We got the old box of DVDs out of the garage.
2: Oh,
0: wow.
3: Seriously, because there was nothing
2: else
3: to
2: watch. Well, you still have a DVD player?
3: Yes, we do.
2: Yeah.
0: Wow.
2: Like, ready to go in the lounge room.
3: Yeah. Ready for emergencies. Break glass, Rio.
0: So do we. That operation doesn't skip a beat, does it?
3: No.
0: Suddenly you're queuing up a director's cut of Titanic.
3: Well, not
0: Short
3: that
0: Circuit
3: exciting.
0: Too.
3: The offerings were pretty low. So do you know what we watched? We watched Singing in the Rain, which is a good old classic.
0: I love that movie.
3: And then we watched Grease, and it was fantastic.
0: Oh, that's a great
3: really
0: double bill.
3: Fun. It was really good. So we made a bad situation into a good one. So the technician's coming out today to fix it.
2: It's still not fixed.
3: Still not fixed.
2: Oh, it's all Sunday as well. Oh,
0: that's tell me this, Patsy. Yeah. Watching Grease now, fresh eyes, it doesn't age very well, does it?
3: No, not at all.
0: No.
3: No. Stuff that I didn't pick up at 16.
0: No. We just didn't
3: now.
0: Know. The world was a very different place where we thought, this is great. This is great. And then as you have kids and suddenly I've got daughters and I'm like, wait, it's a song about losing your virginity? How old is he? And he's pretending to be, 18? He's a grown-ass man in a tracksuit.
3: At one point, Audrey looked at us and said, this isn't how I remembered it. When I watched it at 5, I said, good girl.
0: That's 5?
2: Five? You're playing Grease for a 5-year-old.
3: God, yes.
2: What about Dora the Explorer?
0: You write down most of those song lyrics?
3: I know.
0: They're so wrong. So wrong. How has that not been cancelled, Grease?
2: Yeah, it's done very well.
0: All right, let us know. How was your weekend? Let me know in three words. Text me 0475 031043.
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1: 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It's Vic LaRusso. Traffic this morning if you're heading into the city from the north side. We know with the Warringah Freeway and the on-ramps, there will be some changes this morning for you to be aware of. We've got traffic delays from Eastern Creek though. It's a heavy run just off the M4 from the Cumberland Highway and a slow traffic trip in both directions too off Homebush Bay Drive. 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
0: Hey, happy Monday. How was your weekend? What happened to you over the weekend? Tell me about your weekend in three words. Text me 0475-031043. We'll go through them next. Good morning. It's the Christian O'Connell Show on Gold. 626 midnight oil.

0: Midnight on Bats Up Ironing. Good morning, Christian O'Connell Show. Monday morning on Gold. How was your weekend? Tell us about it in three words. Two, text me 0475-031043. Christian, my three-day weekend, a new beginning. Tony and I have set a date.
1: Ooh.
0: I don't know who Tony is. But it doesn't matter. We know a Tony. They're happy. Tony and Tony have they set a date. I'm moving to him from a city to the country on the 3rd of July. Date for diary, guys. Put it in now. We have been a long-distance relationship for 2 months, but when you know.
2: Wait,
0: this
2: just,
0: is exciting.
2: Just 2 months.
0: Hey, don't say that. Sometimes you know.
1: Sometimes you just know.
2: I know. Yeah. I'm impressed.
0: Tanya knows. Tony knows.
2: Wow, good on them.
0: Yeah, congratulations. Christian Taupatsy, consider Starlink. We got a couple of months ago after problematic system. Works very well for us now. That's from Debbie. Flooded laundry room. Christian, awful weekend. Flooded laundry room, nightmare. Rio, what is yours? How was your first ever drive-in?
3: We love the drive-in. We went on Friday night, our first ever drive-in to see Project Hail Mary, which was awesome,
0: Great movie, as you guys said.
3: But what an incredible... I'm so jealous I didn't grow up in a time where drive-ins were a thing, because it was the best experience.
0: So I've never been through one. So what was it like? I've never had one. We don't have them in the UK.
3: No. Oh, right.
0: I hard to see through driving rain.
1: It's in a fog.
3: Oh, right.
0: Everything is like a Stephen King horror movie, even if you're watching Grease.
3: Well, the one near our place, has been there since 1965.
0: Yeah, so a lot of them are really old.
3: It's ancient. And it actually felt like we'd driven into the set of Stranger Things or something like that.
0: Different time. And just the headlights making it quite mysterious.
3: Yes, it had a beautiful fog. You drive in essentially a giant, giant car park. There's three different screens and you tune your radio in and you can hear the movie playing.
0: So how does it work? Because some modern cars, the engine will cut off after a while when it's idling to save fuel and you have to restart it. Was there a lot of that?
3: Yes, we had to turn our car off and on probably about 8 or 10 times.
0: Yes.
3: But luckily, our car didn't break down. Unlike, there were no less than 5 cars throughout the movie. That there's a dedicated guy in a ute with jumper cables, yeah, and he comes around.
0: Of course he's in a ute.
3: Yes.
0: I love that. That's so Australian.
1: Hang on, paid. But you didn't leave it on, did you?
3: No, we left it off.
0: The first click.
3: Yes, the first click.
1: Yeah. Yeah.
3: But so he had to come around. He was jump-starting people throughout the whole movie. There was a couple. I think they were on some sort of date, maybe two.
0: Might have been Tony and Tanya.
3: It might have been after
0: when you know, right?
3: They just. Well, they definitely knew, because I think during the loud parts of the movie, they were all good. But then as soon as, you know, the explosion stopped and it was suddenly quiet, it was very clear that the people in the ute were on a date.
0: Oh. No way.
3: not fully on a date, but there was...
1: Oh.
0: Well, years ago, people used to go to cinemas to make out because they couldn't do it at home.
3: No, I think that's what this situation was.
0: Okay. Very strict parents.
3: Yes, very strict parents.
0: But both of them are in their 40s.
3: No,
1: we had a couple of dates at the drive-in, and the Love God's car, he had an old car that was like a bench seat, the front seat.
0: And what were you watching, the new Buster Keaton movie?
1: No, I can't remember what we saw at the
0: Chaplin's drive-in. Chaplin's got a new one out.
1: No, but it was so much fun, especially in the summer. It was great.
0: Yeah, I'd love to go to one. We should do one.
1: We should.
0: Like a breakfast show one. Pick a movie, not Grease. Someone said, Christian, if you think Grease has aged badly, the second one is even worse.
1: It's a terrible movie.
0: They watched over the weekend.
1: Yeah.
0: Michelle Pfeiffer is riding a stepladder while singing Cool Rider.
1: It was not a good sequel.
0: All right, let us know your three-word weekend, 0475-031043. We've got the news and sport coming up next.
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6: 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It's Vic LaRusso. There are traffic delays this morning through Casula northbound from the highway to Currajong Road approaching the M5. The M7 building from Richmond Road to the M2. A lot of M4 traffic city bound from Eastern Creek slow, and traffic remaining quite heavy from Parramatta Road eastbound if you're leaving through Burwood this morning. Pit Stock, they're for the thrifty ones with pet supplies up to 30% off during their mayhem sale. Up to 30% off ends today at Pet Stock. The blue ones, T's and C's apply. Vic LaRusso, Sydney's traffic.
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1: Morning, I'm Petrina Jones. The first public hearings for the Royal Commission into Anti-Semitism will be held today. 12 witnesses from Sydney's Jewish community will give evidence as the Commission examines the nature and prevalence of anti-Semitism in Australia. The Commission has received more than 5,700 submissions since it was announced on January 9. Detectives are working to figure out a motive after a triple murder at a home in Sydney's southwest. A 32-year-old man has been charged with the deaths of his brother, mother and father. At a Rosemeadow address in the early hours of yesterday, he is due to face court in Campbelltown this morning. The PM has hinted at changes to property taxes in next week's federal budget, despite an election pledge not to do so. Speculation is mounting that next week's budget will scale back negative gearing, along with the 50% capital gains tax discount. On the ABC, Anthony Albanese was asked if that would amount to breaking a promise.
8: Voters will make their decisions. My job and the job of the government is to put in place measures that are in the interest of the Australian public.
1: And a reminder that new traffic conditions are in place on the Warringah Freeway this morning to help reduce congestion. The slip lane south of Ridge Street in North Sydney is now permanently closed. It means you'll have to decide earlier whether to take the tunnel or the bridge. Your sport is next with Alex Cullen.
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9: The Panthers are a game clear on top of the NRL ladder after a come-from-behind 18-16 victory over the Seagulls last night. Penrith coach Ivan Cleary says it wasn't their best performance.
10: A bit of left points out there. It was also just little things like lots of last plays where we just couldn't quite get the play done for whatever reason. Some were a bit bad luck, but some were just bad play.
9: Earlier, the Knights downed the Rabbitohs by 4 points, while the Sharks hammered the West Tigers 52-10 in the Shire. Kimi Antonelli has won this morning's Miami F1 Grand Prix, the Mercedes driver claiming his third straight victory.
11: And for the first time ever, a driver takes his first three poles in succession and converts them into Grand Prix victories in succession. History made here in Miami.
9: In the English Premier League this morning, Tottenham has moved outside of the relegation zone with a 2-1 win over Aston Villa, while Man United had a 3-2 win over Liverpool. And the NBA playoffs continue this morning with Detroit currently hosting Orlando in the deciding Game 7 of their series. That's Gold Sport.
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1: Showers 24, tomorrow sunny 25, Wednesday similar, right now 18 degrees in the city. 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
0: 20 to 7 Monday morning, Christian O'Connell Show on Gold. Four Nom Lons now. What's up after this? Another incredible prize from us to you. You're welcome.

How about this great song? Phone on Blondes, what's up? It's just coming up for 6:45, Monday morning. Christian O'Connell show on goal. Getting a lot of messages this morning as well after Rio said he went through his first driving experience and he saw Project Hail Mary, which we've all been banging on about the last couple of weeks. I cannot recommend any other thing you can do right now in your lives that is the perfect tonic for the times we're living in, the watching that movie. It's what cinema storytelling is made for. It will make you feel good. It makes you feel optimistic about people as well. All right, on the show right now. We're in this situation because of me, once more. A couple of weeks ago, we were asking you about what do you think fancy was when you were a kid. What do you used to think fancy was? And the word that kept coming was the V word, Viennetta. And so I decided to get a load of Viennettas to give away, because when people talk about Viennetta, it was something which was desirable and very exclusive. It was either for a special occasion, like a birthday. You couldn't even presume it would be every single birthday. And so I thought, wouldn't it be nice to give away Viennettas to as many people as possible, something that you couldn't get freely when you were a kid. So we gave away 50 Viennettas 2 weeks ago on a Friday, and it was huge. We had all kinds of stories about why people wanted a Viennetta. And then we thought we should keep this going every Friday and have a retro prize. We had 50 litres of cordial to give to you Friday. I want cordial.

0: This was the number one thing you suggested last Monday on the show when we said what should be the retro fries. Cordial won. It was a clear winner. So we went out and got 50 litres of cordial. Now, because the producers on this show, people that identify as producers on this show, they forgot to tell me throughout the show Friday we had 50 litres. And suddenly I realised, wait, we got 50 litres away. Last hour of the show, we started to give some away. We couldn't give all of it away because it's 50 litres. It's a lot. We have 37 litres of cordial to give away this morning. Which is, Katie, you've got the stats that matter right now.
1: So we've got 37 one-litre bottles. If you break that down with a 1-to-4 ratio, that gives us 185 litres of cordial drink.
0: Yeah, because
1: of
0: the mix. You don't
2: just 1-to-4, that's a very strong
0: yeah,
2: mix.
0: Yeah, I would say surely the ratio I grew up with is like 1-to-16. No, I'm not even joking. Like
3: 1-to-4?
0: 1-to-4? That's like a triple shot.
1: Well, that's making another whole bottle of cordial.
0: I reckon so it was 1-to-8, yeah, but 1-to-16 for me.
2: Yeah.
1: Anyway, that broke down.
0: It was almost like a homeopathetic sort of drop in there. Well, more like a pipette full in one glass.
2: Yeah. 1-to-4 would send you off the wall. Yeah,
0: Statmates has gone quiet over there. What's
1: no,
0: up, Statmate?
1: I'm just trying to do quick
0: All I saw was just like staring into space. I was trying to sort of say, you're on air. What's happened, mate?
1: Terrible. It means like I'm going to take a quarter of them and break them down with another litre of water in them.
2: Yeah, we know what 1-to-4 means.
0: You had the apple update pinwheel for that.
1: That's a normal amount of concentration.
0: No,
1: to make
0: I reckon it's an eighth.
1: Okay, well, if we're going to double everything, then just give me a couple of seconds. Just
0: no, we will. Yeah, no, we'll give you a couple of those maths. Like I said, producers. Oh, wow. Oh, well, no.
2: It was 187, so it's going to be like 370
1: litres.
4: Wow. Yes.
1: Yep.
0: Again, I think we're getting too far into stats. People get what cordial is. You don't just chug the bottle. Oh, I'll have a nice glass of it. It's a mix.
2: You can use it how you want.
0: Yeah, they're not going, hang on, how would you blend this cordial you're speaking of?
1: So that turns into 1,480 glasses.
0: I don't want to hear you anymore this week. You've ruined a good thing. Anyway, look, here's the thing. Got 37 litres of cordial to give away today. I'm not going to waste busy time, show time, your time, giving away to 37 different listeners a bottle, okay? We've got stuff to do, deals to do, okay? Cities to be won right now. Why do you want 37 litres of cordial?
2: One person.
0: Yeah.
2: Okay.
0: They might run a youth club
2: mm-hmm.
0: or a very thirsty office right now.
2: Yes, a scout group, perhaps.
0: Yes, a Girl Guide troop.
2: Doomsday preppers.
0: F-45 people.
2: Doomsday. Like post-church or wake, someone's wake. Maybe you've got a funeral coming
0: no,
2: up.
0: No, actually, having been to a wake, my mother-in-law's one 2 years ago, what went down really well? Cordial and the giant tea urn.
2: Oh,
0: the
2: God.
0: Oldies that were there. It was like a free bar. The free cordial, and they were doing big triple shots.
2: 1-to-4.
0: They were doing slammers.
2: Wow.
0: Okay. This is their Jägermeister. It's cordial. All right. Why do you want to win 37 litres of cordial? Give us a call. It's going to go to one person who can take all 37 bottles. 13:55, 22. How are you getting on with those stats out there?
1: Good.
0: None of us care.
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7: 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It's Vic LaRusso. There are traffic delays this morning through Casula northbound from the highway to Currajong Road approaching the M5. The M7 building from Richmond Road to the M2. A lot of M4 traffic, citybound from East and Creekslow, and traffic remaining quite heavy from Parramatta Road eastbound if you're leaving through Burwood this morning. Pitstock, they're for the thrifty ones with pet supplies up to 30% off during their mayhem sale. Up to 30% off ends today at Pitstock. The blue ones, T's and C's apply. Vic LaRusso, Sydney's traffic.
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0: Big question of the day. Why do you want 37 litres of cordial? Claim that prize now. Give me a call.
2: Well, I heard about the fella you've been dancing with all over the neighbourhood. So why didn't you ask me, baby?

0: Blues Brothers with the Ray Charles, Shake a Tail Feather. Brand new music here on Gold. It's just coming up from 5 to 7. The whole conversation about the ratio of cordial to water is now the hot topic on today's show. Thanks to producer Caitlin's advisory of a 1 to 4 ratio, which no one ever did that.
1: Then she was like, it says it on the bottle. I went, yes, so you burn through more of it.
0: It's manna from the heavens. Why are we talking about Conti's Cordial? Because they've got 37 litres of the stuff to give away to one person. I'm not going to break it up. It was last week's retro prize. We still got, we had 50 litres. We got 37 bottles left. I'm going to give them to one person just once to tell us why they could do with 37 litres of Cordial.
2: I want Cordial. Want Cordial. Conti's Cordial. So call in now.
0: Good morning to Tyson Whelan, Christian Arte. Those 37 bottles, my girlfriend has just moved to Australia from Italy. Hate cordial. She said it tastes like dishwashing liquid. Tell her I've been to Italy. I've had limoncello. That tastes exactly like dishwashing liquid. Cordial's roughly the same. Christian, it should stay in the bottle what the mix down should be. That's from Martin. Cordial ratio is normally sort of one part cordial to 4 to 5 parts water. Craig is saying, Christian, you've got to be using a 110 ratio. Mm. Makes the calculation easy for this time of the morning. All right, so we find out who we're giving 37 litres of cordial away to. What a prize. How's it going to work today, Steady Buddy? You're already winning the week. Indy, good morning, Indy.
3: Morning.
0: Good morning, Indy. Welcome to the show. So, 37 litres of cordial. Why would you love it?
3: I would love to have 37 litres of cordial because I only drink 37 litres of not 37 litres, but I only drink cordial, and I love it.
0: How much are you burning through?
4: How much do you use a week, Indy?
3: About 2.5 litres a week.
0: That is a lot. What's the mix? I guess you are actually working off the 1 to 4 mix.
3: It's about 1 to 7.
0: It's a lot of cordial to be going through. So we work out then if you were to win the 37 bottles, we're good for the next 4 months is on us of your cordial usage.
3: Now, that sounds like a dream.
0: We'll get you through to September by my calculations. All right, stay there. Might be you, Indy. Here we go here. Peter. Morning, Peter.
5: Yeah, good morning, Christian.
0: Peter, why do you want 37 litres of cordial, my friend?
5: Christian, I'm the group leader of a Scouts and Guides Performing Arts group of 100 cast. We're currently under rehearsals for our show in July. We go through cordial every week for our rehearsals. That would be enough to get us through and keep our cast prepped, sugar full, and ready to perform.
0: This is great. Good on you. And what are you putting on in July? What are the shows?
5: Look, it's a variety. Performance, the cast write the show, they produce the show, they perform the show. So it's, you know, 5-minute skits and sketches, dance, songs, over 2 hours in July.
0: My God, they're working harder than a lot of our rival breakfast shows up and down the dial. That is quite work rate. I think you're the winner. Peter, it's got to go to you guys.
5: Fantastic. Thank you very much.
0: My Peter, you have just won 37 litres of Conti's Cordial.
6: That's where Peter, you're supposed to go, woo!
0: Not really. He's won 37 litres. It's Monday morning. He's a grown man. Why is he going to be whooping and screaming? Like Tom Cruise on the couch of Oprah for 37 bottles of cordial.
7: He needs that sugar high from the
0: cordial.
7: He does,
0: actually. He needs a good chug of it himself. One in 4 minutes.
5: I need the sugar high this early in the morning.
0: Peter, good on you for what you do as well. Thanks for calling the show. Have a good week.
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6: During May, night work continues on the M7 between the M5 and Richmond Road from 7pm to 7am. Expect lane and ramp closures and reduced speeds. Plan ahead at livetraffic.com. It's Vic LaRusso. Delays Castle Hill, an accident, the Old Northern Road, Hastings Street. Barney and northbound on the Hume, slow approaching the Camden Valley Way. Strathfield Centenary Drive to Arthur Street, heavy. And the M5 from the Hume Highway to the main tunnel remaining extremely slow this morning. 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Vic LaRusso with the latest Sydney traffic.
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9: Morning, I'm Katrina Jones. The PM won't be drawn on whether rumoured changes to property taxes in next week's budget would amount to a broken election promise. It's rumoured the Treasurer will use the budget to scale back negative gearing, along with the 50% capital gains tax discount. Anthony Albanese has told the ABC the government has to make the tough but right call.
10: Not necessarily to just make easy decisions, to do the hard decisions that are in the national interest.
9: A home in Sydney's southwest remains a crime scene. It comes after a 32-year-old man was charged with the murders of his parents and one of his brothers at Rose Meadow. Jackie Feng has also been charged with the attempted murder of another brother. Police expect to arrest more people over the riots and looting that broke out in Alice Springs last week. Northern Territory Police have already taken 5 people into custody, aged between 18 and 49. The man accused of abducting and killing a 5-year-old girl faces court again tomorrow. Bosses at the Reserve Bank will gather this morning to kickstart their 2-day monthly meeting. Mortgage holders are bracing for another rate rise, which may see the official cash rate rise to 4.35%. And Tehran says it's now received a response from the US to its latest peace proposal, although Washington isn't saying if it's formally replied. Your sport is next with Alex Cullen.
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11: West Tigers are counting the cost of their 52-10 mauling by the Sharks at Ocean Protect Stadium. Halfback Adam Dewey dislocated his shoulder while scoring a try.
12: And they put it back in, so he'll get a scan again, like unsure of the time, but we've had a couple of those, so it's probably around 4 weeks, maybe 6.
11: Benji Marshall there. In yesterday's other matches, the Knights had a 4-point win over the Rabbitohs, while the Panthers came from behind to down the Seagulls 18-16. A podium finish for Oscar Piastri at the Miami F1 Grand Prix this morning. The Aussie driver finishing third behind McLaren teammate Lando Norris. Mercedes' Kimi Antonelli taking out the checkered flag.
13: Yes!

0: What a race, man! Woo! Oh my God!
1: Very excited, Kimmy there. And Sam Kerr's netted her 64th goal for Chelsea overnight in their 3-1 win over Leicester City, making the Matilda the club's all-time leading goal scorer.
2: A landmark goal for the irrepressible Aussie, Sam Kerr, record breaker.
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4: Showers 24, tomorrow sunny 25, Wednesday similar, right now 18 degrees in the city. 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
9: Tell you what, you're having a lot of fun today. 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

0: Good morning, 13 minutes past 7. Welcome to the Christian O'Connell Show on Go for Chemist Warehouse. On today's show, at 8, they're back, your brilliant brand new misheard lyrics. Before that, on Friday's show, we're doing the golden year. We're talking about the year of 1985. We're asking about their stories about 1985. We got a great call from a listener called Scott. And Scott, I don't think there's anyone listening in this country that failed a driving test 29 times. So that's up. The world loves a trier. And my God, he never gave up. He had 28 times. He could have given up. Thought, I'll just get Ubers. I'll just get a taxi. I'll just get lifts, mate. So I don't want to keep putting myself through. But my God, he did it.
1: It took me 29 goes before I actually got my license. And they cheered when I got it. In the 29th go.
0: They cheered. He probably went through several generations of test examiners. Scott, my dad warned me I might see you. Scott, my great-grandfather did. I think it was your third go at this. It's an incredible story of never giving up to me.
2: Resilience.
0: Oh, my God, the resilience.
2: It does raise the question, should somebody who's failed their driving test 29 times be allowed on the road? I mean, that's not for me to say, but I would say it does raise that question.
0: Well, can I just say something, right? All Australians, deeply friendly, conversational, kind-hearted people.
2: Thank you.
0: However, in certain parts of this country, in a certain state, my experience, and also other people who have moved here from various countries, we all swap notes. There is one state that have the worst drivers in the world. And I've driven in some really dangerous parts of the world. Italy, horrendous to drive. Mad. France is mad as well. London, 13 million people all trying to get into work and that. It's crazy. I gotta be honest, like in Victoria, ooh, friendly, put you in a car, not great.
2: Angry, are we saying angry or bad?
0: Just
2: drivers?
0: Bad, aggressive.
2: Yes. Mm-hmm.
0: And it's unique because it's not like that in WA or New South Wales or in Queensland. I've not found it the same experience driving. I don't know what it is.
2: I think it's a wild, wild west out here in Melbourne, sometimes with the driving, because maybe it's the trams, maybe it's the hook turns, maybe there's too much going on.
0: Yeah, I think, listen, you know, to liven up that F1 next year, it's now going to be possibly the opening race. They've given it to Bahrain, because actually if they really wanted the wildest out of all the races, let them just drive around Melbourne.
2: Melbourne, you're trying to get to the CBD.
0: Get out on some of those freeways. We'll see how good you are then, Lando and Kimmy. You're right, just going round a little lap. Get out there. See what you're like in that little expensive multi-billion dollar rocket that you're strapped into with that little gamer kind of steering wheel they have. See how you're doing a hook turn.
2: Yeah.
0: The tram's coming. You're on the inside.
2: You got to zoom past.
0: Whoa, no, you got to zoom past, or you're stuck there for ages. Then we'll see a race for the ages. How they deal with that. Anyway, back to our man, Scott.
1: It took me 29 goes before I actually got my license, and they cheered when I got it on the 29th go.
0: 29 times to get his license. I don't think we're going to hear from anyone this week who can top that and go, it wasn't until the 30th go. Or 31st, because that's what to top that, you could have 30 at least. 30 goes. I presume it would be the law where after like a set number, you're done.
2: You go, yeah.
0: Or you wait 10 years.
2: I guess they never thought this situation would ever come up.
0: You're right. Why would they need any rulings?
3: There's a saying I live by, it's better to try and fail than not to try at all.
0: Bloody hell, my God. Teddy Roosevelt is on the show today.
3: I love that saying.
0: That's why he likes those old-timey songs on a Friday. He's a man from a different era. All right, so today, because Scott is a winner, okay, this guy won through in his 29th go. You never gave up. You never gave up. What is your story like, Scott?
1: It took me 29 goes before I actually got my license, and they cheered when I got it. The 29th go.
0: I would love to have been there when he finally walked through the doors holding that he actually had his driver's license. All right, what's your story? Never giving up. Give me a call. 13 55 22.
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5: 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During May, night work continues on the M7 between the M5 and Richmond Road from 7 p.m. to 7 a.m. Expect lane and ramp closures and reduced speeds. Plan ahead at livetraffic.com. It's Vic LaRusso. Delays Castle Hill, an accident, the Old Northern Road, Hastings Street. Barnier northbound on the Hume, slow approaching the Camden Valley Way. Strathfield Centenary Drive to Arthur Street, heavy, and the M5 from the Hume Highway to the main tunnel remaining extremely slow this morning. 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Vic LaRusso with the latest Sydney traffic.
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0: Listener Scott is my early contender for Australian of the Year because Scott never gave up. On his 29th attempt, he finally passed his driving test.
1: It took me 29 goes before I actually got my license, and they cheered when I got it. The 29th go.
0: What is your story of never ever, like Scott, never ever giving up? Call me now. Your story will inspire the nation this morning to shift it on a Monday morning. 13:55:22. There's a voice sometimes inside my head. It says you'll never reach it. Every step I'm taking, every move I make feels lost with no direction. My faith is shaking, but I got to keep trying. Got to keep my head held high. Sometimes the wise words of Miley Cyrus inspire me. I hope they do you this morning.

0: How is this for being a Monday motivation? I've made a note to myself. Every Monday show, we're playing this.
1: Love it.
0: Miley Cyrus. I love this song. I think this is such a great song. The Climb. Christian, if it took him 29 times, he really shouldn't be driving. I disagree. I'd rather have a lift with him than certain drivers in Australia. He's actually overqualified. No one knows more about road and traffic safety and etiquette than Scott. There have been so many updates done to that test.
2: He'd be crossing every single one.
0: He wrote the test. Morning to Tony. Listen to Sharon Cronella. Christian, let's just get back to what we're really here to talk about today, which is the cordial mix that you prefer. I myself, Christian, am a 5-to-1 ratio, but my husband likes a 10-to-1. Let's talk about my 13-year-old. Would have a 50-50 if we let him, but we have to be strong as parents.
1: Yes.
0: We have to. When you're dealing with that SodaStream, maybe we give away SodaStreams this Friday.
1: Oh, yeah.
0: You know, we need a new retro prize. Mm. We gave away Viennettas. Then it was the Cordio. We need a new prize to give away, a retro prize this Friday. All right, so the next question that we're going to be asking you: are you in a rare club like me this weekend? Are you head held high today, chest puffed up, because you actually mended something over the weekend? Rio, you've probably been in this situation. Do you own a Miele? You know what it's like? Suddenly it starts squeaking, that F66.
1: The dishwasher.
0: You've cleaned... No, the dryer.
1: Oh no,
0: I was in a very bad situation last night. Heavy load in the dryer, couldn't put it out the cold temperatures. So it kept squeaking. It wouldn't be you saying F66. I Googled it. And it was apparently that the lint's blocked. The lint is never blocked in my household. I clean it religiously. But then it told me about something called the lint plinth. Oh, I knew about the lint drawer.
1: Yeah,
0: the little thing you take it out. It's reassuring scooping it all up. Isn't that nice? Fluffy. If you get it all in one roll.
1: Mm-hmm. Oh, one beautiful
0: piece.
1: Oh,
0: my God.
1: Lint.
0: Isn't that the joy? Yes. Oh, a slice of lint. Anyway, I didn't know about the lint plinth.
1: Me neither.
0: No, a mysterious world. It took a bit to get it out. Tiny little bit of lint, but obviously the machine was being very, very reactive. Who isn't on a Sunday night, am I right? Anyway, I cleaned it all out. Before that, my eldest daughter's back for dinner and it was beeping. She goes, you're going to have to call her. I guess we're going to have to call an expert to mend that. And I was about to go, yeah, you're right. And I thought, no, do you know what, sweetheart? I'm going to be the expert you need in life right now. Suddenly the words of Miley Cyrus played in my head again. You're always going to have that head of doubt, Rio. I mended that F66.
1: Wow.
0: It dried
1: done.
0: The clothes. I dried the clothes. God, was that family for just about 3 seconds? Saw me as a bit less of a loser. Not a hero. That's never going to happen. But just a bit less of a loser.
1: When someone suggests getting an expert or something, every man just hears, oh, you want a real man. That's what you want.
0: Yeah, you don't
1: think I'm a real
0: get
1: man.
0: Get a proper
1: you
0: man. Get another man. Get a man.
1: Yeah, get a man.
0: Not you, man. An actual man.
1: Yeah, yeah.
0: You know, who's got like grooves on his hands from honest work.
1: Yes, yeah.
0: Who's got a tool, knows how to use a tool bag. That's actually well organized. Not just a set of random spanners you've got out there in the garage. Screw it.
1: Don't know what they do.
0: I don't know what they do, but it's good to have them for display anyway. So are you like me, a Monday mender? Anyone also over the weekend, get something mended. It's such a great joy. Share your story with me, 0475-031043. 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
5: 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It's Vic LaRusso. Traffic delays on the M7 eastbound from Richmond Road toward the M2 slow. The M4 heavy citybound from Eastern Creek toward the Prospect Highway. St Clair, Mamre Road southbound at the M4 slow. And delays leaving for the M5 toward the main tunnel. We've got traffic heading to the Warringah Freeway. We know with the changes set in this morning, allow extra travel time and some patience required for Falcon Street. The network insights and resources for what's next. 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Vic LaRusso, Sydney East Traffic.
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7: Morning, I'm Katrina Jones. A man faces court today charged with the alleged murders of three family members in Sydney's southwest. The 32-year-old is accused of attacking his brother, mother and father at their Rose Meadow home in the early hours of yesterday. Superintendent Grant Healy believes a number of weapons may have been used in the attack.
8: Looking at some of the injuries, we suspect there might be more than one style of weapon. So we think that there's a bladed weapon involved as well as some type of weapon that can create a blunt force injury.
7: Members of Sydney's Jewish community will give evidence today at the Royal Commission into Anti-Semitism. The group is expected to detail their lived experiences of anti-Semitism in workplaces, schools and on sporting fields. The hearing will also investigate concerns that the country became complacent about the safety of the Jewish community. The opposition wants to see continued cuts to the fuel excise beyond June 30. With the Strait of Hormuz still mostly closed, Nationals MP David Littleproud says the relief needs to continue. And Aussie kids need an extra 30 minutes of sleep each night to stay healthy. That's according to Aussie researchers who believe a lack of sleep is fueling obesity, mental health problems and developmental delays in children. A new project called Gen Sleep recommends bedtime before 9, avoiding caffeine and keeping electronics out of the bedroom. Sport is next with Alex Cullen.
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9: The Panthers are a game clear on top of the NRL ladder after a come-from-behind 18-16 victory over the Seagulls last night. Penrith coach Ivan Cleary says it wasn't their best performance.
10: A bit of left points out there. It was also just little things like lots of last plays where we just couldn't quite get the play done for whatever reason. Some were a bit bad luck, but some were just bad play.
9: Earlier, the Knights downed the Rabbitohs by 4 points, while the Sharks hammered the West Tigers 52-10 in the Shire. Kimi Antonelli has won this morning's Miami F1 Grand Prix, the Mercedes driver claiming his third straight victory.
11: And for the first time ever, a driver takes his first three poles in succession and converts them into Grand Prix victories in succession. History made here in Miami.
9: In the English Premier League this morning, Tottenham has moved outside of the relegation zone with a 2-1 win over Aston Villa, while Man United had a 3-2 win over Liverpool. And the NBA playoffs continue this morning with Detroit currently hosting Orlando in the deciding Game 7 of their series. That's Gold Sport.
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7: Showers 24, tomorrow sunny 25, Wednesday similar, right now 18 degrees in the city. 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
0: Are you a member? Did you mend anything over the weekend like me? F66, alarm on Amelia. If you don't know how to fix it, call Christian. 13 55 22, or come round my spanners and mend that lint plinth. Maybe if you did mend anything over the weekend, you want to join my exclusive club that I'm now forming.
13: Monday Menders.
14: Did you mend it?
0: Banger.
13: Monday Menders.
14: Yes,
0: hey,
14: I did.
0: All right, text in now if you mended anything over the weekend. I know, it's a living. 04, just about. 0475031043. Give us a call. Are you in the Monday Mentors Club? Belinda Carlisle, Summer Rain.

0: Belinda Carlisle, Summer Rain. Good morning. Monday morning, Christian O'Connell Show on Gold. It's 20 to 8. You may have noticed this, but I'm not from Australia. And I often get fed a load of lies and generalizations from the pinheaded producers that surround me, and of which Rio bounces in and out of that group sometimes. I was talking about how over the weekend I mended my dryer, and Rio goes to me, never had a dryer, never, you don't, people in Sydney don't have dryers.
1: It's true.
0: There's a never-ending list of people in Sydney. Rio is a Sydney sider, and there is this strange, never really discussed that much, rivalry between the two, what I assume was twin cities of Melbourne and Sydney. Mm. There is a strange rivalry. I've asked people in Sydney about this. They go, oh, it's a Melbourne thing. It's the problem they have with us. They're jealous. When I ask my fellow Melbournians, they're like, oh, it's this, they think they're better than us. This is another one from Rio where people in Sydney don't have dryers.
2: They don't. I've never seen a
0: I'm guaranteeing now there's people listening right now in Baulkham Hills, right, or Cronulla are going, I've got a dryer.
2: You don't need a dryer in Sydney.
0: You're not in Dubai. You're not in Dubai. You have rain there, you have winter.
1: We had a dryer.
0: Yeah.
2: Wasteful.
1: Wasteful.
0: No,
2: it's don't
0: so much,
2: need a dryer.
0: Thanks, Alex. He just now he started going, yeah, people in Sydney don't go out to many sporting events.
2: Sydney don't go out to, NRL matches are much less attended than AFL.
0: Well, I was just watching the Cronulla game. It seems to be a packed crowd, about 15,000.
1: It was crowded.
0: Are they all out because their dryer's broken?
1: They're drying their clothes at the game.
0: They're wearing their clothes. Wearing their clothes. Quick, get out. Oh. You are the Hills Hoist. Please, people in Sydney, call me now if you own a dryer. This cannot be true.
2: You'll get no callers. No callers.
0: You're kidding.
1: Clothes dry much faster in Melbourne, I'm telling you, than they do in Sydney. So why you need a dryer in Sydney?
0: Do you think
1: Sydney?
0: It's the wind?
2: Which is
0: Caitlin, just put her hand up. What's up? Need to go to the toilet?
2: That's true.
3: I'm also from New South Wales. People do have dryers, but they don't use them.
0: Oh, what's it for?
1: where
0: an ornament, a talking piece. What's this? Oh, this is what they use in grubby, we call them Mexicans, but really it's Victorians.
4: What do people in apartments do in Sydney?
2: I live in an apartment in Sydney. No, you get one of those little racks, you put it out on the balcony.
4: How
2: about
4: you?
2: Or like a Spanish person, you hang it over the...
1: It's so humid in Sydney, so often.
0: It's all kicked off. The Civil War. No. It's always bubbling between these. Who knew it was going to come down whether or not Sydney siders have a dryer? I remember last year, you preferred the oysters from there.
2: Yes, Sydney have superior oysters to
0: Melbourne.
2: They
0: tumble them in their dryers. That's what they have them for.
2: Because we air dry our oysters. We're not putting them through a dryer.
0: People who are from Sydney right now listening to the show and you own a dryer, please call me 1355-22. But right now, are you a Monday Mender? Did you mend anything like me over the weekend? Loads of you did.
5: Monday Menders.
6: Did you mend it?
5: Monday Menders.
6: Yes, I did.
0: Richard's in the club. Morning, Christian. I fixed a spinning brush on the robot vacuum cleaner that keeps coming off.
2: No. Well done.
0: That's so fiddly. It doesn't want to get you out of the... You can't get it out, prize out of that casing.
2: Yes.
0: Christian, I'm a Monday Mender. Came home yesterday to the power being out. Couldn't open the garage door to get in. Had no house key, no spare key outside. Had to bust through a side gate. Jimmy opened a door. Bloody hell, Stevie or MacGyver. Opened the garage door manually. Spent all afternoon fixing everything I broke in the sequence I just told you about. Yeah. What a day. Steve, get it. Christian, this is from Santo. Christian, there was a tiny hole in the ceiling and my wife noticed a tiny spider crawling out of it. What are we going to do? She asked. Leave it to me, I said. I went and got a paper towel, wet it, plugged the hole. I caught the spider too. The smile on my wife's chest.
2: Excuse me?
0: Santo, I hope that's a typo, or if it's not, good for you. He's a Monday Mendo. Christian, I unblocked the dishwasher. My mind is that smile on it. I unblocked the dishwasher and glued my broken fridge shelf drawer, accompanied by a glass of bubbles to celebrate this. And listening to the greatest hits of Sure. It's like a TV advert. Christian, I'm homeless and trying to fix things. I can't even change a washer on a tap. I dream one day of being in the Monday Mender's Club. Hey, that's the climb. You don't give up, Shane. You don't ever give up, my friend. Christian, I unblocked the loo, bath and shower drains Friday night.
1: Hell of a
0: What a Friday night for you, Sue. Giant plunge and a couple of litres of Drano. The sense of achievement was huge. But just Caitlin, you're a Monday Mender. What do you do? Break the radio show and fix it today?
3: I fixed the U-bend of my loo over the weekend.
0: Ooh. That's a big... You get that big old plunger, the old...
3: Okay, so my father is a plumber. He flew a plumbing device that is a suction thing for
0: the
3: toilet.
0: Yeah, one of those big ones.
3: Yeah, it's the proper plumber one.
0: Pro level.
3: So I got that. It is the hardest thing I've ever done for 45
0: minutes. It's a full old workout when it gets blocked.
3: I was soaked from the whole thing just pumping.
0: All right, not really a flex on the radio that whatever you're dropping into it, it takes almost an hour of clearing.
3: No, you
0: don't go on the radio and go, it took 14 minutes to unplug what we did into the toilet. You do live out west, because Patsy's around the corner, isn't she? You're downflow from her.
3: There is a good reason that the U-Bend was actually blocked, and that is my brother has sent a camera down who is also a plumber.
0: Well, all the way from New South Wales.
3: Yeah, he brought
0: that big
3: down.
0: Old camera, isn't he?
3: And so the U-Bend unfortunately shoots up, and so because when you flush toilet paper, it can get stuck there and
0: then
3: harden.
0: Yes.
3: And so then it hardens over time and it doesn't move through. So that's what I pumped out for 45 minutes.
2: Good to get all that.
0: 40 minutes a minute ago. It's 45 minutes.
3: Hey, I'm a Monday mender.
0: You are. He's a Monday mender. All right, we're going to take a break when we come back. Your stories, are you a Monday mender? And my Sydney friends, do you own a dryer?
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9: 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It's Vic LaRusso. There are traffic delays this morning through the Warringah Freeway southbound. We know with the changes, you'll need extra travel time manoeuvring your way through to the Harbour Bridge approaches. From Willoughby Road to Falcon Street, it's slow. Roselle Breakdown, outbound Victoria Road at the Iron Cove Bridge. Ride heavy after an accident on the Ride Bridge travelling to Homebush Bay, and queues off the M7 to Richmond Road citybound this morning. It's been quite a slow trip off the M1 into Warringah heading southbound. 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
0: 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Also, did you mend anything over the weekend? Like me, I'm forming a new Monday club, the Monday Menders. 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

0: Queen, Another One Bites the Dust, 7:57, Monday morning Christian O'Connell Show. Now, there are many ways that people try and sort of say which city is different and in a superior way than Melbourne or Sydney. Mm. It all comes down to this. And a lot of my information about Sydney sadly comes from producer Rio, who is a proud Sydney sider. But a lot of it, you know, obviously I'm English. I've been here 8 years. I'm still learning everything. A lot of it appears to be lies.
1: I would never lie to you.
0: Or just half-baked truths. Well, 20 minutes ago, I was talking about my dryer and how I mended it over the weekend, which is unusual for me, which is why I'm performing my Monday Menders Club, which we're going to get to in a minute. And he said, oh, people in Sydney, I've never had a dryer till I moved here to Melbourne. People in Sydney don't have dryers. No, there's no way an entire city of 5 million don't have the use of a dryer. It's not hot all year.
1: 100%. No, absolutely no need for a dryer in Sydney. Grew up in Rockdale.
0: That humidity?
1: Grew up in Rockdale my whole life, family of five, never had a dry because A, the weather's a lot more predictable than Melbourne. So if it's raining, it's raining for a while. If it's dry for a while. It's generally much hotter than Melbourne. And in the afternoon, you get a lovely breeze that comes across the city, which drains your clothes.
0: How long have you been a meteorologist? You've trained for...
1: This is basic Sydney knowledge. This is
0: knowledge. And that's different to knowledge, is it?
1: It's slightly different. It's funny. Yeah, it's like a lolly.
0: That's
1: knowledge.
0: A lot of knowledge. Yes. Is knowledge. I like it. Hashtag knowledge. Chris and I live in Western Sydney. I do not know what Rio's on about. Used to try every day. Clothes, bedding and towels are so much softer when they come out the dryer compared to being dried on the line in the sun. Christian, I'm in Sydney. Listen to the show today. My dryer, use it every day. In winter, you can try and take my warm, fuzzy towels from my cold, dead hands. You won't get them. I hate it. When you take a towel off the line, it's crispy.
1: Yeah, nice and crunchy.
0: No,
1: it's rid of the
0: crunchy
1: water a lot nicer.
0: It's not a loofah on the skin when you come out of the shower. Christian, I'm in Sydney. Got a dryer. It only gets used if there's a major weather event.
1: Thank you.
0: What does that even mean? Christian, I've mended so many things this weekend.
2: Monday Menders.
3: Did you mend it?
2: Monday Menders.
3: Yes, I did.
0: Now, Susie, listen to us, the Central Coast, has taken a photo of what she's mended.
1: Oh, great.
0: I love this. Hey, you don't need to do that. I believe you. You can come on into the Monday Menders Club. It's okay. Christian, I'm so proud of myself. I'm happy to be inducted into the first ever Monday Menders. I'm a sole parent, so finding time to even figure out how to fix things is hard sometimes. I'm up against it. I feel like superwoman today, though, for the smallest things I fixed over the weekend. Number one, the lock on my letterbox after the key snapped off it. Two, my son's scooter after the bolt holding the wheel on broke.
1: Wow.
0: That's a major problem.
1: Yeah.
0: If the bolt that holds the wheel of the scooter's come off, you got to fix that, Sue. And three, replace the jump mat on the trampoline. Susie, wow. Brackets, wow. Hear me roar from the Central Coast.
4: Yes.
0: Well done. Let's take some calls here. Jess, good morning, Jess. Welcome to the show.
5: Hi, how are you?
0: I'm good, Jess. So what do you reckon?
5: So I was born in Melbourne and I live in Sydney and I use the dryer for both states. Love my dryer.
0: Yeah, it's a double state thing.
1: I think it's because you've grown up in Melbourne, you're used to it. It's like if I moved to England, I'd still be having my Vegemite on toast, even though no one else in England is eating it. I think you've been sort of indoctrinated with the Melbourne dryer mentality.
0: Are you saying that caller Jess is brainwashed?
1: I'm saying, yeah.
0: I don't think so.
1: I think so.
0: You've brainwashed yourself with something you've invented called knowledge.
5: I was in Melbourne, so I wouldn't have had the dryer as a kid. So it was only as an adult, and I was in Sydney then.
1: Touché.
0: Yeah. All right, Jess, thank you very much. Give me a call. Have a good day, mate. Lorraine, come on, don't you cut her off because she said any more truth bombs.
6: I'm here.
0: Hello,
6: I'm
0: Lorraine.
6: Here. Good morning. Good morning.
0: Lorraine. Now,
6: how are you?
0: Now I'm good. Now, Lorraine, you're calling in. You're in Sydney and nice part two, Mossman's. So, you own a Miele dryer.
6: Yes, I do.
0: Anyway.
6: I do. And I use it a couple of times a week to fluff up my towels.
0: That's it. That's what they are.
6: That's the only reason why I have it. I like to dry everything else on the line, but I want my towels fluffy.
0: It's a first world thing. We don't want crispy, crunchy towels.
6: No.
0: And that's how they are on the
6: shocking.
0: Line.
6: Absolutely.
0: Yes.
6: Have to be in the dryer. Have to be in the dryer.
0: Yeah, has to be. Dryer. And
6: has to be.
0: Lorraine, thank you very much for giving us a call.
6: Thank you very much. Take care.
0: Thank you. Well, Monday Menders returns next Monday. I loved it.
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12: 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It's Vic LaRusso. Traffic delays into Auburn. Broken down car. Silverwater Road southbound at Parramatta Road. Delays into Kensington. A breakdown Allison Road. Anzac Parade. Borkham Hill slow. Crash Cropley Drive. Stratfield slow. Centenary Drive. Travelling through to Arthur Street this morning. 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Vic LaRusso with the latest Sydney traffic.
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15: Morning, I'm Petrina Jones. The first public hearings for the Royal Commission into Anti-Semitism will be held today. 12 witnesses from Sydney's Jewish community will give evidence as the Commission examines the nature and prevalence of anti-Semitism in Australia. The Commission has received more than 5,700 submissions since it was announced on January 9. Detectives are working to figure out a motive after a triple murder at a home in Sydney's southwest. A 32-year-old man has been charged with the deaths of his brother, mother and father. At a Rosemeadow address in the early hours of yesterday, he is due to face court in Campbelltown this morning. The PM has hinted at changes to property taxes in next week's federal budget, despite an election pledge not to do so. Speculation is mounting that next week's budget will scale back negative gearing, along with the 50% capital gains tax discount. On the ABC, Anthony Albanese was asked if that would amount to breaking a promise.
16: Voters will make their decisions. My job and the job of the government is to put in place measures that are in the interest of the Australian public.
15: And a reminder that new traffic conditions are in place on the Warringah Freeway this morning to help reduce congestion. The slip lane south of Ridge Street in North Sydney is now permanently closed. It means you'll have to decide earlier whether to take the tunnel or the bridge. Bridge. Your sport is next with Alex Cullen.
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1: West Tigers are counting the cost of their 52-10 mauling by the Sharks at Ocean Protect Stadium. Halfback Adam Dewey dislocated his shoulder while scoring a try.
2: And they put it back in, so he'll get a scan again, like unsure of the time, but we've had a couple of those, so it's probably around 4 weeks, maybe six.
1: Benji Marshall there. In yesterday's other matches, the Knights had a 4-point win over the Rabbitohs, while the Panthers came from behind to down the Seagulls 18-16. A podium finish for Oscar Piastri at the Miami F1 Grand Prix this morning. The Aussie driver finishing third behind McLaren teammate Lando Norris. Mercedes' Kimi Antonelli taking out the checkered flag.
3: Yes! Man, what a race! What a race, man! Woo! Oh my God!
1: Very excited Kimmy there, and Sam Kerr's netted her 64th goal for Chelsea overnight in their 3-1 win over Leicester City, making the Matilda the club's all-time leading goal scorer.
4: I'm absolutely stoked to break the all-time WSL goal scoring record. It feels amazing to be even in the same category as some of those players. I'm absolutely honoured.
1: That's Gold Sport.
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6: Showers 24, tomorrow sunny 25, Wednesday similar, right now 18 degrees in the city. 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
10: 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It is 10 minutes past 8, men at work down under. If you just tuned in, you should tune in early to get that. It's not my fault.

0: Men at Work Down Under, good morning. 14 minutes past 8. Welcome to the Christian O'Connell Show. 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Every Monday at 8, we do the misheard lyrics. One of our longest running features. Anytime you hear a misheard lyric, 24/7, email me, christian@christianoconnell.com.au. And every Monday we play them back. Let us get into this week's.
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0: All right, as we're playing back your misheard lyrics, if we agree with what you think you're mishearing, you will hear this. If we simply do not hear it. And for the really great ones.
2: Instant Hall of Famer.
0: Now, last Monday, we had two Hall of Famers. We had Danny and Abby. Venga Boys going to Ibiza. Whoa, we're going to eat pizza? Hall of Famer right there. Adrian had Paper Late, Genesis. Oh, you thieving bastard.
3: Are you thieving bastard?
0: Strong words there from little Filipino Collins. Now, Paul has got a brand new one from the great Louis Armstrong. What a wonderful world. Bright, blessed days, dark, sacred nights.
4: Bright, blessed days. Dark, sacred nights.
0: Is he here? The spirit of Armstrong lives on in me, guys. Or is it bright, blessed days? Dogs say goodnight.
4: Bright, blessed day. The dog say goodnight.
0: Oh, it's there. Unmistakably, dog says goodnight.
4: Bright, blessed day. The dog say goodnight.
5: Wow.
0: Well done. Great one, Paul.
2: Instant Hall of Famer.
0: Now, one thing I've noticed over the last couple of weeks is a lot of double acts now getting involved. I guess, is it carpooling? Maybe with the cost of fuel at the moment, more people are carpooling, mishearing songs together, entering together. So we've got Chloe and Cara here. Second one from Macy Gray.
5: Right.
0: In fact, that whole song is so many opportunities to misheard lyrics. Macy Gray, I Try. My World Crumbles When You Are Not Here. Or is Macy Gray safety first? She wears goggles when you are not here. That's a brilliant one, isn't it? I wore goggles when you are not here.
2: Instant Hall of Famer.
0: Anne Grodowski has got Roxette, Dangerous. I'm Not Attracted to Go-Go. Or is it, watching out the old diabetes type 2, I'm not addicted to cocoa.
6: I'm not addicted to cocoa.
0: Yes, it's there. Well done. Better Burning Midnight Oil. This comes from Scott. The original line, of course, How Can We Dance While Our Earth Keeps Turning?
7: How can we dance when our earth is turning?
0: Now, Scott actually heard this morning. In the first half hour of the show, we played that song, and he said, straight away, I've got a brand new misheard lyric. How can we dance while our herd, the cattle, keeps turning? You can't dance. You can't be doing Footloose where the cows are going off yonder.
7: How can we dance when our herd is turning?
0: Yeah, I said yonder.
5: Oh, I was so impressed with that.
0: I know, me too, actually. Just
2: Instant Hall of Famer.
0: You ain't hearing anyone else this up and down the dial saying yonder this morning. I don't think Fev, I don't think Timmy over on Nova, they're not saying yonder. Bo doesn't even know that word. Stephen Hewson, he's been listening to Jason Derulo, The Other Side. If we walk down this road, we'll be lovers for sure.
8: If we walk down this road, we'll be lovers for sure.
0: This is a much better lyric. If we walk down this road, we'll be llamas for sure.
8: Oh,
0: yes,
8: wow.
0: Llamas.
8: Walking down that road and yonder, dare I say, Jason.
2: Instant Hall of Famer.
0: Brilliant. Thank you very much for those. Some great ones. Keep them coming as always. Christian@christianoconnell.com.au. And everyone who sends these keeps this going after almost 8 years. Thank you, thank you, thank you.
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11: 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It's Vic LaRusso. There are traffic delays, Borkham Hills, an accident, Cropley Drive, Turner Avenue, Liverpool breakdown, Elizabeth Drive, Flowerdale Road, Roselle heavy traffic, citybound for the M4 tunnel, and Ingleside, Monavale Road, and Powderworks Road slow. We've got a lot of traffic this morning. If you're leaving the M7 from Richmond Road and the M4 from Eastern Creek toward the Prospect Highway, remaining heavy, and a lot of traffic for the Warringah Freeway from the Lower North Shore with the changes in the configuration to the Harbour Tunnel. 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Vic LaRusso, Sydney's traffic.
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0: Are you a Monday mender? For one of the few times in my life, I mended something yesterday, and for 3 seconds, I was just a tiny bit less of a loser than my family normally see me as. F66, Mila, if you know, you know. Lint problem. There wasn't a lint problem, but there was with the lint. No, it wasn't a lint draw, it was a lint plinth. So I'm a Monday mender. Are you a Monday mender?
29: Monday menders.
30: Did you mend it?
29: Monday menders.
30: Yes, I did.
0: All right, text in now. Are you a Monday mender? What did you mend over the weekend? Let me know where you're listening. 0475-031043. Kings of Leon, Sex on Fire now. Brand new At Work Time Waster. Coming up in 10 minutes' time. 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

0: Kings of Leon, Sex on Fire. It's the Christian O'Connell Show at 8:28. Are you a Monday mender? What did you mend over the weekend? Come join my new club.
1: Monday menders.
2: Did you mend it?
1: Monday menders.
2: Yes, I did.
0: By the way, nightmare yesterday morning. Got out to have my toast and my cup of tea like I always do first thing when the house is asleep. Just a little bit of peace and quiet in the morning. Just to stare into the mid-distance. When we used to see your dad just staring sometimes at the kitchen table in the morning? Yep. Wonder what the hell he was doing. I'm now that dad. Just staring.
3: What's going through the brain?
0: Not actually that much, actually, mate. But anyway, I went to get some toast and why would anyone do this to me? In a so-called loving relationship? Why would you leave just one slice and it's the crust in there? You knew what you were doing. That was, oh, damn it! What do I do with this?
3: I do associate the crust with that's what dad eats.
0: Like, no, I'm not. No, I don't want the crust. Yeah. Even though it's related to the bread and the slice of the bread and the loaf, it doesn't taste the same. Well, your mind knows it's got that one side of it has got that. What is that?
3: I think it's just...
0: What is that funny side? You know the one? I mean, what is that?
3: It gets the heat.
0: Shininess.
3: Yeah.
0: The heat deflector on Artemis 2.
3: It's the crust you have to bear as a father, I
0: think. It is. No, it's the crust you have to bear.
3: Wow.
0: Would have wanted more from the rest of the team.
3: But no one else.
0: It's mine. It's mine.
3: Maybe they didn't
0: I don't think they actually understood it.
4: I don't even have a meal now. I just ate the crust of my children's leftovers.
0: Oh, yeah. I used to do that as well. Be careful of that. The kilos start to pile up. You think it's only kiddie food? It's tiny. You do that every mealtime. It's just scraping it into the bin and also into yourself.
4: That's right, baked beans. Saturday night was baked beans.
0: Yeah, cold pasta, cold peas on the floor.
4: Yes.
0: That's your meal.
4: That's
0: You're
4: it.
0: You're too tired to make your own one.
4: I guess
0: have some of those and some more wine.
4: I know.
0: Right, are you a Monday mender? Christian, I'm from the west of Sydney. Can I just say, Rio is wrong. People in Sydney do have dryers. I use my dryer every day. All my laundry goes in there once washed. The only thing that doesn't go in there is the more nicer bits. My kids do their own washing since the age of 10. Good for you, Mel. Christian, dryers is one thing to deny. What about Sydney denying they need heaters? I was born in Holland. I have never been so cold as sitting on my couch trying to watch TV in a Sydney winter. Hear my story, Christian.
3: So true. My parents' house is freezing. It's in Sydney. It's in a hot spot, but it is the coldest place on earth. I have to bring a jumper. No, they've got heating. It just doesn't do the job enough. Like, Sydney houses are freezing.
4: Freezing.
3: Add it to the
0: really?
3: List.
4: Yeah, we had bar heaters. That's all we had. Bar heaters.
0: Oh, the old-fashioned one, two, three.
4: They kind of did the job.
0: It's your birthday. Let's turn up to three. Maybe a slice of Viennetta to go with such a big auspicious occasion.
4: Thermostat. Ooh.
0: Christian, I'm a Monday mender. Fix the auto park brake on my car. That's a big one. Christian, picture this. Why don't we? Error message on the dashboard. Alarms are ringing for days. Me visualizing this would cost thousands, if not millions, to fix it. Got my tweezers out to investigate the button to discover, boom, rogue tic-tac. Caught,
5: oh, no.
0: Caught under the switch, stopping it engaging. Removed it like a surgeon. Fixed it. Well, come on in. In fact, you're an all-timer.
1: You're a mender.
0: Christian, I live in Sydney's glorious northern beaches. Wonderful for you, Andrea. We have a dryer and a Hills hoist. The dryer is only used in winter and on rainy days. We're also SCG members and go to plenty of sports. I do not know what so-called Sydney side Rio is on about. Sydney people don't go out to things.
3: Yes. I just look at the numbers. Look at the crowd numbers.
0: Get out of it. Look at the numbers.
3: 40,000 average AFL, 20,000 average NRL.
4: Eels fans, go to Combank.
3: You can't all have fancy SCG memberships and live on the northern beaches, you know.
0: Glorious. As you said, glorious Northern Beaches. They should rename them on Google Maps. Glorious Northern Beaches. All right, everybody, please, no more civil war for this morning. Let's pick up hostilities again from 6 tomorrow. All right, we've got the new support headlines and a brand new time waste today. Great news for virgins all over the world today. It's Star Wars Day, nerds.
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9: 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It's Vic LaRusso. There are traffic delays this morning through Borkham Hills, an accident Cropley Drive and Turner Avenue, Kensington breakdown Allison Road and Anzac Parade, a lot of Strathfield traffic after a crash, Centenary Drive and Arthur Street. It's been a slow trip in through Ryde, the Ryde Bridge northbound toward Homebush Bay Drive, and queues out of the main tunnel for the M5 East. The network, insights and resources for what's next. 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I'm Vic LaRusso with the latest Sydney traffic.
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10: Morning, I'm Katrina Jones. The PM won't be drawn on whether rumoured changes to property taxes in next week's budget would amount to a broken election promise. It's rumoured the Treasurer will use the budget to scale back negative gearing, along with the 50% capital gains tax discount. Anthony Albanese has told the ABC the government has to make the tough but right call.
11: Not necessarily to just make easy decisions, to do the hard decisions that are in the national interest.
10: A home in Sydney's southwest remains a crime scene. It comes after a 32-year-old man was charged with the murders of his parents and one of his brothers at Rose Meadow. Jackie Feng has also been charged with the attempted murder of another brother. Police expect to arrest more people over the riots and looting that broke out in Alice Springs last week. Northern Territory Police have already taken five people into custody, aged between 18 and 49. The man accused of abducting and killing a five-year-old girl faces court again tomorrow. Bosses at the Reserve Bank will gather this morning to kickstart their two-day monthly meeting. Mortgage holders are bracing for another rate rise, which may see the official cash rate rise to 4.35%. And Tehran says it's now received a response from the US to its latest peace proposal, although Washington isn't saying if it's formally replied. Your sport is next with Alex Cullen.
5: 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Done differently.
12: The Panthers are a game clear on top of the NRL ladder after a come-from-behind 18-16 victory over the Seagulls last night. Penrith coach Ivan Cleary says it wasn't their best performance.
13: A bit of left points out there. It was also just little things like lots of last plays where we just couldn't quite get the play done for whatever reason. Some were a bit bad luck, but some were just bad play. I'm certainly happy to get away with that one.
12: Earlier, the Knights downed the Rabbitohs by 4 points, while the Sharks hammered the West Tigers 52-10 in the Shire. Oscar Piastri was back on the podium at the Miami F1 Grand Prix earlier. Kimi Antonelli claimed his third straight victory. Lando Norris was second, with Piastri third. In the English Premier League this morning, Tottenham has moved outside of the relegation zone with a 2-1 win over Aston Villa, while Man United had a 3-2 win over Liverpool. And the Detroit Pistons are through to the semi-finals of the NBA playoffs, after defeating Orlando in their series decider earlier this morning. They await the winner of today's game between Toronto and Cleveland. That's Gold Sport.
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10: Showers 24, tomorrow sunny 25, Wednesday similar, right now 18 degrees in the city. Catch us repeating any song Christian plays this morning before 3 today for a chance to win a week at the legendary Big Sky Resort Montana with Christian O'Connell's Snow Repeat Workday to the USA.
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0: Christian just had a live What Are The Odds. You start to play this song just as I drive past the bus advertising the MJ musical. What Are The Odds? Big day today for Riam and all of his friends. May the 4th be with you. You love it, don't you?
1: And to you, sir.
0: Yeah, he loves it. Oh, tattooing.
1: Sounds like you love it.
0: Yeah, tattooing. Oh, Rio's phone's going off. Turn off in the studio, mate. It's the day he counts down to. For the last couple of months, it's been, 19 sleeps ago until May the 4th be with you. Oh, Qui-Gon!
1: That's why tomorrow's the worst day of the year.
0: Oh, the come down must be huge.
1: Longest distance till next May 4th.
0: You're right, it's a climb down. Miney needs to do a B-side. That's the climb down the hill. Yeah. Anyway, today's Time Waster. We're having a laugh, aren't we? Today's Time Waster for May the 4th. Star Wars movies up for grabs. Thanks to Kogan.com. 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Great price for your best Star Wars movie. Did we know? I didn't know this. Yoda was initially played by a monkey in a mask.
2: Oh, it was.
0: During the early production of Empire Strikes Back, the producers brought in a trained monkey. Oh, why are they training a monkey?
1: How do you train it? I mean, it's difficult enough for a Jedi, let alone a monkey.
0: Trained monkey wearing a Yoda mask and carrying a cane? Not many humans can carry off the cane these days. Hugh Jackman, one of the few, tried it recently, The Greatest Showman. You've not seen him with that cane, though, since.
1: It's a talented monkey.
0: Cane work is hard, as I could tell you. But anyway, the idea was ultimately abandoned due to practical challenges, such as the monkey's tendency to remove the mask.
1: Other than that, it was watertight.
0: Yes. Leading to the team to opt for a puppet instead. That's a great story. All right. Star Wars movies. Ewok the Lion.
1: Gold.
0: The Beauty and the Wookiee.
1: Silver.
0: Luke. Who's talking? Luke, who's talking? And it. Qui-Gon Girl. Not Gong Girl, Qui-Gon.
1: I actually think you mean Qui-Gon. Qui-Gon?
0: See, I don't know because I've lost my virginity, Rio.
3: Excuse me, I actually think.
0: Yeah.
1: I think you'll actually find.
0: Yeah. He did actually Qui-Gon. Raise his finger at me. Actually, when we were LARPing over the weekend, live action role playing, I was playing G-Gon or whatever he's called.
1: I actually don't know what he's called.
0: Some like it Hoth.
1: Yeah. Oh. Silverfoss.
0: You even sound like Yoda then, Rio went. Great composition.
1: Time waster funny, that.
0: All right, what have you got then? This, you should be all golds here. Huh?
1: The Jedi's are drag racing. They're the Force and the Furious. And they're light. What do they drive? I don't know. You didn't mark it.
0: Bronze.
1: Richard Gere's been wooing Chewbacca.
0: Has he?
1: It's pretty Wookiee.
0: Oh, no, that's good. Gold.
1: Oh, no, I'm seeing dead Jedis. It's the Sith Sense.
0: Very good. Gold as well. That's a great one.
1: And not another Palpatine movie. Oh, come on. Spare me.
0: One for the nerds. We don't want stuff like that. Unmarkable. All right. 0475-03-1043 for yours.
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6: 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It's Vic LaRusso with traffic delays leaving the lower North Shore, delayed for the Warringah Freeway configuration to the Harbour Tunnel. We know with the road changes, we've had delays travelling in via Military Road and Falcon Street this morning. There's been a lot of traffic in Kensington, a broken down truck off Allison Road and the Anzac Parade. Roselle Slow city bound for the M4 to the Anzac Bridge and delays via Strathfield, Centenary Drive and Arthur Street. Have you been paying attention? Is back on 10. Join Tom, Ed and Sam as they unleash the laughs with your favourite comedy crew. Have you been paying attention? Tonight, after MasterChef on 10. Vic LaRusso, Sydney's traffic.
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0: Charlotte Bachmann on goals. She's So High, Christian O'Connell Show, 5 to 9. May the 4th, Star Wars Day. 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There are loads coming in. Bumper edition today. Right, okay. Are you ready to mark?
1: May the force be with you all.
0: Meet the Ewokers.
1: Silver plus?
0: Judy, or is it Jedi?
1: Well,
0: could be a typo.
1: How come you...
0: Curious George Lucas. Chris,
1: cold.
0: That's very... That is smart. What about old Wookiee Balboa?
2: Very good. Gold, too.
0: Well done, Nate. The Ewokie Horror Picture Show.
2: Silver.
0: Edward Saberhands.
2: Silver plus.
0: Well done, too. The hand that rocks the cradle.
2: Oh, very good. Gold.
0: What a mark. Jar Jar Land. That sounds like a horror movie.
3: Misa Mama!
2: That's a very good Jar Jar.
0: Dude, where's my Jar Jar? God, where's my car? Where's my Jar Jar?
2: Silver.
0: That's from Wendy. Darth Vader of the Lost Ark.
2: Silver.
0: Chewbacca descends into the seedy world of the adult film industry.
4: Oh.
0: Wookiee Nights. Gold, gold, gold.
2: Gold plus.
0: Obi-Wan flew over the cuckoo's nest.
2: Silver.
0: The hills have Jedis.
2: Ooh, silver plus.
0: Well done, Stephen. Chewbacca to the future.
2: Gold.
0: School of Ewok.
2: Gold. From Kelly.
0: Princess Leia bride.
2: Silver.
0: John Wookiee. John Wookiee is great.
2: Gold
0: I could see
2: plus.
0: Him in that, you know, that three-piece suit. John Wookiee is great.
2: Down.
0: Yes. Thomas Price for that one. Well done. Weekend at Kenobi's.
2: Silver.
0: Captain Corelli's Mandalorian. Mm. Nick Cage movie back in the day.
2: Very good. Gold.
0: Luke, I'm your father of the bride.
2: Gold.
0: Joshua, very good. Throw Wookiee from the train.
2: Silver.
0: Try it, not easy.
2: Big boy.
0: The Maltese Millennium Falcon.
2: Silver plus.
0: And that's it for today. All right, so who is best in show is winning the $500 to spend on Kogan.com.
2: John Wookiee.
0: John Wookiee is the one for today. Thomas Price, well done. You are today's winner. We are back tomorrow morning. Mums, get ready to call 8 a.m. Last couple of days to come and join us on Friday's show as we search for and celebrate Australia's funniest mums. Sydney, stay there. The golden year today is...
2: 1992.
0: Coming up next, our bonus out of front. You friends in Sydney, we're coming to you next.
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19: 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It's Vic LaRusso. There are traffic delays this morning if you're leaving the M5. We've had queues all the way from Revesby this morning toward the M5 East, Baulkham Hills accident, Cropley Drive, Turner Avenue, Liverpool breakdown, Elizabeth Drive, Flowerdale Road, Roselle slow for the M4 approaches to the Anzac Bridge, and Ride the Ride Bridge crossing Homebush Bay Drive, with the Warringah Freeway still navigating your way through with those road changes. 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Vic LaRusso, Sydney's traffic.
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22: Morning, I'm Petrina Jones. The Jewish community will call for justice, security and answers when they face the Royal Commission into Anti-Semitism today. The first person to appear will be CEO of the Executive Council of Australian Jewry, Alex Rivchen. He's told Seven he'll be conveying a call for justice for the 15 people who were murdered at Bondi in December and for those who continue to live in fear.
23: For the hundreds and hundreds of Jewish Australians who for 2.5 years have been abused, assaulted, excluded from their livelihoods and their professions. For the fact that we as a country have a situation where Jewish schools require permanent police security, where for us to walk to and from our synagogues requires cement barriers.
22: Donald Trump said

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2: Showers 24 today, tomorrow sunny 25, Wednesday similar, right now 20 degrees in the city. 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
17: 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Good morning, Sydney. This is the Christian O'Connell Show. It is the golden year. Between 9 and 10, we look at some great music from a great year. Last year, we covered 2000, 1985, 1992 during the next hour. What do you remember from 1992? What songs did you love us to play? Coming up next, we'll get into Big Day Out. I remember back in 2003 doing a London breakfast show, sending a pair of listeners to Australia to Big Day Out. She amazing lineups every single day. Love to speak to people during the next hour. You go to any of them, give me a call, 13 55 22.

0: Luther Vandross, Janet Jackson, the best things in life are free. 9:10. Christian O'Connell's show on Go. Good morning, Sydney. Welcome to today's golden year. Today's year, 1992. Sadly, most of the team that work on my show, a little bit younger than me, just a generation or two. Just a decade or two. And they're sadly millennials.
1: So like, oh, I was born in 1992. What was it like, Grandad?
0: Because I'm the toughest generation ever, Gen X. Right? And these are weak ass, weak source millennials. And the Wi-Fi went down for a minute. I almost died at the weekend. So we need people to call in who were there, man. You weren't there, millennials. We were there in 92. 1992 was the year that I realised leaving home isn't what I thought it'd be for years. Well, I cook for myself every day. I didn't realise how much stuff my mum and dad did for me until you leave home and you're like, is this forever? Oh my God, the existential angst begins now. Is this forever every day? What are you going to cook for yourself? Patsy, what were you doing in 1992? Were you doing the news in some backwater station?
2: I was actually. I was in regional Victoria. It was a massive year because, like you, it was the first time I moved out of home. It was a lot of firsts, a year of a lot of firsts. I was 20 years old and I met my husband.
0: Fantastic.
2: Yeah,
0: how did you two meet?
2: Well, it was funny. So it was around Christmas time and the station I was working at, we were having Christmas, you know, our Christmas breakup, and the local pub and discotheque was over the road and everyone's like, yeah, we'll go to the disco. Yeah,
0: was
2: yeah.
0: he one of the Black Thunder Girls?
2: No, he was not. No.
0: I can imagine him in a pair of hot pants. With a t-shirt cannon, I would go for him.
2: Oh, so he was there. He was meant to be fishing with his mates that weekend, but couldn't be bothered going camping.
0: Oh, he caught the love of his life.
2: Yeah, and there you go. Snagged a winner. So met him that night, yeah, on a Friday night.
0: Now tell me this. Also in 1992, Big Day Out was launched. I'm guessing you were too busy doing news.
2: Didn't even know about it. Wow. In the bush? No.
0: Oh, in the bush? Come on.
2: I was in the bush.
0: Had radios there. You knew, but it's not like word of Big Day Out didn't spread to the bush. Mate. People came from the bush to see these amazing bands from all over the world. I mean, incredible lineups. Mm. You know, Nirvana back in today. This is from Big Day Out. Have a listen to this. Is it me or are they really speeded up? He wants to get that gig done, didn't he? This is the sound of a generation, isn't it? 1992. So many great lineups over the year for Big Day Out, all launched in 1992. Ria, who did you go and see?
3: My first one, 2010, and the headliners were Powderfinger and Muse.
0: Wow. Oh my God, two great bands. Muse are incredible live.
3: Muse at the height of their powers. Supermassive Black Hole album was, you know, absolutely everywhere.
0: Amazing live as well for just the three of them. Matt Bellamy, a proper genius as well up front.
3: Incredible, incredible freaks, musical freaks. They were so good. Big Day Out was such a central part of living in Sydney. You'd get the lineup, you know, late in the year before, and you'd all run around, check your phones or the newspaper, and then there'd be the crazy, terrifying, sickening rush to get tickets that would sell out this huge festival, tens of thousands of thousands.
0: How did you get your tickets? Was it in the day when you had to go in queue, or you won the first generations where you could call if you knew someone like mum or dad who had a credit card, which wasn't everybody?
3: Exactly. Had to get mum or dad to do it while they were at work because you couldn't do it at school.
0: No.
3: And they would sell out literally in 5-10 minutes. Wow. It was ridiculous. And it was always late January, so it was so stinking hot. You would, you know, enter in clean clothes and you'd come out a completely different colour.
0: No wonder Kurt Cobain had a bit of wiggle on. Him with that cardigan on, you know, and that flanny shirt, you know, in Australian summer, he would have been free. He would have been so hot.
3: There was actually a room for the dance, where all the dance bands played, was called the boiler room because it was so hot. And it was like a hospital ward. Like people are just getting carted out of there, passing out. Because it would have been over 50 degrees in there. Like, it was stinking hot. But
0: shame it's not around anymore. Just a killer lineup. It's just the best of the best. Quite an eclectic lineup as well. You'd have the big headlining band and then sort of more sort of indie bands from around the world as well. Yeah. But just Caitlin, who did you go and see Big Day Out?
4: Hello. I went in 2011. It was my first ever like big, big festival, and I saw Rammstein.
0: Oh my word, that's heavy. I think they played it a couple of times.
4: It was chaos.
0: Yeah. very big industrial German techno band.
4: Huge. It was the end of the night. They had fireworks. They had, like, what are they called? Like, chainsaws. And they were chainsawing
0: You struggle to use the word chainsaws. What are they called? You chopped down a tree.
2: What do you mean chainsawing each other's bodies?
0: No, they did. No, they would, yes.
4: They had, like, metal rims
0: angle
4: around
0: grinders,
4: their bodies.
0: And, yeah, and they would chainsaw and they each other and angle grind each other, yeah.
4: Yeah, it was sick.
0: All right, what are your memories from Big Day Out and anything else from 1992? Is there a song you loved in 1992? We're playing for this morning. Text me 0475-031043. Today's golden year, 1992. This came out as well. Life is a Highway.

0: Tom Cochrane, Life is a Highway, 9:20, Christian O'Connell's show, The Golden Year on Gold. Good morning, Sydney. Today, it's all about 1992. The song we can play you today from 1992, text me, 0475 031043. Talking about Big Day Out. Big Day Out launched in 1992. Very different time as well of how you actually got tickets to go and see something live. It's actually... I remember at the time, I think it's very hard. You used to have to queue a lot to go in. Even like, I remember queuing when new albums would come out on CD in the 90s. You would queue, and obviously they'd run out, so you'd have to get there really early. I remember when the ticket shops, when it was just like a kiosk, a hole in the wall to go and buy tickets to something, you would have to queue. It was only a recent thing in the late sort of 90s, really, when people started to actually order them over the phone. But not everyone had a credit card.
1: No.
0: It's quite a rare, unusual thing for people to have a credit card. I think it's even harder now to get tickets.
2: Yeah.
0: It's awful. You've got to have like 87 devices going. Have you cleaned the cache?
1: So stressful.
0: Clean the cache. Use that device. Use your phone. Log in on your phone as well.
2: You can never remember your password.
0: No.
1: And
0: then they go now within about 60 seconds.
2: It's crazy.
0: You hear it now every time. I sold out within 9 minutes. Now, wait, what about a million tickets? In 9 minutes. It's so hard to get anything now. So when we do the Golden Year, we also do... There's so many things that were around in the 90s and 1992 that aren't around today. We call this what the kids today have no idea about. Christian, waiting a whole week for the next episode of a TV show to drop. Yeah, there is that, but now some of the streamers, they're doing this, aren't they? And you go mad. We started watching a new show over the weekend, and I just presume it was all up there for us to ruin and see all weekend. It was, I'm like, go, it doesn't come out till Thursday, the next episode. I said to my kids, this is how it used to be all the time. We were no moaning about it. You weren't surprised. Christian, fax machines. I'm thinking that we invest in a fax machine. No, that maybe on certain decades, like the 90s and the 80s, because that was quite a big means of communication.
1: Yeah.
0: You can only contact the show for Ask for a Song by fax machine.
2: I like it.
0: Fax us your song requests. Pats, what would kids today have no idea about?
1: I can remember when I first started working in radio and there was no transfer of your pay each week into your account.
0: Oh,
1: you got it in a little tiny yellow envelope.
0: Yeah.
1: And it had how much it was and how many 50s were in there, how many 20s.
2: You'd get paid
1: how
2: in
1: many
2: cash.
1: 10s. Yep, hard, what? Cold cash.
0: I don't remember that. Did you work for Gangster FM?
1: We totally got paid in cash.
0: We got a pay slip. They would hand them out in the office, the pay slips. Yeah.
1: Yeah.
0: I'm in my first job in radio in 1998. I think I got, this is what, per show. Now, this was my job. Mm. Was $48 a show.
1: Wow.
0: Yeah. My wife and I had our own part-time jobs at weekend to make ends meet. $48 to do a breakfast show for 4 hours.
2: And now you're getting $60.
0: I know. Mum and Dad are very, very proud of me.
1: Inflation.
0: Still got that part-time job, though, backpacking at the weekend at Carl's Day. You know, that old guy that's always very friendly. All right, well, kids, Rio, what would it be for you? Kids today would have no idea about.
2: If you're a kid in the 2000s, you had to become a small-time criminal to listen to music, basically.
0: Yes.
2: You have to download LimeWire or Kazaa. And sort of, and it would be Russian roulette. Are you downloading a song or are you downloading a virus that's going to take down the entire network in Australia?
0: That's right. And not just that, don't forget, there were people in prison trying to download music.
2: Yeah, Metallica.
0: Was suing their own fans.
2: Yeah.
0: What a wild time. If only they knew then, hey, listen, if you get ahead of this, you can make way more money.
2: Yeah.
0: All right then, kids today, what would they have no idea about? No one's asked for this song and I've got no idea why we're playing it. Text in now. 0475 031043. What are you playing this right?

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0: Bon Jovi, Keep the Faith. Good morning, Sydney. This is the Christian O'Connell Show. It's the golden year. Today's golden year, 1992. Christian, what would kids have no idea about today from 1992? Using toothpaste to clean a DVD. I don't remember that. I didn't know that was a good hack.
1: Yes, that would work. Because it would, if you had like a little light scratch on it, you might be able to get the player to read it if you scrub it with a bit of toothpaste.
0: Do you remember how cutting edge at the time laser disc technology was with the CD Discman?
1: Yes.
0: And they were like, don't ever open up and look with your naked eye into that laser. It will burn right through your eye and then up into the sun and burn a hole in the sun. I remember being so terrified of that light. If it went anywhere near my eye, It would burn my eye out of my head. And also, do you remember how flimsy the technology was?
1: Oh, my God.
0: You only had to just a slight sneeze and suddenly Bon Jovi would skip.
1: Yeah. So hard to walk and listen to music. You'd have to
0: like walking with a stick of dynamite. Yes. But at the time, we thought it was amazing. 1992, Prime Minister was Paul Keating. Queen Elizabeth II came to Sydney to celebrate the city's 150th anniversary. The only thing I remember from the other side of the world looking at this country was your PM basically putting his hand on my queen.
2: Yes.
0: Bang out of order, and of course, it's an Australian, you know?
1: Just putting the old arm around. Yeah, hey, Queenie,
0: you do not go for a reach around with the Queen, Paul Keating. Absolutely shocking. Can you imagine England? There was outrage.
2: Yes.
0: These Australians.
1: They're touching our Queen.
0: Touching our Queen. Copping a fill with the Queen. It's bang out of order. And now, this.

0: Spin Doctors, just take me back. 1992 is the car, today's golden year. Here on Christian O'Connell's show on Gold. Good morning, Sydney. 20 to 9. Christian, kids today would have no idea the concept of having to physically travel to get your Friday or Saturday video entertainment, Video Easy, Blockbuster. Hope they had a copy of a favourite movie left on the shelf. It's a foreign concept now. The overnight versus the weekly hire labels and the genuine real fear of late fees or not rewinding on your VHS are gone. Streaming has given us too much control. You're right, and actually it's paralysing. Yeah. You can watch now instantly. My kids now can watch instantly every movie ever made, more or less. Yeah. And it's too much choice. I don't know what to watch.
1: It's overwhelming.
0: Too much choice is a bad thing, isn't it? So we're doing what would kids today have no idea about. I remember as well when you used to call the cinema and their answer machine to find out what time the movies were on.
2: I did not know that.
0: Before Google, before you could just find out immediately on your phone or apps or anything like that. And even that was quite a cutting edge thing. We'd go, press one if you want to hear them all again. So I remember in the 90s, in 1995, I left college and I was stony broke. The only job I could get was working in telesales, 10-hour a day, in booths wearing a headset. And you were, one of your sort of metrics, how your reward was how long you were on the phone. Very quickly, as a lazy man, I realized, well, I can just call up my local cinema. Right, this was a local one in cinema. They had 12 screens. Go through all of them. And they would look at my call logs. God, hello, Connie. You don't make any money for the business. Bloody hell, he tries. According to this, he's on the phone about 60 hours. Always the same number, though. Yeah, that client is going to, I'm this close to landing the big deal. Press one to hear Titanic. And that was another thing, actual physical answering machines.
1: Oh, those big, yes, oh that's my God, right. Yes. Yeah, with the fax
0: the
1: combo.
0: Dread of you have zero messages. No one cares. I wonder if people still actually have an old school physical answering machine where, you know, you rewind the messages and hear them back. Do they even still sell those as well? Also, the other thing that kids today would have no idea about was the old hidden tracks and skits on albums.
1: Yes, that's right. Yeah,
0: really. You'd all swap notes. You mate, did you hear track 13? No. I thought it ended at 12. No, you got to carry on for another 2 minutes. Then the band come on high and giggling.
1: I remember the Eminem show.
0: Yes.
1: It was mostly skits. It was like SNL.
0: I think the Outkast album as well. All right, kids today, what would they have no idea about? Text me 0475 031043. This is a banger from the 90s, Snap, Rhythm is a Dancer.

0: Christian O'Connell Show on Gold. Good morning, Sydney. It's the golden year. Today, it's 1992. Now, tomorrow morning, we are counting down for the rest of this week to Mother's Day this weekend. We're looking for Australia's funniest mums.
1: Mum's gonna tell a joke. Mama gonna make you laugh. Sally, Mary or Nicole, they're gonna make you laugh.
0: Since last week, we've been looking for and celebrating Australia's funniest mums. Yes, we know about dad jokes. What about mum jokes? Mums have been calling in and sharing their jokes.
2: What did the snowman say to the other snowman? It smells like carrots around here.
3: Why are most archaeologists females? Because we love digging up the past.
4: Why are chickens the best animal?
2: Because...
1: Mama just made us laugh.
0: That archaeologist one still makes me laugh so hard. Still got a couple of days to get involved. Rio, the big prize then for the winning mum. On Friday's show, we're going to invite a load of the mums in to become stand-up mums. The winning mum gets an amazing prize.
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0: And this is a luxurious 5-star hotel. It's incredible.
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0: 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Mums, we're looking for your jokes. 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

It's not you, it's me. I need a little time, a little space, a place to find myself again, you know. Oh yeah, I know a goodbye when I hear it.

0: That's the Christian O'Connell Show for today. We are back tomorrow. On tomorrow's show, then, we're looking for Australia's funniest mums. That's today. Also, tomorrow on the show, we're looking for your stories about boycotts. What have you... How do you do? What do you do? Do you impose a boycott? What's the right wording?
1: You inflict a boycott.
0: You inflict. Yes, well, it's a very physical, aggressive term there, Patsy. Let's go with inflicting a boycott. Patsy, what have you got?
1: Oh, there was a show that I loved, just this sort of fluffy, flowery Hallmark show on Netflix. And one of the actors, who was an Australian actor at the time, he played a Canadian Mountie, and I thought, they're going to kill him off. I had a feeling they're going to kill him off. Anyway, they killed him off. And so I said to my family, that's it. I'm not watching it anymore, because he was my favourite character and they've killed him off.
0: You must never watch Game of Thrones then. I mean, don't get involved. Don't form a relationship with any of the characters. They're all going to die, and horribly.
1: Oh, and it was just not the better for it. And so I said, that's it. I'm not.
0: What was the show?
1: I can't remember. Something
0: Brilliant.
1: Home.
0: Brilliant. That all show,
1: home?
0: 4 hours to remember
1: it. Place to call home. Home something.
0: Someone listening hopefully will know. Now, if you're new to the show, you probably realise a lot of the stuff we do is half-assed researched. And like Patch there, no idea what the show was.
1: No, I can't remember it off the top of my head.
0: Well, you've been here since like 5 a.m.
1: No, that's why. I can't.
2: Yeah, that's true,
3: she
2: actually.
3: Boycotted it. That's
0: you're
3: why.
0: Right. Actually, you're right.
3: She's boycotted from her
0: wiped it from her memory. Mind. So tomorrow on the show, what did you boycott? Let us know. Christian at christianoconnell.com.au. Thank you very much for joining us. Higo is on the way. Have a great day.
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6: Have You Been Paying Attention is back on 10. 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Have You Been Paying Attention? Tonight after MasterChef on 10. A two-car smash into Greystanes eastbound the Great Western Highway at Gerraween Road. In Landwaters Estate, there's a two-car crush southbound in the medium lane. Car Pasture Road approaching the M7 motorway at the on-ramp. Into Parramatta, there's a car conked out southbound James Roos Drive at Thomas Street in lane 1. Western Distributor, a truck broken down northbound approaching King Street. That's causing heavy delays back over the end. Zach Bridge into Roselle as a result. 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That's Sydney's latest traffic.
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7: Good morning, I'm Sean Fraser. The Royal Commission into the Bondi Massacre is kicking off a series of public meetings this morning. Jewish Australians will detail their experiences of being targeted in their everyday lives. The inquiry was triggered by last year's Bondi shooting massacre. The bosses at the Reserve Bank gathering this morning for their two-day monthly meeting, with home buyers bracing for another interest rate hit. If tomorrow's announcement goes the way they expect, it'll take the official cash rate to 4.35%, the same level as its post-pandemic peak. Two people have been charged after a police pursuit involving an allegedly stolen car in Sydney's West. Police spotted the vehicle at Mount Druitt yesterday before it sped through Wetherill Park and crashed into another car and a traffic light pole. A 17-year-old boy and 19-year-old man were arrested, with the teen facing multiple charges. And Labor is on the defensive this morning with news that the PM is prepared.